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1: 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The bomb pie said, what do you bread? 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

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Lucy Casama say, and Yami, a beer crying about all. Fanacuaso.

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Penny said, You team won. Cabayana Shore or Rafa Betty Waho. Once we did Yamia Dum, Pim Woman Duma Event Center, your opening, a Jacum Event Center. Team food to me with that. Team food to me that. 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You're too tough for our boy today. That's upon Kuba and Kuba and Wufia. 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

0: international producer no so ha as usual Lieutenant Colonel Lieutenant Colonel W MB up to Z Body Ophia aka my brother my brother Ophia na kwa mbapo pili miwae na kwa mbapo sumo mpili miwae na mi koni smooth mi koni smooth ankasa na wako pano obi signa mi se ya heda ni nkomo mfa adede nkruma ho debi yebe di hunkomo na imu ya uo
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1: Okay, Sadia. 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
0: Debbie.
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0: Good, good.
1: And who he has a walker, I didn't come on, I'm prepare, and I said, we saw penny in the yard. 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
0: I didn't come on, I didn't come on. 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Ubi die atu eh oh mori ebru hunsio no ebru hunsio ni aya taisi wo nansa ne nan no ubi si afa ah yo come le boy too ni wa ma na ho yede wow yo come bra o number wo di adwuma ni 0557 38 7672 and I will use 0506173684. 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
1: for young queen. 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
1: 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Finally, I could hit a brun tete. However, also, why you soon do much? 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And to which the name of Muma and we all day, and there may be a cosso soon soon we all day. Eka na sin obesra me
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1: 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My character say aban nyina
0: 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Baba, dem say eli but ti ban chi be fast fast.
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0: 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Os aya papo. Sa no chi be mu no tie. Os a defeat be same.
1: Eh baba, baba would you too.
0: Ah, me say dem say ko pe bin ten ten na ko ho. Ni tu twa. Na no one. No the head nunkwa from a kutian quatoso.
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1: 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And the others did but ten.
0: Yamia tea near maybe. Now so near the Mayan.
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0: 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Ah, I'm a tea.
1: Sanet, yeah. Sa, all the Mayan, you know. While we are the under now. And I saw na number 2 be nanso enna ye Christopher na say e amoson so
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0: I'm very champion travel. 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
1: anyway I'm in Mexico there now go for what you know share the me can cry no pe entertainment ma kuno
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0: 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Hello.
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1: Hello.
0: Hello, it is saying.
1: Hello.
0: It is saying.
1: Hello.
0: Kasa pacho ya tunga.
1: Hello.
0: I'm Fafro. Hello.
1: Hello.
0: It is saying.
2: Nami adumo.
0: Yo, hey, ano pay.
2: I'm going to go to the house.
3: Shindolo kandolo maski anto manda yaba siyata yaba akura
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0: 0557 38 7672 My Unicobo 0557
3: Hello. Good morning.
0: Hello.
4: Hello,
0: Missy. Uh-huh. Hello.
4: Hello.
0: If I tell you to unka, Kasa.
4: And you say you can tell me a dubraphone man keep
0: it. And touch it in the dubraphone. Also, I
4: don't
0: know what friend, why?
4: You know,
0: I tell you to me and you
4: say,
0: my young grandpa.
4: What's your young
3: grandpa? Oh, yes.
4: No, Mr.
3: To be ambassador, some Conanda.
0: No,
3: by old friend, my cousin, some natural.
0: No,
3: I sent Crampa, no, so. And to obey to some natural, they obey.
4: Aha,
3: till you fire the sardine. Why? No, and Crampa, and so. Oh,
0: no, bien. Hello.
3: You're not joking the other day.
0: E pacho mitunga. 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
2: Martin,
0: you know. 0557 38 7672. Hello.
5: What are
0: you saying? 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
5: Kasafri appeared on the site.
0: Yo, it you.
5: Papa, you said you never know how to go. For be a team, see, I saw a brain with you. 7 months, Papa, I'm TV.
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3: 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And I'm so on a one year and Oka say, go clear. I am say, Papa, one
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3: 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But man, yes, sir. Painkiller, be no, and the match of the week.
6: Okay.
3: Okay.
0: Okay. Hello.
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0: What is saying?
8: Departure ready at the moment.
0: How can I say?
8: Kasafi
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9: Patron number we are.
0: Then I see
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If we uncanny know what tools to Esreso Ophelia Junction and Sem Nodi Hukeke a year one fish every day. Nay, let's require a year. Put you jack. When your car a wall. Micro Junction a copy of a put you jack. I'm in commercial playing her year text station. Your car the quiet put you jack. Winning free. Doing kwao obwasi I am free fanti be kwai ni area ni nyina manso area amu mo boda odudru amia nkwata case where dey ko eputuja odo putuja be ni se ni wudi ni yebo so hi odi for ni di o chaade e when woman are sorry wo abontem I put you jana. I been filling station at a petrol land. I didn't cope any busan oh. I no any orchardy. Citizen of Christ Ministry International. Orchardy.

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0: 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Was so a cast as I'm the pet at the chair, ma'am, and the per ma'am is I won't be answered to.
1: And the chair said,
0: Cassie can't bet the watch. I will crank and be crabbed, maybe being female and son and come
1: back.
0: Was he in a man cabin and come out? Her farm of Abrantians were from her. I feel my miss a comedy work catching her. Was army bay? Was it a penny? You had a mammy and shed beninum, ne banning her penninum. Now, so many cutters won't go for them for chop and come on, mammy, no questions upon your top road to no court to Nina who. A man walk out of top road to no castle hamun chamman, no lay in Nina who. Now, Fred, dear baby. And when I'm crossing and good pointing, Omuko Bruhama, Mamma, the Senate Sanitary Colayan, who just came from a lion, I fake a same way, Chelay and Mammy. I feel come when I was ah. I felt lost learning when I was Yasumjab, I said Yasumjab Befi, and was in one and the Irish. In this kind of one, Sabaka, Kikiki, Kikiki, and in our chain, Bosome, Bosome and our chef,
1: and Katagusu, which we could use.
0: The candidacy was said, dump him.
1: A busse by that.
0: Ah! Yadisika chair mu ten. Was it Yadisika man with the guna councilman? Oh, why? And if you feel it, tell me if was papa my bread? So no, no, rather farm so charming. I mean, there's some go pam, mammy, I turn you in charge of me more. Was it a queer fast way of chasing kind of crown when she see me, Miss Wohono? 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But I do honor my word, do no, we hear me, I can't just say rather before swab what you are. Never will your bam, mamma, catch us say, the entire baby as for Bentina baby, I say. Bama, the baby as I have a sumo bar.
1: Eh?
0: Bama, baby as I did be in my bay over sumo bar, no asako.
1: A man of Besumia,
0: Debbie, Wobad, or Qua, what you know, Quaco soon. Name on Bama, the Obersumo bar.
1: Baby, oh.
0: Bama,
1: Besumo bar.
0: But yes, first I see our bar sweet. 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
1: The man's bay day.
0: I own Besum Bama.
1: Mosubasum ye. 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
0: just say, Qua, dear, no Besum Bama. One Qua, dear, one soon. So, mamma, and a woo. 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You be got 20 years. Now, so when we're going to crown a meeting, Bob Brentim, and Mohammed and me 12 if you am team. Okahadan or Benton or Cocohain. 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No, Cohadan, CS him, or Benton was CS him. Was CS him, we are no catcher by our bass, and me, I'm a tiffy and a hunt to me, bra, me and Tina. 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
5: bibisa na Ibisana was I want to crowd into me on the cody.
3: Or this woo. Nana Hawana.
5: Oh, ne hammy pie, papa.
3: Oh, okay. Nay, a day.
5: Upon me by one.
3: Oh, by my mad,
5: a man mad drink.
3: I'm such a commercial
5: patch.
3: Ramma Bacada said, Dunny, you see, or see,
5: a year, pie, papa.
3: A year,
5: patch and any diagin. Now grow.
3: And yet, you don't
5: know, and yet, you don't know, papa, papa.
3: Me bow. Was it more quite a kitchen one a year, Jumana?
5: Patch, and a dear call an age.
3: But about who did an edgeman?
5: An edgeman.
3: But in a me had made a good man when you said a year, Juma.
5: Yeah, Juma, come, Papa.
3: Wow.
5: So, me baba.
3: Uh-huh.
5: Oh, Juma, oh, yen, in me you cry.
3: Oh, Crogan, Hannah, so I can't do.
5: But so I can't to our blue tree.
3: Oh, yeah, Juma, so near Juma.
5: Why, a Juma, when you be cry.
3: When Edmund be near,
5: when you be
3: not so bad, I'm going to say, Bay instant, a man.
5: Patch,
3: yeah, man, be changed his mind.
5: I said, yeah. When you Juma,
3: when you Juma, oh, yeah, Juma. Wow. 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
0: Orlando. 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
6: Orlando,
0: and carry off what to say. Yeah, then I'm going to see. I'm going to play. I'm going to play. I'm going to play. I'm going to play. I'm going to play. I'm going to play. I'm going to play. I'm going to play. I'm going to play. 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
0: Eh, na betre, na betre. What are you doing at here?
12: No, but I'm not going to go. I'm not going
0: to go. Eh, na betre. I'm not going to be here. And che, I'm going to be free radio. I'm free support here for me. I'm not going to go. Why?
12: Okay.
0: I'm not going to go. I'm not going to go. Hello, good morning.
13: Hello.
0: Morning, morning. I'm not going to be free radio. I'm not going to go.
13: Ngaba.
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0: 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Me bacho, good morning. 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Morning.
16: Morning, papa.
0: Are you running from Sonaman Boko?
16: Hey. Papa, what's the driver in you? What's the driver?
0: Vozzi.
16: I'm a fireman, yame. And I'm also mommy's a car.
0: Hey!
16: I'm a car. Nyame ando,
0: Hello, good morning. Mira and Pombako.
17: Oh, you're working on five.
0: Yeah, but Christian, so Casafi, Famira.
17: And
0: Papa, a pull me walk around, but a woman would be a wow pull and this was her permanent into Quacuma to him. A man who blew a bianca, and your best hammer, what
17: it?
0: A ready shout. From the person of my enemy in Cassa. Papa, papa, the person in the bow, the person, the person who didn't come up. And your man, pray, my meal, minion, dear. Now, soon, Tiff. Hello.
17: Hello.
0: Morning, morning, Mira.
17: Good morning.
0: Name Bomba, for the way. I am your brother.
18: Hello,
0: praise the Lord. Hallelujah. Name Pombo Cordia.
18: Bacho Namiado.
0: And everybody from Mr. Namau.
18: Bacho, a friend, Mr. Bismarck, me free, Abruchina. No question, Mr. Sofu, bedroom bed to Visini. May yes, I'm a comedian of Penam Bermanajo.
0: Yes, a Berman in one
18: way. Just a bit so, but me, yes, I'm a quiet.
0: Into the bow, or Banabas, I don't know about a catcher. What my place for the amateur?
18: Oh, and the abetian of pain, I say, O me and Nimpomagro, as some of being a noir, I made that and I jam in a minute.
0: Never try. A money, how is it?
18: And I'm a betina horse, meeting to my feet, the amateur, so Cassa.
0: Quacuma told you,
18: well, Bruno, who be a whole man coming to come.
0: There be, Miss Row, a beanie studio, not a quack, and you owe me patch up, but I'm sorry if you want to penetrate by Gibati. You are put to a jack. Who do you put to the station, prefer a number, ya? What? Ya will be a film, Berman by every Monday. What dear son of Payana Baba Gibia, Obacama Madua, Sundan, who would do you and Cassam said Radaman, whom is Obana Baca say yes, Nukuna Minimum, no one intimate be on Hawati.
18: What is of that's
0: fair. Oba, come on, no.
18: My cochefi.
0: Tia me, what call ma meho, menko, or makoho?
18: Makoho.
0: Umami, nanny whom?
18: On some upper year, ye.
0: Tiny American, oh, my, what nanny whom I'm an artist about to unfriend a new whom?
18: I don't look correct.
0: Tia me. Yena coma, man, a prayer could have crammed them, you know, bamboa, coma, meho.
18: Me by your matter.
0: And me. 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
1: Echo,
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1: sa France me hisho France
2: da bi France do ma kwano wa o ma France me hwe America one man. Me pa chau ebi.
1: Mexico.
2: Ahiva.
1: We say Mexico.
2: So for who and some who? My name just what? We say the time we say. A friend for kwa wa ma Mexico.
1: Me was me pe.
2: Open Mexico.
1: Na papa di me say me ban him kwa.
2: Okay. From the person number that me ngasa me feel ready in shwako. From the number papa. O number ni yese 0244 94 20 ana 14 0244 94 20 and a 14. Sa number no e me personal number obenyame. 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Me pacho security. Chief security.
1: Anke Darko.
2: Anke Darko. 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
1: Wodi awi.
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1: Wodi awi.
2: Ana o yanu me nam for to turn ye ma bidibira me duano de tre me. Anke Darko ma happy birthday advance. Oh.
1: Belated
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2: Adiye.
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2: What can she wear? I mean, to us. I am my happy birthday. Tiawa. And one in the middle gift to the man. Memo, I would have a ready shout. Me to an amusi. One hand to put it here for physical. So, one not. Ananwa. What that was you ready with a hundred. Maybe I tell one yes, but I don't know when I want the bus and this and it's been anyway. Now, like I said, I didn't show an ACJ. Bosun now to me a pine mound. Oh, my silver, what better boom. Then I'm cool, so I didn't be penny numinous. Then end

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And so do competency a crawler. 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I will see Swami Post Officer. 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And was a compatasianwa. Usubisim Patasie Bonsium. And where last of our card we channel. Now, Usupa, Sufu Solo, our Anoha, the Highways Junction, Suha. Sufu Solo, na let's require dance and so at what so. It is an answer. And but I see Boons, you may be a buyer. One friend of Kwame Capro, only free by Cassie, drawn apart taxing, one trotrono, a drudge of a fast abbey. Mi simpatasi bunsiuma na wadu sofu solo asuye

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1: 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In fact, so Utifi Pa now Cassa or Sophie Solomon Piebo, Quadan Uncubia, and a council, a Jordan Yawadan or Tennis Uncubia. There's a White House, Papa, Papa, Papa, Papa, and there's a one Casacrano, Wabrabo, and Pesse, as a Cyberbo, Wabrabo. 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
2: 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I'm Pacho. What is it?
4: I'm not
2: going to go to the house. I'm not going to go to the house. I'm not going to go to the house. I'm not going to go to the
4: house.
2: I'm not going to go
4: to the house.
2: 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I'm not going to go to the house. I'm not going to go to the house. I'm not going to go to the house. I'm not going to go to the house. I'm not going to go to the house. I'm not going to go to the house. I'm ti asema me tele so wase me me mfasisi ho nche ne da wa na mi le friend sha
4: e ba to so ya friend
2: sha si si
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4: E bi.
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0: 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I'm doing all good. I'm doing all good.
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0: 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I'm doing all good. 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
0: 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If you have friends, you're a man. 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
2: 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You're a man. 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
4: hello, good morning,
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So that you who are sitting on fire. And I'm free at Tumunko at Tumun. I don't believe it's a rather do me do see an opay. Jamie Chema Sophie Jerry Tim Natuas War. So Penny Bidia Kondadi, me more channel pay. Chema me a robber penny. Uncle Rodoglass Thompson. Young Mama, Mrs. Charles Thompson. Mother Sibona. And of who we feed you, Sujina. Get a million ass about money tier.

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0: 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At the Sinaso. Aye Ghana, Brazil, Argentina, France, England.
1: 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No show S Shimo. 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

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Double tap and share for me if a message is just by grace. 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

sida nye wa numu ma ja message ma mi say it's just by grace this far by grace just a message ni ma mi it's just by grace and not this far by grace

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My mission messages kakani yenrem.

0: Kwasi Asare Junior say it's just by grace. 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Leave a message for me so I can acknowledge you. Wabasua double tap him, mommy, and share for others to be blessed this morning. Same way, car owner Chroma says, just by grace. Prophet Martin Osebon says, just by grace. Anopay is just by grace. Ampa Ayanadomaraka. Johnny Mwekin, so no wife Agnes Echeki, so say, just by grace. And I pay so a year radia to my apostle Dr. Abraham Adansi don't pass it or say it's just by grace. Madam Yaselina or say it's just by grace and I pay a radia to and then you will be a fair year radia. Yentimin consuma no papa. 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Be anywhere bet me a mera this year be in a year and only idea you bet me a ya mera.
1: Your mandate,
0: you know, see, being a year, sorry, no, near Shen and Munyam, because you ain't mean consumer, you ain't mean you be before Frobia, man, see, a better nursing. Duke of Fadi and Ope, why you insure? God bless you, Mama Messia, Mobile Choir, why you insure? Fifi aggressive, you are signing this uncle Fifos, Mr. Diwa, sorry, Papa Escape of Fati, I say, Mama better that cool bedroom, Mr. Mensa Wheatley. Yes, and Ope, my insure. Fifi Abuja, God bless you. Yes, it's just by grace, it's just by grace. And Ope, so Johnny Mwaki, so no wife, Agnes, a check case, Nyako Ponchamo, Auntie Chama Jasso, or say, it's just by grace, a Yadumarako, Mama or guest, Auntie or guest, as a pastor. I say it's just by grace. Adumara kwa. It's just by grace. It's just by grace. Yes, it's just by grace. And ope mama baba mono akopa say it's just by grace. And ope eradi adumara kwa any adasoti asi. Aprantia wala say it's just by grace. Beauty or kind yachi, happy birthday to you. Eradi adumna son so. Justine Akosua Brago Akosua. I say it's just by grace. Nyakupon Shah. Kwame Eugene, but quite be dear. I say it's just by grace. Nana Brefajacho, I say it's just by grace. Ma Lucy say it's just by grace. Eradia Dumarakwa. Reverend Samson Edua Saro, I say it's just by grace. So happy birthday, Ma. Assistant Headmaster Sir Louis Sifa of Omega Educational Complex, I say it's just by grace. Rebecca Kobina, I say thank you, Lord Jesus. Mama Wan Kumewu, I say it's just by grace. Antemansa Efijase, I say it's just by grace. Asumje, it's just by grace. Asida, I say it's just by grace. Inshira, it's just by grace. Nyamido, it's just by grace. Bedide, it's just by grace. Ayeyi, it's just by grace. Timninina. 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
2: Eradia dawasi wana pei.
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2: Ye da wa si anope. 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Young to me, there was Sida and a pay. There was a way and a way. Everybody that was son of
0: Father, we thank you.
2: Everybody
0: that
2: was son of pay. The near table in a
0: year,
2: there was the other Sida mom. Everybody else was the way I'm a year. Pempers all dear do a brabble, Pempers all dear do a citinamo, Pempers all dear be dream. Everybody that was see, everybody that was see, everybody you are here, everybody account
0: in the name of Jesus.
2: Show them yam and I'm a pay. Father, we thank you. Father, we bless you. Father, we thank you. Father, we bless you. Father, we thank you. Father, we bless you. We lift your name higher. We give you all the glory. We give you all the adoration. Father, we thank you. We thank you, Lord. We thank you, Jesus. We thank you, Lord. We thank you, Jesus. We thank you, Jesus. We thank you, Lord. We thank you, Jesus. Yet thou art son of pain. Yet thou art son of pain.
0: In the name of Jesus Christ. Adum ra eda wase no pe kasa ye ho na me mpae boy so ebiebia kwan mae ma osro nye mua mae wa wo kan ma ho kan ye ho ne din kuni mae e wo Yesu Kristo de monte amen
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0: Papa anope mini obi twetwen komo kakra. 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
0: 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Or, so,
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3: let me not labor
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1: Jesus.
0: Why yet Juma? You may be a yet Juma, fat ketubi, then so ya may a blue qua.
2: Praise. 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
0: 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I was saying, you talk a clear film, then you're my cross of one day, or ba, or coqua.
2: Lord, you have come just as we are.
0: And I pray that may the Lord of your Father visit you. 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
0: 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Thanks for sharing. 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
5: La da da bo so da da ba.
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0: 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Yes, you will never work in vain. I am a Kuba wood, patient wood, patient. 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Yes, Ante Chama, Erade Maum Rungu, Erade Maum Rungu. 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Yes, yes, Erade Maum Rungu. 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Yes. Collins, the message, quotation, Biaba. Ose, but I said, I have lived to no purpose. I have spent my strength in vain for nothing. Yet, what is due me? It's in the Lord's hand. My reward is with the Lord. Ah, this is serious. Isaiah chapter 49, verse 4. 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Me come me jump it. 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And I pay yes. Erade my mringu. 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Yen papa pious adom papa. 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You will never work in vain. You will never work in vain. 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
0: 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And Ramina Baba will be Casa or Techima. 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Precope or Tontoni business Munyo Menina, Adaya, a Jumanegu, Neba Enya. Kidney problem.
1: Jesus.
0: It is a kebia when you be on the shake kidney, yadia. 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
1: Jesus.
0: Me patcho Dominion Herbal Powder bubu bine mwa. Afe yo Dominion Herbal Ointment. And also wapos yo ya. Fast rush and mwa. Yes. 0247 Football season no yeah share matches ni nina ewo SG more. Yes, SG more honey yeah share matches ni nina. I'm a BBI to me a conkan. Me mami a kia don't call. Mami a kia don't call one carrier nyakupon shower no pay mami. Yeah, share match ni nina ewo SG more. Where yeah? World Cup Fiesta 2026. Oh, share ball na winya chedi. Oh, share ball na utiye nyum papa. Oh, share ball na chese NGS run ko kosu ona a chedi a hudo bebre e kosu. Yeah, G ni who meeting new friends. 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
1: Yes.
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You can also send your seed 0247 66 63 33. That's right, 0247 66 63 33. Also for Jeremiah me number no person me ka say pon abit me afrem. 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
1: 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Ensi Rai FM. 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
5: 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feel almost I'm feel as if I'm moving rough. And on a went to me and soon I come and walk. Oh yes, saying that all panacea for an answer or bono. And I got down into qua on a point that I'm missing. A banana, a man, not a two boar bono. And almost I'm afraid town for no Emma Mobile school was in car or mobile Belenche teacher. No. That the school also in term no more free yen police for Emma yen so yet to an among call ho echo j teacher nino ne aqualano.
1: Mm. And now what is super Francis or Paul Jerry what they to Janon to know at self for the dear to see a qua in a hin district Jemson or no a one nuts excess a teacher nino or money bill now munya or mushishimo and twasso now kokobo mu dear tumni say someone can say yet was in now what you busumi chemicrano was I don't want you must have your BCD and it's here and chichemu and it's a woman here no man yet teacher in a money bill no copen by the and juba no mushishimo and twaswa wasin so heno enya de ya chechefo ho wo se kom ne dwo wo so mo ye no mo beye won betwe mo ho
6: ya ni teacher ni no onye boni bia

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3: Sanso is so jina ye say, teacher deno so or one right, or one fell who dear, ah, and no sono a was some penny for the juma, and was some more echo soon.
4: The fire investigation, I yen in actress, and teacher didn't you do it, papa. 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Now, we need your partner, so yes,
5: okay.
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5: Okay.
4: Yetu tutita kwoni bia ni. 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Yetu so as a teacher union no. We are not going to sit down. We are acting now.
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7: Yeah, launch Nkukun Kitinkiti program. But most importantly, we don't make our Ghana food show there. As much as possible, we call top poultry products. Onkara of the made in Ghana, made in Ghana. Then, yes, I said them, I don't want to develop taste for made in Ghana products. Now, you can reduce imports. Government, on the other hand, you have to check Nkukun Kitinkiti to most of the households around. So, you know, between increase. Interest in our poultry industry. Even I realize it, but in terms of the public, we don't try as much as possible to be able to make in Ghana chicken. So you'll be happy to one day, although we use made in Ghana chicken for one restaurant. But once we sometimes we complain that they are supplying in your hall, now we do constant supply in the hall. But all in all, you fully roll out them in co-working with the project. Now, after you regions now, you don't commercial farmers know 80,000 birds. You remember about 50 of them 80,000 birds. So we to know that in some time to come now, they will come and they won't have the problem with supply.
6: Alright, John Dumelo, Swafo, Jenny, and Nick Mahon, some so abed yesterday. Because I know you know, Edna. Agrihouse Foundation one muna as you say any a dakasi as one more espresso. Now one penipa and abeta nana echa akusa and or de to Ghana voin and say February a year Ghana pottery deno Ghana ni biara and fa nhu and mubi if said Medino Ebacosu set house and hope uba any and kuko said the open kuka kwa yeah benya bi and kosuya and ne adina uba ubenya bi.
8: Investments, yes, investments, the opportunity to be more in Ghana, yen to me, harnessing more. As I was saying, the ministers, Lancasaka, or one more food and a great canoe crowd is on more cassa. Poetry, no, you did a work a crowd. Yen said, yeah, say, yeah, no, the opportunity, a woman, yen, you see, yeah, encouraging of no moon come over so to a Janet Cramon who quiet thing. Ma enye interest in say

0: Your importation on Kwan Ekosro. What we are trying to do with the Ghana Poultry Day, we say, you're very sensitized and call for the advocate. He say, your poultry, Nankas, opportunities, the brave woman, in Tian, coming to Pena, one more going to it. Yes, son of Nayo, be your friend saying, backyard gardener, champion, start saying, and then we're vegetables and Kwan, and cook on Kwan, your dainty. Into the end, say, we're in the first July piano, your bar. Because they have more family ni advocacy ni adie no they share their own things with you. Let's say they have 5,000
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2: and yet was on a partners ni akasie bo na wuti na ya dum 106.3 usa enche bia na yete se aban no de tuja safi wei anese fo ne wo mo ye apomudin eho adwuma no wo mo ebefa enipa be sempim edrusia 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
3: While Ghana has made significant progress in expanding its health workforce, disparities with many underserved communities still facing shortages. As we advance towards universal health coverage, it is essential that we address these gaps and align planning with the evolving health needs of our population. In that light, government in 2026 granted financial clearance for the recruitment of 16,000 health professionals, with 8,000 currently being recruited, as the minister has told us.
2: Na wote se mampanye bedi eti professor nana jino po kwa jiman wade enche wuno eba na uwe kwa bina minta kando eye swafo shapo mdi samso wanusu chesa usha bebiti se afi mpimi yununia jino na ya na 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
4: in 2025 alone, Ghanaians visited our health facilities nearly 39 million times. Our health workers safely delivered approximately 780,000 babies. More than 1 million expectant mothers received antenatal care. Nearly 1.8 million children under 5 benefited from child welfare services, growth monitoring, immunization, nutrition support, and preventive care. Your Excellency, in 2024, only 12 medical doctors accepted postings to underserved regions, and these underserved regions are 8 in number.
2: Enti eno na wote se oboso no 2024 ni part 12 2026 abedro ha enti mu eno no.
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5: The players are already in, they've already gone for the World Cup, and we have not been briefed, and you think that this is a matter we must not know? We are aware that government have procured 1,000 tickets from GFA. We are aware. And the ambassador have issued a statement saying that Ghanaians in the diaspora should write their names and get tickets for the matches. Who bought the tickets? How much is it costing the taxpayers? Over 2,000 people went to American Embassy for visas. Visa fee 185. Who is paying it?
6: Who are those people? You are doing the
5: I rented him. I told him. We are aware that the majority side, you were given two slots each for the World Cup.
1: Aha! Owa Habib, Idrisu no akase se wonu mu buo wo, wodi nipa ekọ. Na no e na majority leader, Mama Yaruga ese, sense no mo kani nyina no, nokure bia enim.
7: I'm not saying that he cannot say that people are being interviewed for visas and etc. But to accuse the minister of having allocated, you know, slots and etc. I think that is really not appropriate for him to state in this chamber. That is the part that I have issue with. But as for the efforts being made, as for the issues that the Canadian High Commissioner has put out there, and the arrangements made to get Ghanaians who live in the US, in Canada, to attend the stadium, those have been subjects of public discussion. And indeed, the President himself had given a clear indication.
1: Matter of fear, a cucassia no, a candy for Mama Yaragan, a chaining king.
2: And yet, and send you so, and Yajina, a general panel, Siaka, Sibuni, and Abana, yeah, thanks to your computer clinic, Go Super XP, Lost in Herba Mixer, DBS Industries, Equibank, and a Franco Trading, and Makui, and a boy, a chidom, a dear meme, just so, and a benapoqua. Ah, Renee, Mene.
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You've done for us. Glory be unto the name of the Most High. Special good morning to you and welcome to your most authoritative morning show in Ashanti and beyond. Crowe Monsen from now till 9:30. It's all about issues of national interest. Min Famasidan Kameo and Sida Serade. It's only him who has done as well. We praise his name this morning. Indeed, his holy name deserves to be praised and exalted. Today happens to be the 10th day in the month of June 2026. And of course, it's Wednesday, midweek edition of Crowe Monsen, coming your way live from the studios of your number one account radio station in Shra 104.5. Transmitting live from Top High in Kumasi. Asadankwa. All right, let me quickly begin your morning with this special message. And this is coming from Jinrom. Jinrom says, discipline weighs answers, regret weighs stones. Discipline weighs answers, but regret weighs stones. What you need to understand, that it takes sacrifice, and one of the most important sacrifices is discipline. Everyone would like to live in their comfort zone. Everyone would like to do what they want, but life will teach you how to live well to succeed, how to live well to become victorious. And of course, it's not easy waking up early. It's not easy sticking to plan. It's not easy saying no to certain distractions that you feel comfortable within. But that will be the best for your life. That will be the good one to do to achieve your goal in life. And so today, remember that you need to be disciplined. And it's not easy to discipline yourself, especially with things you are comfortable with, which doesn't bring any good thing towards the achievement of your goal in life. But the regret later, if you are not disciplined, is heavier and long-lasting than if you were disciplined. This is my message for you this morning. Shewuhoso, nyanyetaso, said ye wupese wuyeno, etode biya. Say why you should share to us. Say now, be your brother, Bobby Sue, ye now be this super penetting. I told the Bia Soriano Papa, Quajuma Edding. Nanswan qua bende. Yes, bread, you know, no tree. Unia, a pa, and Nessan and Kawaya, and Kawako be a non crono. Yabem, why a comfortable, and your non crono diano. Nansukai says one discipline. No one young was just one corner, no tree. Who did non crono, no crono, and here you were. The U.A. Dinsua, a new year, no air, dinner crutches and cabas or your great mantem. On some month for Kojom salaries will be save will be. And ye is his work with Jacket and no crayon soon as I be to be all more Jia no a paddenum. When we are Katrianina, yet yeah, new 20th crannaches are Katrianina, we are reading. But Obisubena, but and ye is your back can a corner the ashe, not O Savun Kakranka Kranka Kraft. Sad discipline now when ya when the financial situations no need. We don't say in the future, say any panel. And woman be a warrior now on Tiasi. I say, ah, meaning in an echo radio. Meaning in an air nursing. Meaning in an air DJ. Meaning in a banu are yet disciplined in certain areas. You don't know. Timmy's round, she saw. So, person see dine on. A dine ubit me see. Basha also. So, within to mark a see. And boys, young could trebi. Young pipi, ha. Not oh, she's a canoe. Drop a crane yourself for now. Oh, dear, what's your own trot rumuda? Aye, Unqua bet you boot, who bet you, who bet you, which I said, dear, who bet you me at us, where you bet your 5 seed and all the other fat 20 for your comfort. Miss Rao said, so why need discipline? Not one show, Monsua. Now, so we do a corner de HD BR when this wedding will name to me, mum. It ain't easy to be disciplined, but try. And the Mabra Bussy, without discipline, there wouldn't be any success in your life. And I'll pay a message for you, no. Me need the berima Kofi Dawson to be from Yakokoa.
Mampeni John Dramani Mama Kasa was his state institution.

boss. Mami, you did not send one fish yet, dear dear Trinity, so I ran an you know. And you will be Pimo Mamu. And send Ben Necos one of Pabin Comopi Ghana Fobiso. Omania on Totonto, and was South Africa. From there, Uko Cambodia, so Nano near Kana, Cambodia for Kratabia Basenia, Ukraine. Go and see Ghanaians who are stranded there. And here, better show details in Abibia. And come up in one so teaching Yano or Bruce students and also in Penny Fortune, but not a force in the end. And not a force in one more cost strike. It was a more transfer room, Jebadini. 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

0: Very wonderful song from Kofi Kinata for the Black Stars of Ghana. We expect victory. Run of 16, you beat me a drill. Yeah, bumpy. Honest, kind of war. Chief Zando.
1: Yes, Champion Akokwa.
0: Good morning.
1: Yeah, fine.
0: Adam, also.
1: Oh, Nyanko Padi, yeah, come on.
0: Right.
1: I mean, Ghana Co World Cup.
0: Sure.
1: Your
0: yeah, sure,
1: first
0: sure,
1: match, 17th
0: sure, sure.
1: June.
0: And
1: but World Cup, no, Eshasietra.
0: Echna na Eshasietra.
1: Of course, now, when you say Eba. Commentary, the tournament coverage, there are multimedia, Insha 104.5 FM. We are the best by far.
0: Sure,
1: in fact,
0: sure,
1: we are the one dance here. Your team of commentators, Sokoba Fatilo, Richard Smith Uncle, and of course,
0: Gabby Turam,
1: Gabby the foreigner.
0: Yeah.
1: If we can go SG more. Empire, a
0: giant screen, Rabbi Ruby.
1: Yeah,
0: commentary. No, I was a rep, you just know, Empire, Mount Fuenigi.
1: Oh, yes, yes, yes.
0: Commentary. Now, me see, Obi Okra on red screen, no, or Shek Sokoban Fatilo, Gabby Turam, or my commentary. No, to say, oh, anyone wants to say, where then who play away?
1: At the end of the say, oh, Shebono,
0: yes,
1: so we have some technical USB.
0: Yes,
1: you run a commentary, no, what trim.
0: So I
1: tell you, didn't know, issue yellow card way, and only a team of commentators, or among the names are the
0: expertise.
1: Yes, yes, yes, yes.
0: Zando.
1: Okay,
0: I don't pay any all my.
1: And you Premier Sports.
0: Okay,
1: yes, Premier Sports. First off, before say you be running into the stories, you Oma, your tier four on a pie on the show 104.5 FM. Shannon, so as a Milo 3-in-1, and so as a pie, me patch of the Milo all in one, a creamy, delicious taste, and milky chocolatey, and cashew musu, mutara pie unya, Milo all in one, idea, a babwa, ye papa, empty and aswe, almost say. Obasa wo swap o sim card and you can say about maso yekra and one say obe download my MTN app and I say obe dial *1333# *1333# but your three in AMensa *1333# to get this app done and of course any class about maso yena obe join long queue any other day me do kopiam o betano betano you see am look say betano be piam e o Ghana hanu say enya sim kitu akra enti upe betting company and o made juma 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The only say, we are into agribusiness, retail, mining, hospitality, manufacturing, trade, and logistics. Absa business banking is on a pay, and also on a mudijuma, because your packages there, you're a tier phone, and you're some kitchen cry. And see, we are into agribusiness, retail, mining, hospitality, manufacturing, trade, and logistics in Kwadia, Kopium, or Absa, Asoye, Nanomu, and Kodijuma, Absa business banking, Abba, I'm a tier four, and you're some kitchen cry. Carbell, and a pay, open your Carbell breakfast now, we're doing your Carbell womb. And say Coco and our own Tom Brown being our Diana Pay rice water and I say team promise so for Kabe Egumna and near woman and Yasan Kitakaba Bo Ama Horden SCP Asita. I hope I said a medical channel. Walk up with the Shas Yetina. Now Ghana, dear, yeah, and you say matches no cost US. Canada, Mexico.
0: Sure.
1: Yeah, Washington, TVG, yeah. Matches ni nina etuja, ewo, SG mo, eho.
0: SG mo.
1: And Insha 104.5 FM. Sports team ni nina, hone, wako pim. All the matches.
0: With giant screen.
1: Fantastic commentary from SG mo. Na busi afo, ushe matches, no. Sedi, yeah, rep your jersey, the Champions League final, no. Ushe matches, ni ese chawadi, ni humbi da. Multimedia ankwa, ni timi esa adi, no.
0: Yeah.
1: Eti bra, ushe matches, predict and win. Utmi predict, no, ucha, utmi nya, niya ma, hudu be bre, souvenirs. And a lot of gadgets.
0: Ozi, yeah, yeah, kaya,
1: yeah. Yes, yeah.
0: Yano rep your jersey.
1: Oh, yeah, yeah.
0: Fridge, mobile phones, a lot of things. Yeah, blender, normally no man.
1: Yes, it's work up in your share free as you more. Now, okay, we're into the story. They only say the Black Stars of Ghana at Twa or Mutrini. So, Ceremonica to Sudan, your first game against Panama. They say, F. Fonamayan and TSA, and you are the number friendly match there because openers here number one, crying, a being available.
0: Okay.
1: It's the same, Menoka say, and no players, no Echo PM Award, the DC United training session, a whole anomaly or Mutrini, Echo Twaso, and there, a bet to us, to say, your boy in first match against Panama, 17th June 2026. But already FIFA Ede Bryant University training camp and MIA Nassau University Abusia 4 Ewa Boston and TNC Asisano Henry Asantichum the communications director of the Ghana Football Association or the Munchemu Abba.
2: Yes, I can confirm that. say duro a even I think second day no carry no di kind contempt e ko make sure say obe block any avenue bia obi ti dan soro e wo e dan bi si park na chi a so on office crowd obi ti me hu bia dia e ko so o park na so I think that is about being proactive but we say one oba e nche two around this time all the teams are losing omo person omo hu dia e ko so ntia e possible say obi crowd this guy say no wa be jina o so a student and also I am just a fan of football but oh they are trying to cook so or they record or whatever is recording. The first 2 days was a bit difficult because the pitch is very open. Ura campus wa after business school no offer business school that year Obeko School of Communications Usani School of Communications pe nifaso and a football pitch no and a been come so here on basketball court and a basketball court na indoor what I say in your father bi mu na yakọ and a ura soro wa offices and staff offices na coaching offices and gym no so e wo benkum from it is very active and there are even outsiders are among your students but omutia to go and use the gym facility
1: and you see I know the communications director of the Ghana Football Association and I sent the team on our bomu chama the county of Ghana you change your training facility from the Brines University to DC United facility I think term in 24 ARG emunchemu baba later today at 9:30 am when Richard Sibedonko betenas in the details in April on Power Sports now Henry I sent the team ekor so ebomu chemu ni say abusia DC United training facility na yakwajino ne board din bruta
2: I think he picked up certain signals and as experienced as he is, he decided say yeah, maybe before, you know. And Alex Asante, John Pinto, Desmond Ofe, any liaison officer no one. Actually about 3 or 4 different facilities. Eventually the technical team decided say Yanko and DC United. But you also know say in America nothing is free.
3: Free, yeah.
2: And it is coming at a cost. I'm not in the position to mention how much it is, but it is coming at a very, very exorbitant cost. And once you want to be among the best, you have to spend money to be among the best.
3: Of course.
2: The decision was that management and leadership, we have to move from here and go to.
1: Ano eye kasama fo ema de Ghana Football Association rasa de chum ye rekra e wo Henry asoye onim se last week when they buy say close to England am training facilities some shooting incidents be am England players ne no technical team say mushishye nya sam kitwa kra entin central football pini Henry BM say busa ne say na Ghana Black Stars team e wo America omo feel safe na answer odi buy ni
4: what the things they did was that we were received on the flight when we arrived here in Washington we didn't go through the normal protocol where you've got to come down from the flight.
5: We are Ghana.
4: And all of that. So they received us on the flight, took all the passports of players and officials, and then we were taken into a bus and then weeks away, right from the tarmac to our team hotel. Then the following morning they brought their passports to the leader of delegation. We've been in constant touch with them. They provide security when we train at the American University Stadium. It's been cordial so far. There hasn't been any reports whatsoever. In terms of player safety, all is okay. Conditions are very, very good as well. So I think that it's unfortunate that we woke up to that story.
1: And into those Black Stars players, you know, and the team officials, including the technical team, Omu Filisev there. And the modern mobile in Ghana for years, expected from the Black Stars. Former captain of the national team, Steven Tornado, appears as a football to say, assistant football and your master. And the Black Stars for no, Omunia Russia, Musa, anything at all can happen. The Hianis or Mobo match, and Omu fully focused.
6: How well. I mean, football of today, we can, because we have seen a lot of surprises. It's not like years back when, if Argentina is playing Togo. We say that, Argentina will beat Togo 8-0. Today it's not like that anymore. So anything can happen, but it's all about how you want the game.
7: Yeah.
6: Because if you go and then you behave as if you don't want it, there will be a surprise, a lot of surprises. So you have to take it match after match, though. But any match, you have to make sure that, I have to get something out of it.
1: Steven Tonado appear, former captain of the senior national team, the Black Stars, in Abuja, for a play motoring on Premier Sports in Shira 104.5 FM. Now, still at the World Cup, Akwa Kwasa, the World Cup, and they start to watch now.
0: Yeah.
1: Now, when you say Ghana, you room Jesu, Pima for one, New York Times. New York Times, you see, I'm going to say, Omar votes are Jesse as the best Jesse at the World Cup tournament.
0: Jesse, yeah, that's we.
1: Yes.
0: Wow.
1: F. Bruta.
0: I am the same.
1: The way I can tell you.
0: I am the same at Toby.
1: Oh, where are you?
0: I said, Nano Kramer Shebai.
1: Oh, you're not as a white.
0: White, yeah.
1: Oh, wow.
0: We are the Arena, yeah.
1: Even though Ghana is not playing tomorrow, but also
0: All
1: right, now one of our group opponents, Croatia. To see, I'm looking at someone who drew America Montreal.
0: Okay.
1: Yes, Croatia, Ghana number four, Philadelphia. That will be our last group game. Oh. We see a first match against Panama. Yeah, we are. You could the three lions of England. And TBI, you've been 6 points before CBC Croatia or Philadelphia. And the Croatia, for see, I'm looking at say, I'm going to PM America. Lastly, England for now, you know, number four, second match, you know.
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1: Plenty of baby casa or say in fact I didn't know who didn't way disappointed. No, say Nanko Bo officiating at the World Cup tournament. Nemo 11 hours and our US immigration authorities editing no more question or movie and almost born by into Kupim or take
0: because the country no banda almost
1: one. Yes, Somalia part of the restricted countries from Donald Trump. Exactly what the mother so. But say Akokwa DNA say maybe DNA say World Cup nanye. US in Guanier Bon.
0: Yeah.
1: Yebubu Mexico, Yebubu Canada. And the FIFA 4 say, yeah, ma'am, right here in America. Some bit mark sign some matches in US and Canada, mano.
0: I think that FIFA and ye initial winny plans ni ye to assist him. We're a wonderful referee now.
1: Oh, yes.
0: Very good one.
1: Is he a shatter the dreams? The dream he has on a book of work up, he has shatter just like that.
0: Seriously.
1: And Jacob 9:30, Richard Medonko, and right now, Kenya, Ayala Betanasi, and Judas, who are Hanum. So come back for Tulu later, Misha Sobeba, and I'm planning home fun and hold on to the crowd too. Speedy recovery to Sokoban Fatulu.
0: Hey,
1: you must say,
0: yeah, easy stress. Now, who's a make us a mitrim?
1: Mm.
0: Ay,
1: do? Mike, can you be my OM to issue say Bugura? Champion Kokwa.
0: Modia Juma. Matiasi. And see, Ebusia, Premier Sports near the bro is hardly 9:30. Richardo Trancia on the analysis, Papa Panebe bro. And of course, on Crowy Moon Sem, we'll be coming your way with a year economic analysis. It was sports. You may be able to World Cup. You didn't have course. You can't do it. The economy won't be brave. And that you didn't come up because of China and our World Cup. No, a chassis. And of course, we need to have discussions. And won't seem be brave. We'll crew him on some and I'll pay. You didn't come up. You may buy it here.
7: Bema wo junso ni mu pai ebikam eyawo ani moja edi akira ana wo tempampan ewo wo junso ne chi ensansa gu bema no edura ebeboa wo ani amuzupi oba wo bema no wo tempampan bone ewo ensuo bi fifiri mu ba etoda emu ekeka wo edura ebeboa wo ani amuzupi ubenye bi ewo pharmacy ni herbal shops nyinaamu
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5: 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FDA jie dreading crab to yi atumu.
6: To say the Azad Dawson, na GCB is why we are tasked to say we'll be posting a home buying into one soon when you know. Ah, me mobile be OTP and Chiro say. And then one time pin a group working on the Abetro, Ningina, Ayazan, Pier, almost a bubble pinch the one of them well, Ayazan, Linky Biano, a clicker, so Shabby Brayazan, then got here one where you see ATM. Say, when you know, na GCB Bank and Frem Missa will pin OTP and now Ghana card the Honsa Muda, Shay and Yanyawazan. So be clicky and now be sending BBA. 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
4: All right, welcome back in Shaw 104.5. 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
5: eti no ene
4: for the NDC
5: yes we NDC nia
4: ti e be kan it say eyo mo birthday
5: on birthday sure
4: right
5: sure
4: the birthday of the NDC
5: all
4: right thank you very much Adrian Pahini Kofi Mensa Nyamin Shaw pa eno ne abakose me wo the NDC as a political party for over 17 years, what has been the impact? Ninyinano aye enkomodie Powerhouse Chapel AG Sepe Bookroom. 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So Leveco Ventures Kumasi, we are sales manager. Happy birthday to you, Johnson. Who's radio me off up him so radio. So my happy birthday. 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We are pharmacist. I want to scar pharmacy in the Dijuma Minsha branch. Happy birthday to you. Okropo nkoswa mpijao. 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Nyami insha wa wodano so pa we free wadam for pa Porsche ho so ma happy birthday Trudy. God bless your new age and of course answer all your secret prayers. And then so yeah, the birthday of Registrar and Director General and the crowd act no yeah into the Director General ni yabeka no for a year scholarship secretariat. Ghana Scholarship Secretariat, you know, Alex Kweku Asafo Eji, and there a birthday. 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Minuapa Asafo Eji, happy birthday to you, Nyamin Shao. 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
4: me kai
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4: yeah pi Nature Smile but more than a corner elder doctor one more and show never be a and your fine pa quickly the book at a museum na person no yede at was so at the number one account radio station in Shura 104.5 starting with Daily Guide Daily Guide on the front page afar
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4: Set for assaulting female student. And also that Daily Guide. And him. Kwame na?
6: Kwame? Na, bibi aboko.
4: Adom mehoye na oswe.
6: Adom ninti. Meso mehoye pa.
4: Yeda. Okropon ase.
6: That's right. That's right. Yeah, yeah. Yes, Daily Guide. Say, mami near tradition.
4: Yeah.
6: In fact,
4: wabedru.
6: Yes. Many aje hon.
4: Yeah.
6: Na it will lay to rest a year and say mamam for kika. Say mami ne jane na ubi mpeso beko kwa fana bani ade. But then mami hubibi. Joy News a year expose. In fact, a report be. It was a journalist okoye interview.
4: Yeah, Shrimp Sai, Attorney General.
6: Now, me hear Shrimp Sai no ni posture no.
4: Yeah, it was a lot of.
6: Man, tias ye the posture Shrimp Sai. Ana adimba. What tias ye?
7: Yeah, same more.
4: Because yemfa the main yinin to jase ex Maslock boss. Ayema me said the name Tamaklu. Yaman a 10 years jail sentence no mame no abidru kromuha.
6: Okay.
4: Yam fair no nikai before maybe opinions no share no
6: Yes, me can't because of time.
4: Okay, all right.
6: Eti sana me kaya no wabedru. But what I saw in Rano and I make say a man, because it's not a man, in fact, he be on social media, mommy, the air cost, I'm here. 10 years in the crown, not when trying to and see, same side push channel, and I made a can say. When you look at what happened now, okay. It gives cause for concern,
4: right?
6: Teacher, Nina Diano, who say not for saying.
4: Rambo teacher case for assaulting female students. Teacher, strike, not strike, strike, too much.
6: Well, if you said the guideline that rules and regulations are a guided teacher conduct, teacher student conduct.
7: Yeah,
6: I'm running over home check clearly. Sure.
4: Okay. Minority, so the DAO condemns arrest of MPP members and also that front page. Minority, they're not saying.
7: Dom ketua yo mo mra shebe dwam si ye cheche o monkrofo.
4: Okay.
7: Ye cheche MPP for no dudu.
4: Okay.
7: Anti ye nyai. Ne yen kwachi nwaamu.
4: Okay. Ma hu se Charles Bisu so de da ho.
7: Yes, se Charles Bisu so eja OSP, Special Prosecutor. And mu asinim so order so apa so we don't pay.
4: Okay.
7: O se galamse hu se nsem ya enaja. 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
4: eti
7: no so won sem o
4: yem fa the chronicle and to aso kwachi ofusu subtle expose expose and also at the government plots ofori attest extradition AG to meet US counterpart soon. MPP's comeback will be deliberate, not accidental. Gordon Asari Bedia coin, of course, after legal processes, we should have said the name Tamaklu and known so that I know the I think so be jump or brain into then Yem Fatuno.
7: Okay, and the through on the mono, Catafel Tosumi, Nunimi and San, and at the Chronicle, HRS, Abino, Asigena Yibi. Now we know I say. Yeah, bopo. Jabine bopo be said, or Bepeco Tiko Bishnakin for Yatanso. Seba Kuna Badia was on
4: so
7: bad.
4: So I said, yeah, can you now, Moody, Fellows of Fusukachi?
7: Aye,
4: what's wrong?
7: Who has been said, Enaja? Abime Lenny Mini Penny, Doctor Dominica, and inform you the Hana, Aja. You saw the Adan Fresquachi of Fusu,
4: or
7: much as a bino or bopo be. Kenofuriata, or yet dead day or perhaps wouldn't and Chenam Krema, or Baba, Honest Baba, it's the only one somewhere Hanoma, and you almost so many US for a Yankee Tan with Yanka Krakrana.
4: Okay.
7: Opening about Kubida, Gideon Asari Bidiakon, and also Chesso, MPP. Oh, I was asked about Baby Moo. I also not from Nawato. Was I about to let Jenna Namoso? I just a baby a crangonga. It's the only one by the ball. The chronicle, ma'am. No, no, no.
4: Okay. The Ghanaian Times, over 4,000 drivers denied, this serious, over 4,000 drivers denied licenses after mandatory eye test last year, DVLA, and NAEKASE. Government offers tax incentives for factories outside Accra. Xmas log boss, and so I didn't know that. GMA distribute 20,000 life jackets, deploys 200 guards. And also, the Ghanaian Times, and Imkwabna.
6: Yes, interesting. 4,000 drivers denied licenses. No, say DVLA. Oh, say mandatory testing. No, say
4: yeah.
6: Yeah, when you have there, then you can drive.
4: Mm-hmm.
6: Just say accident is bebre no dodo no aye eye omo a omo ni
4: hu ade
6: pa no aha enti I don't know so omo ntimi hye lenses kiki say dey be I don't know but
4: we know my deny omo no dey say omo dey na your worst I mean
6: o shakra o shakra ohu o shakra ohu na well
7: come man be
6: there tax incentives no I'm say a deliberate policy say omo some dey congest a greater Accra say dey be a man for so obi am fan nsi eye enkran punim fim fim honum na
4: is obi eye ne factory Accra it is only free enkran kwa de a eto na otu ya ne better swa ma
6: a very good attempt right. A very good a
4: right
6: very good.
4: GMA and so distribute 20,000 life jackets yentwaswe the custodian ewa ha. On the front page of the custodian was say what is presidential about them? Kwesi Pratt questions credentials of NDC aspirants. World Cup 2026 kicks off tomorrow, and also that front page. Lands Minister launches small scale mining scheme. Waste managers urge sustainable funding for Accra sanitation, and then declare District Assembly Common Fund payments to MPs illegal. Ghanaian citizen to Supreme Court. That the custodian front page. Fearless, fair, and reliable.
7: Na ono so dia wo denam nie mekyere the custodian Obama ne se district assembly common fund no na che se mensini foto a ya pawo no one man ya poni bi ne dia ma mna che bedwafo
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4: doctor ya otrefo
7: yes
4: was court no nhye se nya de ye
7: mra kwa so
4: ntie no so da ho
7: sure kata fa to so mi ensa emu nkyire mu no obenya e ho no mo na orua Kwesi Pratt masa and walk as say
4: ready
7: I don't get any base you know Mausa
6: Adabraka Adabraka
7: and the police are saying do you have me by my boy to the yeah you see what I'm
4: saying
7: you don't say what you and this I'm going to go and you have to get in the police are saying I'm going to get in
6: we did Kwesi Pratt
7: that's the way you're going to say any party of the
6: that's the way we did Kwesi Pratt now and Becca
7: you're going to say
6: ni bana sho bi bia ne ne ya bia ne ne ni ni ne ne ne wa na o so ba pe ma bani dia
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6: ma o constitution say we are way of a sound mind now we are at a certain age I wetin di and a sound mind so nge ko try nge ko test obi ada say we sound mind and now sound mind
4: wetin me yan
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4: 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Baumia unveils cocoa rescue policy as farmers demand lasting solutions. Was ex mass lockbox sneaked out of Accra Airport? Your question at anymore. Accra waste crisis stakeholders demand sustainable funding shift. NLA boss rallies global action against illegal gambling and also at that anymore.
6: Yes, I'm sir. Mahama Diano, President Mahama Diano, ministerial awards, of course, no. Later, the two January Munsem and a paper, a Sansu AC. So, Maslock boss there, sir, Ubedu Airport, and he probably put a big pocket here.
4: Yeah,
6: and he said, sneaking out to say, then
4: some man for so my Obehuno.
6: Obehuno.
7: Na se wo kwa ye de ne kwa ye chi man human yi o si wudi sika na sika e tu se gale sika e
4: human maybe prophetess. Maybe for
7: ye chi na ye de ne kwa ye hu
6: mama part papa
7: mama part ye chi na de ne kwa ye hu
4: maybe for I don't know
7: for the security reasons
4: omo SOPs for security reasons as I am saying and answer e bia because the model of extradition no ebi ana bibi wo mo ese omo eye ne saade a but definitely definitely they have communicated say owa right
7: and owa no ma ya tell omo si ya tell no
4: enti
7: government here honestly
6: adempa come come to you
7: that same size
4: eye den ya say owa ha ye bi hu
6: come come to you
4: enti yes
7: owa ya tell no ya tell me ya ne ko hin
4: almost what they call police custody.
7: Police, emu dia
4: police for any prison for nyina babeshia no. Ewo ho, no what they call it is no.
7: And obi Ghana and the social media obi antimi antwa. Amfa metre yen.
4: For you. Any yes yes you aba. Nti yen hwe.
7: Yes.
6: Yes, but they have for security reasons, isn't it?
4: And it could be for security reasons.
7: Ya ti go fina za ka security reasons.
6: Na wo kapre. O part ne dia. O part ne dia yo.
4: And on the extradition, you know, let's look at the processes in the Omoye.
6: Extradition and Chelsea would be bad for this.
4: They will explain to us by yang from government communication. Almost say, we arrive. Since it's scared that Ghana account, we say, we need. As almost say, we will scare.
7: That's
4: how we communicate. We will contact. Add the two jabba when you use Ghana. It's here, almost.
7: And we almost soon chill.
6: Among cabbage.
4: It is open so.
7: The best of me, no good chill.
4: Okay.
7: Well, why didn't you know? Say, well, man,
4: yeah, that's it. Almost.
7: I got young Nazi.
4: Almost all police custody into. Yeah, yeah, yeah. And I think so. Our arrival, Nra. And then Nra. So. Mimi Huno.
6: Almost
7: say, we or by Emra.
6: Almost say,
4: It woo nini swaba.
7: Mini capra ba.
4: Right. Madame was it, Yami Adoma. All right, the Bussia, ejet your tour, it was.
8: Ejet your tour. You can't see the Atiana. Fedianum Osronim. A cook what nasi. Ejet your tour. You can't see the Atiana. Fedianum Osronim. A cook what nasi.
9: And now,
10: who you want, sir?
4: Good morning. Bibi Aboko, dear.
11: Akoko, Jamie Adom. Now, so
4: Adom Nimpa, boy, you're here, pa.
11: Nah, only about Suba, me, the Bema, on the set.
4: Yeah.
11: Yeah, na me, Tifa, and Opebia.
4: Wow.
11: Na me. In fact, I do selective listening.
4: Wow.
11: But I don't miss your show.
4: Thank you.
11: Yeah, dear.
4: Medas.
11: Jamie Shao. 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
4: Mati.
11: If you're born Kuan Unifa, Kuanim Tin. 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
4: o sha o so do for future me so me da se pa I'm really grateful
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1: 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It is a wo hwe mu anchichemu no de yesi wawia direct theft no eye 3.19 million. Financial loss to the state enso ye 90 million. Ana de oni hu kwan se ode oman sika ko hwemu ono ade ko hwemu unauthorized commitments. Our impose on the government, no, a 61.74 million Ghana cedis. In this case, what you boss know? A buyer Japadia ya share no ya kabo mu a 22.15 million. 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Emma asemno eko court. Jeff, bring me the process. 2019 trial no e commence ye. Aye charging with all these offences are making.

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2: Kia ba kakra wo se anigye ben. 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And this video e ba ye no so e create doubts in the minds of Ghanaians bebre. Because ye wo krom ha ne ye hu nkrɔfo a. Ye ma won 15 years. Etimi ye appeal. Etimi sa ko case ne so. E ma 15 years be ye 8 months. Emi ye yiwo mu free prison. Ye wo kromu a. In a typical example ye agrada case no. Ye wo kromu a biasi. Enti eni pebe bre e doubt se maami ya file appeal on the 10th of February 2026 yi. A appeal ni da so da wa. All shes yo be pimu appeal score to akwa challenge ni 10 years na edia manu no. What could happen? And the posture of the deputy attorney general in this interview e raise a lot of concerns. Amanfo bisa say, could this also be a potential case of 10 years to 5 months or 10 years to 6 months? And now say, Obama Mamiya faces the full vigorous of the law. And no what I say. And then say, I bear doubt. Because you Okromwa, and an only prosecutor here, Juma cases be an air cost to Coco Board, dear Stephen Opunis, Agleme Housing, you are calling out Damo, dear a lot of things, cases and there, wahwa. E wi ase no ye file nolly prosecutor aban ni nyi case ni hubim on peso di echi enti ne ekoyi no Ghana fo bebre adwene mu ye om se da bi ade ye wan reya na ye camouflage enti ne we expect say empenimfo be me ye hu se ma metamakru abedru because manfo kura nyi ni si abedru ye nya emfonyini bi ana se video bi a kire se wabedru ampa. Aside the communication that has come to us. And then two. Ghanaians, the almost should say, Mami be serve the 10-year full sentence and because Maslow Kusika. Baby se conclofo mu wachre womu. And crofo ma fa ya wumu. And crofo asadi ye si ye amomo ko a uchremu. Sike se a komo mo tomu. Omon saka. Ni juma DNT. What bom my car and a muscle crassy gusuri area? Yentimi we are one or a woman. Ghana for expect said, Mami will face Nasuchian said yet ye. Without any interference from said, not buying a was winter. Matisse, I want to come brand new presidential pardon. And I dear quay the one here, and I'm penny abacase. Ye huni mobo. A bunsu cry grounds a timmy woman say. Ebetumi abase o yese ne yare ebi nti ye nyini mpie na yakoyi na pie because Ghana for doubt mami na ban na what power nti no bibia betumi asi they doubt but it's to the NDC government to ensure say almost set a bad precedent a dangerous precedent say obi a ya try in absentia a ya sentencing to a year 10 years imprisonment no and a prison sentence no on same pie just keke within a short time because the trust that Ghanaians have for the NDC is over fighting corruption near to Susano. Me say when that happened when that happens a better from say true negative thing cry a better college at zero no and so make sure this woman the sentence no be facing. Ni abe hwe ne yakofem ne yeke ya pii na ye yi na se ya Ghana de se ya ti hani you make sure because this woman's action has cost a lot apart from said the state you know individuals I saw benefit from Maslocker woma call him because of the actions of this woman and you too much and we can't allow this to continue I see who says a woman ni ana mami abe yan hwe so wa so twemu e de ama afoforo mo so da nwuma no se wa ban bakura wo ho bekyere that is what we need to see.

0: aban bakra no adi bɔne sɛ den a wo ho bɛkyere wo and Ghana fo ani agye e wo ma media ho de but we are waiting still aban we catch them say we are waiting for the big fish eh musimu guso Ken of Uriata de no so ye twen it's very very important if the state the attorney general feels we were evidence or acted decisively in 10 to secure a conviction on Ken of Uriata says tradition no na ye bibi e wo ha and na ye bibi e wo ha me say the US embassy at the statement bit to one mo x page na je fatu o man na yen hwade e o si justice has no borders the United States has extradited Sedina Tamaklu Atiyonu to Ghana na o say following her conviction on 70 plus corruption related charges including embezzling more than $6 million equivalent in Ghanaian taxpayer funds Etreya say the America baby amasan so say following her conviction it is a convicting nipa na a strong defense for nipa no extradition say ye din asem ye bua ne fo na oman no US ni hu say ah ye din asem kura ma Ghana mra nyina 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fo bebria me ne o madi nkomo ne kire say emu adin wo be bra bra ba wo nya convict no say bia oni wo kura no a what trying in absentia said ye said nam de ye yi then a court will bua no a America ban ni hu se court will bua no Ghana hwehwe Ghana mramu nyina bua no de a eya no mutu na montem pia nipa no de ne ba and so if the attorney general of the republic of Ghana Dr. Dominic Ayine one wo deputy srem srai mujidi se mu wo evidence against Ken of Uriata said ye mo kan no a de na ye yina proceed with the prosecution try him in absentia Ghana for check we nyina ye comedies o said nam de ne hunhia ye de but ye comedies what Ghanaians are waiting for is the big fish ah ye feel say billions upon billions mo amaka say wonu nti ama oman ya hwere akwa hunhiahim we need him some ye serious ah secure a conviction try him in absentia na ye hu de echo because say akwai say eya na dadi ene egusu ene we are in the process ene we are say we know politicians say mu fin say mu ye no normal e yin anya yi a look at eye America ade ya me de to say following her conviction she said they had evidence to the fact that Ghana mra boni pa no ntie ja no a ade na ba eye den so what are we waiting for it's been almost 2 years Yenye serious because we need sika no say am passing the sika ko edia then we need the money back say mu ntimi nyi sika no so free ni ho try him in essential get the sentencing or whatever it is na use were no as a basis to the US to extradite him and one no ya bre and ye twen ni sa no man it's too much that's my take on it but to the NDC ensure that Sedinam Tamaklu serves her full 10-year sentence. Any attempt to alter that particular thing, no? To alter that justice I have served on behalf of Maslok, no? Yenina, we will rise against it. We will rise against this. We are tied with the politics echoes we grew more. It's too much. And the covering. Eh, you too much. Ebusuya, meba.
1: Oh, yeah! Come on!
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1: 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Come on!
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3: 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Emuadi.
0: Nyanka ise eye ejatu ya tuwa yedibre ono eji mani a GCB ediaba ena omuso ya sinimi ya kofani nina edibre oji mani no bomode na esendi sika jisika to airtime. 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
4: Abusia
0: moja ni nti ya cover ho but seriously mami we oyo bansu
4: ni
0: Where is your Bochete gate? 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Wasi ntuka no because ntuka no mo mfa nko ba bia. I think say ma me no ade a o chire ni say say ono no enye ne fault. Edinya de so be tuka no. Because moto wura no na ibia wa cross no ni ade abusu abra Facebook ebehwe ade enye ne fault but unya uka enya abo ubia. You know the health no first na pomu de ne first before say obe camera so what you say before say obe camera so na fumi you so we dey you who save the life no is the paramount thing at that moment
5: yeah
0: and so omo tam nipa na beto car ni mu say omo mfa ne call hospital and it's a challenge and I would that whole bleedy very serious abusu abra Facebook this is sad
5: the issue of Emrano Kra Okano say you determine asem outside the court why in the different one the different no it's yeah. Determined at the court
0: yes
5: and you know won't mean you and judge say we only differ now we need
0: differ
5: I just say call court em yaka
0: yeah
5: but then pempeni there and kwano ne hunya but me hunu say oba no ase oye frail kaka ase oni akukodro
0: ehu abono it we daka odaka ni musa no
5: ehu no dey say hear cross the card crab
0: and yes we go be jitwi
5: and also be mum ne jika ne twi ehu na abo ma me no
0: okay.
5: Enti also nka mo tia se no mo peka fofora na so mo obi jika ni chuma me tren chen na mo twika no e de ko eye e kan say hospital ho. But the omujina ho ye de omo wesin master no eh
0: because o ho nyina no obledi.
5: Na
0: eye serious. Na mo tofo no nze e basa o kada fo no. Na omu nyina ba bi omo ko bi omo jaye abegina ho.
5: Sir.
0: And I would dear grammar, you're sure so your band.
5: Your band interest.
0: Your band.
5: Comedy almost very high
0: because said they're
5: no comedy almost very high.
0: A delay.
5: I was saying, go be Jake Carno or the call.
6: Yeah, the call. But I call on a more serious note to know. In a said Carno. So when you crowd, when I say, me find a secret channel, and you want to have a couple of animals. And when I was so, she say,
0: Ube shenu yi ya
5: sana.
0: Ama muja necha.
6: Sana bibi wo kwa wetu me.
5: Waka chenu senko. Wako hako pra.
0: Shema mi.
6: And when they, my men, I think so on that score, no say why.
5: But
6: on the flip side, you know, akwa, my emfa kwa we used to say, our attitude towards a kwa mucha, any sa,
0: motor ride,
6: akwa,
0: just say,
6: young kabi biya
0: fa passengers,
6: just say, I am ready pao, obi chwa kwa mwa, chwa kwa express road, na on namaso on namnifi.
0: And I also text, sir. Your friend is saying, working a year ya ye wosu na they over no onfaso
7: onfaso
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5: say for the environment
8: if you keje ti akomo no eh just about 1.5 kilometers
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8: obala ve fe munti mi fe metofom why the one be aye ne ti
5: yes
8: ya ya fly over we take yes e won nipa mfa won fa so ya bomb ah ya fan won the spot
0: o
8: ma ti internet no
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0: yeah
8: that is why there are laws that is why there are authorities akwa mu jamia no papers akwa ne we dey ya ye pa akwa so madam yere nche yon ka me madwuma
0: yeah
8: what I say but obi wo ho obehwe say then na yuji ama
0: oh you make us wa wali onye nwa
8: blocking
0: on kwae single wa wo ni ji yuji hono fa
8: akwa yen nwa ni kwae ni ji sin ya ji ya ni ji say ma wa defo no
0: sa
8: enu ni discussion for another day
5: contestable
8: blocking na be blocking no ama ba obehwe say wa blocking akwa enu anu no
0: yeah
7: he take you
8: he your private schools say e ma be dentia obi check bibi abai dwa be connect ye nini we kilo to no to so
0: yeah yeah
8: so all these things na see check we are grab phone akwa he see prague conversation no me to me car na me tie say see they serve a need
0: right
8: ba akwa highways dey e bit ma brown akwa kuma say highway there's no way say prague ya dwuma wo so ba so ya dwuma wo ehi kokoben
0: yeah
8: kwa kokoben na taxi nko ana sane kwan ne tie no pragia na na say den eko so they serve a need ukwa ba bi omu timi kati infomu nyuma no number ye no e de ba e beton adwa market ne so they serve a need
0: yeah
8: but we must restrict them from main roads and highways
0: right
8: na nze me kwa airport omu timi ba ba du ba bi etwa airport ticket no enya papa it is serve restrict from to say peri urban areas but proper urban areas dey me dwin say enye se mo mu ba ana akwa na 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
0: enti wo ba wu
8: enti ono o kwa na nim ni nko ano ohun tu o chenyi lensa ohun ne side by side no
0: enti
8: ano so na se DVL no regulate wom
0: sure
8: container no mo bosi echire no dimension ni yesen e si ehu ni nyina
0: it's true
8: so akoko enti a lot of conversation say
0: have sure we have a special time for that currently me say ye hwe bibi about the ministers ministers say we want me time no enti shortly
5: okay.
0: I'm just giving you a minute okay obit me akande
5: okay
0: ne men come right okay enti ministers ne yen hwe omo role I mean as to omo I appoint you omo what they have done so far say your cast will be your minister of state minister for a sector no omo asede ene omo dwumadie pa ene say before ene many atiefo e bi di dwuma bi I will allow them to call in obema ye minister osusu se no ma ye be ka ho asem nyina no in line I mean osusu wo bon ho modern pa your best minister obetumi e de no our body din any ministry corona or one e di amaye ye tani ahwe the best minister in shire fm ye yesa pools no minister senko a in fact ceo suno nka ho any other way ye be no so another day but we ye minister senko a ministers amampania yomo
9: I think anytime this conversation comes, you know,
0: yeah,
9: na me person me mount the constitutional provision on ministers.
0: Mm-hmm.
9: I think, sir, when you read the chapter 8 of the 1992 constitutional, there are ministers there.
0: Mm-hmm.
9: It also talks about cabinet and all these things, you know.
0: Yeah,
8: but what I'm doing, sir, for a minister there, mm-hmm. you are mostly the policy driver.
0: Yeah,
8: in the cabinet, na mo 19 ministers. Na wana ministers a kukudam na kotna. So the vision of the president is referenced at cabinet.
0: Yeah,
8: na cabinet minister na bobo to what sector minister and you carry the
0: cabinet decisions,
8: the vision of the president, you know, okay. to your ministry.
0: Okay,
8: so you are the policy head.
0: Mm-hmm.
8: Ministry nankasaba head juma a chief directors.
0: Mm-hmm.
8: And the technical people.
0: Technocrats, no.
8: Who minister and the we are just.
0: Why is it supervisor?
8: Supervisor.
0: Oh, yeah, man, no, man, could
8: you? How come a ban we buy him?
10: And she right.
8: Just few ministers are, me rank it. Mm-hmm. There are a few ministers I'm doing some more yeah there.
0: Mm-hmm.
8: One, the Attorney General's office. You see, all around, I'm going to achieve persecution.
0: Yeah, per public opinion. Mm-hmm. And yes, I would now be can be man for
8: address. Oh, some people boss.
0: No.
8: And I mean, yeah,
0: yes, yeah, in general. Obobe, we influence votes, no. And you know,
5: yes,
0: agent woman.
5: Yes, president agenda is in this. So, it was certain Ghana. There are certain agenda. Certain agenda. So, here KPIs are the key performance indicators. Yeah. You know.
0: Mm.
5: Oh, here a bit is a big push.
0: Mm-hmm.
5: President Nisua
0: Adehunu.
5: Yeah. Oh, here free primary healthcare.
0: 24.
5: Nisua Adehunu. Feed Ghana program.
0: Mm-hmm.
5: Why now also here?
0: Yeah.
5: Now it's me implementation. But Ejuma Ura program.
0: Mm-hmm.
5: Oh, so I mean,
0: no fee stress.
5: No fee stress. No matter who. Ora no mnye adi na why mo na what set mo he
0: set
5: is ready abem it is hard money guideline we here letter na e buy no present dey buy say no into original so e dey a transfer award system mo na omo can say.
0: Mm-hmm.
5: Based on the president's directives, mm-hmm. president and Nisua Adehunu, and no number here so,
0: it's
5: you know, so when to me and you be
0: and mostly enshrined in their manifesto.
5: Very good.
0: What they
5: how you spend money, how you, you know, provide jobs, how you make the government popular. And only here so, now it's me, Edia Grade. And see, and no, a one,
8: yes, I want to know my cousin, so share your boss on
0: that.
8: It's an amateur aura animal. Who say, aura can manifesto, no,
0: yeah,
8: as part of the 120 day permanent manifesto, make us say, which cases need be a corner, for example. NSS the ana started.
0: Aye, omo di omo beba abeche. Di intia. Esa oma leader.
5: In as much as Ghanaians, I would doubt. Say ebia setting them tamaklu. Ebia ebia wete wete sam.
0: Right.
5: Ni so omo refi se. Obia ye convictiwa. Oh, kwen akwenya.
0: Yeah. So obia
5: appeal.
0: Yeah, I showed
5: that. Say who se ebia oko court oko appeal. Na ebia impo. A company said, "Well, we near, and I attend a sentence, so we shouldn't be
0: right."
5: And he said, "And he said, ma, yeah, say, I buy na NDC, NDC,
0: we say
5: no, and the NDC against Tamaklu, the state,
0: against
5: Tamaklu."
0: All right, thank you. That's it. My young call 0322083583583 0322083583583
8: And then you are
0: on your dear, okay. Then for the on your dear,
8: tourism do on your
0: dear, on your dear crown. So on the crown, I'm going to be born in you. I'm saying
8: only a while,
0: so piano. But yeah, you're prejudicial. Okay, all right, thank you. We see your brass. So now you're drinking come on just about 15 minutes. Oh, but yeah, any idea? Yes, I the college 7 but you won't pay a mammy. No, those who come no money tally no mommy.
8: Hey, I'm going to tell you here, board also.
0: Say a what and to be a baby about also where Hunana Yenya back in switch. Hello, okay. First caller, hello, good morning, Minia. Nana Equia. Oh, okay, Nana. Okay.
11: Hello. Good morning.
12: Finance minister.
11: All right, thank you. Hello.
12: Kuka.
11: Minia.
12: I'm watching.
11: Major so.
12: Obibini. Yes, so.
11: All right, Obibini and you.
12: Minister.
11: Yes. Yeah. Obibini.
12: Obibini.
11: Okay, thank you. Zero. Hello.
12: Yes, sir.
11: Minia, what did you offer?
12: Where are you? What was in our bed? Because if you could you guys are you that you can get another.
11: All right, Robert. Minister Ben, a born home of the empire, the answer on your diagram. After forcing.
12: Now, Minister, what you can say? I was younger, never forgot John Domani Mahama. Also, I was asking the fire, Transport Minister.
11: Okay, thank you. Transport Minister, hello. Hello?
13: Hello, hello. Good morning.
11: Good morning, Minia Beni.
13: Yo, where the
11: doctor trade? Okay, doctor. Yentio, minister Ben about the woman they party and one yadia cry.
13: Minister Obono woman they are too forcing. Yadia Wabo cry, ne booker in the
11: transport.
13: Transport.
11: Okay. That's a moment. Hello? Hello?
14: Hello?
11: Yes, Minu, how did you have referee?
14: Meeting the Mohammed Mekase first and Jeff Jazz.
11: All right. Yentio, Minister Ben, Obetusuna, so best. Yen Airways.
14: Bassini, a great minister.
11: Eric Opoku.
14: What born more day.
11: Okay.
14: So I said, dear, a queer normal, a normal siaba for my amatima mufua. A bins is a soda.
11: Okay.
14: But one for Binka and my.
11: Right. Thank you. Oh, the worst is one. Okay, so the worst is zero. Hello. Mini, I didn't offer free.
15: Good morning. I didn't offer him up, sir.
11: All right, Minia, Minister Ben, your best, the end of your worst.
15: Road Minister Abuja.
11: Okay, Abuja, your best, Roads Minister. Now, why are you doing this?
15: Transport Minister, wow, Papa.
11: Okay, Ningbe, Transport Ministry, Bukari. Right, hello. Hello.
16: Good morning.
11: Good morning, Minia. Odi.
16: The name is Obimpa. Obipe.
11: Obipe. Okay, Zefri.
16: Aswansi.
11: Okay, Aswansi. Minister Ben, your best minister, and of course, your worst.
16: The best player, Honorable Mutaka.
11: Okay.
16: Apani Bojuma, Papa, Interior Minister.
11: Okay.
16: Obojuma, Oneba.
11: That was Ansu. What's Ansu on him, best Yasu?
16: The Pacho P.
11: Okay, all right.
16: That's it. Of how they you bojuma now bojuma.
11: Yeah, I understand. So we be huni ye oben o.
16: Aha, oben.
11: Enti we can me no niye chini.
16: Oluka uti onye ba.
11: West no ye dey. When are you west?
16: Ofa.
11: The onya dey cry.
16: Mata.
11: Aye. Ka. Oh, ya ku pro ka. Debi ka.
16: My channel so patch up.
11: Debi ka. E wo trim ka chere.
16: Ofa dey me patch up.
11: Ye pe o mine you. Ka chere. E wan ya.
16: Me dear MTN and Queenie. Do share some and Queenie.
11: Edea, MTN.
16: Yeah,
11: there's all part as a communication. Communication ministry. Sam George. Mabama or Sam George. Yeah, that's it. Okay, next caller. Hello.
17: Hello.
11: Me, you're Dindio Free Free.
17: Yeah, Edine Toby Defo from Kubasi.
11: Togbe
17: Defo.
11: Deto from where?
17: Kubasi.
11: Kubasi.
17: Yeah.
11: Okay. When are your best minister? When are your worst?
17: Yeah, why are you pa na ye di unansu wa bone umori pa aye.
11: Atufosen. Right.
17: Baku a aye worst. Nka anopai ba chise ye Sam no me ni beji pa aye Sam George.
11: Sam George. Communication. Okay. Right, yeah, that's it. Next caller, hello. Hello.
18: Hello.
11: Mini, I didn't hear free free.
18: Oh, welcome. Just a Roman for them.
11: Okay. I don't know if I'm going to hear. Yepebako.
18: Yeah, Sam George.
11: Sam George, communication. Aye. Okay.
18: Best minister, no dey. For me, no pa dey. Me see no pa dey. E de bema.
11: Atto Forsen, finance. Thank you. All right, next caller. Hello.
19: Hello, Akoka.
11: Minia, who didn't do free free?
19: Akoka, Asari B.
11: All right, Asari.
19: Yes. Akoka, my mom, when you're my old boy, you want.
11: Medase.
19: Akoka, my best minister, Padre, come to be my energy minister.
11: Energy minister, Jinapo?
19: Yeah.
11: Okay.
19: Because now, so she challenges and buy your near there. Watch me up on home with them.
11: Right. Thank you.
19: Your papa,
11: West, no, so you're why?
19: I'm quite worse, dear.
11: Okay, thank you. Hello? Hello? Hello? Okay, next caller. Hello?
20: Hello, good morning.
11: Good morning.
20: Yeah,
11: okay, I don't know why you also
20: yeah,
11: I'm not sure. Why no best minister? Why no worst one?
20: The best minister, yeah,
11: Atufosin. Wow. Okay, worst, no, so
20: yeah, Sam George. Auto data crab in a team
11: network. Sam George, worst. Okay. Hello?
21: Hello, Akokwa.
11: Minia.
21: Major,
11: so best minister West.
21: West minister, health minister, health to what the honour cry.
11: Worst your health. Okay. Best your when?
1: Finance minister.
11: At of force.
1: Best pa.
11: Okay. Thank you. Okay, to you see. Okay, hello.
2: Hello.
11: Me you are your free.
2: Doing the Eja Kofi.
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11: Transport. Transport here, where is Nipe? Okay. So, hey, I say, I'm going to go to the house. Hey, okay, you're ready, baby. Hello?
23: Hello.
11: Okay.
23: Yes, sir. It's voting time.
11: Best minister and worst minister. Why and Ubechu Suno? Hello? Hey, Lance and Natural Resources. Who am I going to be? Galamse, Kuni, I did the Dauma Bemuni. Bibri, hello?
24: Hello, Akoko.
11: Minia.
24: Kasum Jin Kamini.
11: Enkauso.
24: And Nature Kunodu Jankaba. Ekasafi Santas.
11: All right. Why no best minister? Why no worst one?
24: Koko Ubojuma.
11: That's it.
24: And it's best and worst there. For best, I don't have best.
11: Okay.
24: Yeah, but for worst there, I think Sam George need to be reshuffled. Not him alone.
11: Okay.
24: But Amakofi Bua, as you say. Because some of us, we saw some very good potential in Amakofi Bua. Think and stay. This girl, I'm saying, best say young Kong.
11: Mm-hmm.
24: And he can even do something about it. Because you are from western side. Your area then it has been going on. Echo is in my area. I'm telling you.
11: So
24: when you get to Evaledurabanzo, if you go as far to Sama and go for Kubukazo.
11: Right.
24: I can go. You get there, you in fact, I'm very shocking.
11: Yes, yes.
24: Look at Sam George. Sam George have been talking. Yet he cannot do anything.
11: So, among the two, no, who will be your very worst?
24: For now, yeah, Canada, and you will be an oyer involved in that, I'm saying. But, you know, it'll be bring you phone. We all know what is going on through our internet and our phone network. So, for me, I would say Sam George is the worst MP.
11: Okay. Okay, thank you very much, Sam George West. Best in the way, Nebia. My hello,
25: hello,
11: me. You are in your free.
25: Yakubuma,
11: so Kakra, my
25: okay, but I said, Ultimate,
11: I feed you, yep. Ministers, no one, a boy, Jumapa, one soon answer.
25: Did you come in China? I could send the best minister. May a friend is a Greek minister.
11: Okay.
25: A Greek minister, may you know.
11: Okay.
25: All right.
11: Okay. Thank you very much. Mamim Fabe, 5 more calls. Na Mim Fancy. Hello.
26: Ako kwa nyami asumbi enka wane Professor Joshua Alabiano Perry.
11: Enka also.
26: Kofi buwa chidiye. Nyanko pwa danfo.
11: Right, KB. Me that's it.
26: Me best paye. Dr. Frank Abua kwa hene. NRP. Ye ye western suye. Ye fe se. Information minister no.
11: Okay.
26: Nini kwa ezen bu. Ye fe Sam George. Aha.
11: Communication. Okay. Me that's it. Thank you very much. Hello. Hello. Mejozu.
27: Adama.
11: Okay.
3: member NPP Media Papers, Chairman Patrick, and he's able to assume any chairman.
11: Yango.
3: Hey. The best performing minister of the year. A fat. A year a kupuku.
11: Okay. Every kupuku.
3: Upon our boy Juma.
11: Okay.
3: Ye share uko marketa. She di ni ane bo ni ane. Di we ashi aye two. Inka ni she abanda. Okay. Ah, ufa be dia. Unya blue. Unya bache. Unya body. And then you can get into the slow, so you roll out.
11: Okay.
3: And the fertilizer, and also Ibiaba. But the worst performing minister is the SOBN, NTN Network, the area, some George, or M1. You have maybe to share sanitation, so I will be in so fire.
11: Okay. And to some George, and I have worst, pa. Debbie, you have one, or West, over Bomina, the Hina, where you have worst, pa.
3: Sir, I'm not going to know.
11: Why? Okay. West, no, I can't be bringing to me and justify one. So, cancel on the West in the free hall. Hello. Hello, my main fat last two calls. Hello. Hello.
4: Hello.
11: Maybe I'll deal with free.
4: For Alex, if you have a president.
11: Of Alex, Dako Jum.
4: I question yes.
11: Okay. Now. West new best anyway.
4: The West the information minister.
11: Sam George. Sam George communication, right. And our best in see why.
4: Best there at two forcing.
11: At forcing. Okay. Thank you. Hello, last caller. Last caller, you mean first slot in the Maoba. Yeah, mean first slot in the Maoba until we are bar free. Memman Munya free offra minfa. Ma oba and free for the last. Na men for oba and chatu. Oh, your oba free. Last caller 0322 0853 58183 583 0322 0853 58183 5832 Mama oba so enkebi. Mamma, oba ewo hello.
6: Hello.
11: Debi mwasun yedin. Menfao. Hello. Next caller. 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Hello. Ini free so. Me say oba na mede ne last caller. Hello. Hello.
6: Hello.
11: Hello. 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Domiabra, okay. Mami, Osha, upon form and penny upon my ministers, no one. Why, and no fees will bridge you, my dear, on your dear crown, so you're going.
7: She's right, a fan.
6: You come here. If only a fellow,
11: sir, you're yard. Oh, could you okay, or your best. And I want to know your dear crown.
6: Education.
11: Okay. Haruna Idrisu. Okay. All right. Okay, Sam George. Okay. Yeah, that's in Haruna AFest. So Haruna account for education. The other one is your Kujo too, right? Abisia, yeah, didn't you know commissioner snake kambum. Omoke kanini na album, yes. Omoke kambum na ya the results no ebe tuja later. 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And uni misa ochina na World Cup no e shasye. 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We know the best performing minister and of course the worst one. Ah, yibitumi akahon asem. But ochina World Cup. 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
0: 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Say say by 2028 en check ra every country and near Breno sports musika ebehuri edru $680 billion $680 billion by 2028 Ghana ye mu chefa ebenya free me yesen ye modern bot yesen ayala ewofia na mene no ebetwetwe nkomoch nka wo nshira power sports so ayala good morning.
5: Good morning.
0: Era Bismarck. 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
5: Owusubempa.
0: 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Bismarck. Se ohwe eye sports mu a. Ye hwiri sika pa. Oman ye tue sika pa. Currently 150 million Ghana cedis, which is about $13.7 million. If your budget mu. Yes, ye de ta Black Star sechi me kaka mi chimu hwe school dan do we betumi asie ene de betumi aye ne no me betumi akọ but FIFA and Susika o de maye around be 12 point something million for the group stages. I mean first start no team bi obe represent bi ano na o hwe de ye ye ya o man Black Stars from time immemorial basis sabri your vision se sika aye hwe ne be se nya be hwe o man ni mu no. Is it on course and I yeira?
5: Okay, me that's it. Me the pass wo intro to your discussion here babi nye.
0: Yeah.
5: I reflected the way a majority of Ghanaians
0: yeah
5: over the years based on Nkoma Yeduo ya good yemu anya a wrong perception efa agudie ho nsem ho e wo Ghana ha
0: sure
5: and why say rezi agudie mu investments enkomodie bia na e yakwa kwa se impimpi no enkofo de school dying hospital problems
0: and who is a confanochi di kibit me di aye expansion kakra
5: sen ye okay you see what you say I'll prove this you can say old guinea school dying do one kibit me
0: yeah
5: and una emma me in particular
0: right
5: emma me real ho
0: oh what are he
5: belonging to the sports fraternity no because akwa unimbientia obeka de okaye no it is simply because o share all the other various sectors of the economy na
0: yeah
5: say na obo education agric
0: health yeah
5: any sound money o mana easily put me link in to human development
0: sure
5: nti emada say wo akwa obeka say unimpe fe se katasese ni poye bi koso wa education mu enu ntino se aban twesika to wo se yemfansi school dan a umetna radio so da enka se enka ska ye yetwa to wo se enka de kosi school dan katasese ni poye ntika ka ye de koshe bi befufuro mu a
0: enka beboa
5: enka beboa de ntia wo nka sa ne se
0: sure
5: because easily no only link education to human development ntino. No matter the challenges are air cost or no, you still believe there must be investment there.
0: Yeah, sure.
5: Because you invest here, you include any you better than you could school. You better than you could yen in there.
0: If you,
5: it is the same thing to a Greek. No matter the corruption, I will be raising your hassle. When we say a Greek ministry or and I say bia a Greek policy bia and I say project bia yeah yeah no and kwe ye seni or say ko bia fertilizer bia or say the coma kwa kwa for e wo baby yes katanseni mumma
0: so be so
5: ma wume kanda say because of sadi ninti afibiana afidia by onya fertilizer neto.
0: Tell mukwa mum vary ma.
5: And that is the problem. It is simply because unti mi nya sa akukodu nu nkasa na because o kasa abaka se eh na sa man na amfa fertilizer na nkwa e dia ne be ni be die
0: yeah
5: enu ani nu a ye free eh ekua yom ni ye fa na ekwakofa na free
0: right
5: enu unti e wo se anytime obi a ye di agodie ho nkomo no the foundation I wo se ye to
0: okay
5: ye di nkomo ni si so ene se se ni ye ye a ukọ education ukọ health ukọ agri ukọ transportation ukọ all the various aspects of the economy no
0: yeah
5: utime linking it to human development no akọ asana sports society o
0: sir na ye huni
5: sana sports society
0: sports na nkasa it is saying see the name say mo akọ go no magic cup abana
5: mamema o classical example say na be ya obehu the making
0: right
5: efficiency Accra academy a teacher ni an intern na kosa school meboa
0: yeah yeah
5: e be a doctors yeah. lawyers politicians
0: yeah
5: mention all professionals in na akko through the school da.
0: Sure
5: akokwa se usi Accra academy school mu osisi e
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5: How many NAR density are we going to say? And confess you, me bar school way, and a school knitted me, and I'm a choir medical doctor, me choir pharmacist, and unty my back to the school. Say me baby see science lab. I'm a school no because a honor, me so me fire my baby in nipa.
0: Right.
5: How many schools now be near around her? A mu professionals will go back, give to the school and say, oh, media may say me a lawyer ni. Na library na is this school more. When I see an idea, me question what me do, me to see more, me passing me, what's ya me de call, invest ya me de atua to aso, and then me a lawyer ntino. Sa library, honne me kwa kwa ye bibi oho. Ba wuko, akra kede bi sisi ya.
0: Yeah.
5: It is visible, there's a pitch done by Asamwajan.
0: Okay.
5: Named after him because the facility na ne was school morning na ono so gidi say
0: aboa no
5: ne chefa onya ye was school wa ne ama wa be nipa ne nyankopo atimi ato ne sema ma wa be gidi ani nyoma wonya wa brabo mu nyina na e football pitch ne de boa no enti na wo he has gone to give back to the school
0: okay so directly to the society
5: so far some more than example ne nko a
0: okay
5: a bit term for you be a chere won say say sports no so so no say nya sa koma pa no na ye link ni say ah eno so so wa akonya say a developing nipa enka e bi asa nkomo ni ke be jaidi
0: sa
5: enka we will recognize the challenges we will recognize the loopholes o keta sa ni employee bi so e ko se ni e ko so education you know se ni e ko so agric se ni e ko so be bi anu nemmo no e wo say fix it. And you can say you destroy at the end of crime because of Sadie. But woman akofaba sports in some drove for ya.
0: Perception and more creative to your team.
5: Exactly.
0: Because you don't bring anything.
5: Even on sports shows, you didn't come on.
0: Yeah.
5: Uben your sports presenter, sports journalist. On where this are unkumo ibi. So because of crossing creating, Blasters Square Kobotana me kumu film. And it's in the SC, Yakobo Muka $10 million, and you born a common film no moon breath ye, no born a quim goo.
0: Name face can in your
5: name. Yes, it is because majority of ye are work who can see you. I'm Poyajatu and say we will do a go can see journalism in Puno. We don't even understand the industry now, you woman.
0: But some more budget here. In fact, to say the account $150 million.
5: You hear more cry.
0: Ah, say.
5: Yes.
0: We cry a page from
5: say because
0: Osha all African games here ma mo akwanya twa budget ma 2.2 billion Ghana cedis. Mu wie mu asa boka 208 million we chire no yes e bitu ye wie ase no 580 million Ghana cedis irregularities in ko no ma ya anye ni ye. And e your minus sika currently o minus so afen ye recover ye jina so. What should be done na yetumi a prevent sa no ma nyina because sports for ye hwe hopa o.
5: O see. Agukwa, in all honesty,
0: yeah,
5: se okase o fa ne sector by sector
0: right
5: financial scandals e koso aban e pompisi ke gro ere economy mum ebimu
0: yeah
5: na utie auditors report na we corruption na e koso o sa sector wa
0: mhm
5: se o ye comparative analysis a
0: right
5: o ye sure say agric
0: mm-hmm.
5: education health any other sectors of the economy no in terms of sika I cut down the drain because of for indiscretions, because of corruption.
0: No. You also look at the scope. Osha health sector, education are very, very broad. But Momudi, the focus is usually on football and those things are more pompe koshima athletics ne ban and say 2.2 billion more boka bay. And the other sports no cry in India bay.
5: It comes back to my issue, say it is easy.
0: Okay.
5: For you to accept corruption in health,
0: perfectly so.
5: Yeah. But emotion, emotional, say enuti kwa yen kati investment there.
0: Because at least you're benefiting everyone.
5: Exactly. And none of mama examples say, senka sports fund air highlighted the benefit of sports and so to this nation. Ebien kebe jaisa community. But enuni nchere say we shouldn't deal with sports corruption.
0: Mm-hmm.
5: Enuti na me. I have been very, very disappointed in the Ghanaian parliament.
0: Parliament?
5: Especially the parliament are not a woho. Time and us a ni expose.
0: Okay. Yeah. Yeah.
5: And me a very disappointed in the then Attorney General, Madam Gloria Kufu.
0: Mm.
5: And the deputy in Godfrey Dami. Masem mina ne sa kukwa.
0: Mm-hmm.
5: E no kremini gani ni bi ayadrin.
0: Right.
5: Say, a bucket as a shiny prayer was supposed to be there was a ye issue la Ghana for ye tackle no ni ye free ho
0: yeah
5: send ye beya investment kakra ye libe response mu no bo ni beka se ye betimi maximize the profit na ye free mu aba no
0: right
5: enu nti o sha amaman a etwa ye hu ahia
0: mhm
5: bebre na omunya akunya ayi nsachaye etu an among wo sports corruption when there was a scandal.
0: Okay, right.
5: Into Sri Lanka.
0: Mm-hmm.
5: Sri Lanka, Sene Ghana, your prime sports here football. No?
0: Mm-hmm.
5: Uko Sri Lanka, almost sports, Kesiapa or cricket.
0: Oh, okay.
5: It may be a chum. There was a huge scandal mm-hmm. in cricket, match fixing.
0: Ketasi Sene
5: Poye.
0: Mm.
5: What happened was that the parliament of Sri Lanka,
0: mm-hmm.
5: Ehun say, agudie no yeman fo ne pe
0: yeah
5: omo de o makuma edie chire omo de a chire de fa ne public interest omo de a chire ni ntino
0: right.
5: E ma corporate sponsors so ehun se won e dom ne wo
0: okay.
5: E de o mi sika kwa sha de ne
0: mhm
5: ye ye aban na nkasa so tu e bo ye foto ne ye ba akohoma ye yibi ma wo mo se sponsors no so mo so mo nye se ye tena ho e ma ketanse ne project didi
0: sponsors
5: ni mu sa na de e beba ne se the public interest e be start se every sports in him.
0: Mm-hmm.
5: See, after Oka sports, you can't go for any GDO movie and go for PBM. Send a Negan, a Bibia, Obo Blasters, Obo Kotoko, Obo Ghana football, Bibia, the Upa Fakos, see, I have to say, oh, football in a goo, oh, sports in a goo.
0: So, can you funny idea? I
5: say, yeah, the Sri Lanka Parliament realized, say, so, oh, my, ye Bibia, on Fama. Ye Babe do, baby, a Ghana sports, never be doing
0: it.
5: What did they do?
0: Train
5: the sports minister then
0: okay
5: with the parliamentarians no makano
0: okay
5: saw the need say I also omuko parliament
0: okay
5: na omuko ye mra e be criminalize sports corruption
0: okay
5: me are too din
0: mm-hmm.
5: Yeah too din say free necro
0: mm-hmm.
5: Say obi eko engage in any form of sports corruption whether e ye sika na wakwa kodi whether e ye match fixing
0: mm-hmm.
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0: twiwanim
5: ne mmum no oman na nkasa so so mra
0: ebe twiwanim
5: ani wo be di say why you boni etia o man that is how you protest for
0: so are you saying say Ghana you need san hyehyeye no
5: exactly

0: Oh, I have had no luck lately. Wait, lady luck?
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3: There will not be any different consequences if you are found, say, wako jisika, wako babu, obi, or fix a match. It still goes back to FIFA, any GF, any CAF, or more no meti me up on the show, or mine and kasa kasa doesn't have the loss. And see, that time, you know, what Godfrey Dami was preaching, he say, si e beti mie tu anamo afasadi wye esi hon. Na se e si biye mua, or mine no beti mie nya authority up on the show. And ya gisi ye say emrenim. And I say, you're the ally, ba. Nothing you say, Sri Lanka, for a criminalizing sports corruption. Mm. Yes, you see, yes, sir, because in the constitution, unim. So when it comes to criminal offenses, it must be enshrined in the constitution.
4: Yeah.
3: And a whole punishment might be prescribed. And yes, I would be called court. And I say, unim, you know, so I'd be charging the on criminal issues. You can't. What do you mean, on criminal issues when you can't state where it is in it the is. Constitution?
4: And from what you are saying, Uche, say, obi a buying budget ni mukra na ye yiske ni bi dia magi efe so mu fe ni juma na GFA officials ni bi kra a ye corrupt practices bi a ye bo minister ni di dia but ye be wura sia investigation na ye officials ni na e di say sika no bi dia man so onko ya dia ye timi nya na
3: hwe you can do anything about it. For instance, my more example, ye be start here Ghana league so what is say through the intervention of a buying omo pompi sika wura Ghana league good. Assuming after Yabo League, we are supposed to run audits on all the clubs or more beneficiaries of Sasikana. Now, see, I find out to say, Manu Susumna su team A, team B, Sikano, baby, also Komodo Koshoma, Fan Koshe, Katasiani Muma, Subi Wumua. Even though the money came from government through the GFA to the members, and Emir Rimfi said, these clubs. Kotoko, Bichium, House of Folk, they are registered as private companies. So, Muya Katashani Mumasumpa, nobody can take them to court and cite them for corruption.
4: Because you're Nimra.
3: Exactly.
4: Wow.
3: And Nunti, you were there. We are called meeting with when we met the sports fund.
4: Sports fund. Sure.
3: You remember I raised the issue to them.
4: Yeah.
3: Say, above for two, say, the boss sports of Hombra. The best example AAB to say get fund. The reason why I get fund be here juma, but the sports fund will find challenges and say send na me no we say common as education there say corruption or say there menu menu e wo yakoma mu say yen timi nja investing in it because yen kra be ko school yen so be ko school the country must go through education.
4: Sure.
3: But sports there akukwa obi bet me catch you say because we've no link it ni yen jari home sabi e no nti no obi bet me catch you say okay say me what perception say sports and corruption wa na say so sports fund aba among omo sources of revenue omo di be wura e di bo foto di wura sports ni no e bi a sports lotto into omo the raffle bi aba na say o lotto bi a utwa e no hu process ni dey eko into sports investment. Okay, say me what perception say sports na corrupt. They are any salo to the crime. Mean chan when you scanny be Nadia Kotufu to him, Nadia Koma Sebi, Federation for me, no perception, say, or me corrupt.
4: Okay,
3: that is the reason why I asked the fund manager, say, and before I come, you will do some rain. They should have pushed the attorney general, they should have pushed parliament. Send communion, maybe a boss post corruption, hobra. Then every Ghanaian who knows, okay, said. Whether the early or in the early, semi contributed to sports fund na.
4: Eh, secure.
3: Me the sikane koma omu do omako di omujuma. So omu amfesi kana kwa kwa yedi oso omude kwa ena corruption bi kwa aso chie biti ni abadi ama omu.
4: Ti as we sit here no, sports fund no credit kabiti mi akuma ma ya misappropriating no so there's no law.
3: It will come from the perception of the people when they say there is sports corruption. When dealing with Sadia na, any other thing be a who here to canvas sika into the industry now and for perceive some here corrupt, you know, you will not maximize it.
4: Right.
3: That is the point I am making. And my last point in this is, you see, a lot of Emra FIFA, UEFA, they are inspired by the UEFA.

0: parliament.
1: Mm-hmm.
0: But another example, if a parliament some years ago did their research,
1: right?
0: And almost say omufa enkura 100.
1: Yeah.
0: Ah, almost say omupeso omubobo at a very very young age.
1: Mm-hmm.
0: And until omu parents age, you had to omako academics.
1: Mm-hmm.
0: Ofa enkura 100. Emududua etimi epie ba abontin na omunyini beya professional footballers in Rusex.
1: Hey.
0: And it is true. Ukwa where you out you bit make say you see so na nkofo bi no mu ni bob ba.
1: But
0: you didn't realize their dream to become professional footballers. Yes. And unti no. You were for parliament you know.
1: Mhm.
0: I say because of our research no mu here.
1: Right.
0: They are going to tell UEFA to some extent FIFA say omumre ni mu no obi a wo ba beji license a wo te football academy bi a no
1: yeah
0: e ye nhyema wo say enkra na wo be fa omu e wo academy no you must give them formal education.
1: Wow. Ti wo mane mobo ni keke wo be sa ko school
0: se ne be ya se o na ni so adi hu se wo be so ye professional football se amemu a
1: obenya ba bi
0: akoye kubolo.
1: Right.
0: Obetimi akase wo ye te team at least to the secondary school level.
1: That's great.
0: Send your as a born and far.
1: Obey
0: alternative livelihood.
1: Wow.
0: That is the reason why ABC ne UEFA parliament initially UEFA for FIFA picked it up. And I am ra obey so even Ghana. So what Ugasa Koko and Sia Ugasa what's the academy?
1: Mm.
0: So they be a footballer. I am ra say every academy have a fund academy.
1: Yes, so
0: you must show evidence. Say what they acquire so have a formal education.
1: Wow.
0: And until and you know credit. Say, see a parliament, you know, realizing how a woman for a woman to Obama, woman, my MPs, you know, a pep sports, the football, you know, and what's so much a sensitive,
1: sure,
0: to Adiana woman for a panel.
1: It's true.
0: And a Ghana new MP for Ben, I could quality Chrome. So I campaign, I could pay MP, all organizing football gala on the constituency.
1: It's true.
0: And it means that you recognize people love it.
1: Yeah.
0: So why are they not protecting it? I didn't know Munyamra, I'm a name more Adiana Hobby.
1: That's a challenge.
0: Now, a Jadina to Hama, and it's already from Ghana Statistical Service.
1: Yeah.
0: Almost say sports and recreation contribution to GDP is around 1.4.
1: It's
0: 1.4. And no crown, there are people who are challenging South Africa and say, and you know, and that only 0.5%.
1: Sports man and say you are not contributing anything to GDP.
0: Exactly.
1: Most people say GSC. That is a problem. And so what me said the problem is with parliament.
0: Yes.
1: There must be laws, and of course, SCTM and learning from other countries.
0: Yes, yes, yes. Yeah,
1: thank you very much. Send come fast only in a run of 16. And you be a young queen, you cry and say, and what it means 16 million. You are 13 with
0: also, we are calculating. Also, we are calculating.
1: And that's a good friend for you.
0: It's Chrome. I must see gold board.
1: Presentation yefa ebe bua epa wo man ye boka wo sports mu ba we don't get anything out of it ayana hadwene pa enu nkomo ene ye die no kai say Absa Bank your story matters mo fa results ne mramie Absa Bank your story matters kai so say cowbell premium a rich in protein and vitamins a hudu nyina nso wo cowbell vita rich mu vitamin A B 9 C D E and K but more than pebi na our creamy goodness ne de no ane cowbell nature smart than clinic and opel to doctor nka tooth replacement, tooth extraction, braces, teeth whitening, root canal therapy, halitosis, and the idea would we were no money simon in a nature smile dental clinic on better the amount cast one family deponi training liberty filling station 1-0539-839-335 kai say victory assured calculators no a victory a calculators and gs agia to my check any bones were full bit me don't want to so boss who are neighbor so who never be a fan score mampon royal foam my chief one one company in hua ccc asoro dan ho na be hu 0245 726 9670245 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
1: okay
2: and so like okay
1: and the best performing minister so far e koma hwan
2: anopa post ni ya 21 callers
1: okay
2: out of 21 callers no nine ekoma at forcing
1: okay
2: so nine represent 4.86%
1: okay
2: and the tosmenu e minister for food and agriculture Eric Opoku ono so so onya 3
1: okay
2: and represent 14.29 and amensa e okuja to ablakwa minister for foreign affairs ono so nya out of 21 onya 2 vote yeah 9.52 and I mean sa one governance Kwame Agbaja
1: right
2: minister for rules minister on so nya 2 votes yeah 9.52
1: okay
2: and the tosun num so so Dr. Mwakohene Ashanti Region minister any John Janapo
1: okay
2: our minister for energy and green transition umunya 1-1 yeah 4.76 now poor performing ministers in out of 21 callers, you know, emu 8 say St. George and a West into onya 8 into 8 in a 38.10 and Joseph Nipe Bukai minister for
1: transport
2: on also so there and so onya 4 callers in the HSA
1: okay
2: I mean you are West
1: okay.
2: With is 19.04%
1: okay
2: and I mean Ta Kando so Nipa Minister on also
1: Oh, yeah.
2: Okay.
1: But
2: Linda Okru, Greater Accra Regional Minister, anyhow,
1: you should
2: be shame. Shame.
1: Okay. It is the best.
2: At the worst. The worst is so ASM George.
1: All right. Yeah. We see you post on Instagram, socials, statistics, showing ministers. No, said the modern boy ACT. Ebe koswaye. And of course, modern boy will be an assassin. And then, of course, will be choose to be an reshuffle now, ma'am, at one dia. Ebi abi bi betumi akoye. New West is your trauma. Modern bus terminal no free crane cook mass free kumase con crane now free kumase call a yet accurate tamale and in abefa STC and a dear call you were modern waiting areas abetna advanced ticketing 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
1: 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Yeah, sorry, so now for your good year, my Abetwaso, Ede, Amount, Sha 104.5. Yeah, Fermi Berima, Kofi, Dawson. Yeah, Kai say, Bigo, Bigo, Cola, no? And one is unumna is an experience that you have been waiting for. Bigo, big on taste, refresh your vibe. Ebe boy, ye pa. Richardo, Etwas, Maminfa, Odi, is it ready there? Nami, Fanya, Naminko, 1 trendy. Away. Okay. Happy birthday to Madam Comfort Bill. I think I've done this one. Yes, I've done this one. So the I've done it. Wait me a check it. There. Right. Yam funny you see. Made in the Berima Kofi Dawson. Yami Adoma. Yebesan so a shabium. Shall we see now who I be ya crown?
4: Yawada is Yada Ebemendano. I think he picked up certain signals and as experienced as he is, he decided to say, Yem Pepper before from Intino, and Ra, Alex Asante, John Pinto, Desmond Ofe, any liaison officer, no one. Komuchi Kromwa, actually, about 3 or 4 different facilities. Eventually, the technical team decided to say, Yanko, DC United.
5: United.
4: But you also know, say, in America, nothing is free.
5: Free, yeah.
4: And it is coming at yes, I can confirm that. So you do even I think second day no cry no the kind contempt I could make sure say or block any avenue be a bit in dying snow a war and dying be a sea park in a chair. So on the office crowd which me who be a yeah echo so or park and so on. I think that is about being proactive. But we say one or buy NJ. Two, around this time all the teams are losing. Omo person who dia echo so it is possible say we grab this guy say no one be jina or so yes. Student.
6: How well. I mean, football of today, we can, because we have seen a lot of surprises. It's not like years back when, if Argentina is playing Togo, you say that, oh, Argentina will beat Togo 8-0. Today, it's not like that anymore. So anything can happen, but it's all about how you want the game.
7: Yeah.
6: Because if you go and then you behave as if...
5: amount for more Ghana footballers our more Ghana no yet do so just say we didn't cry bum keke no
7: yeah
5: a plus mount I have to use that one to motivate myself say I'm doing something
7: sure
5: yeah and you know say no cost where maybe any stage we cry now understanding until the manager be brave make a game no no imagine na first person I imagine come to your mommy now share me share say okay mami o shibiu
8: ya cap la dreta per Xavi assistència de Xavi més cap la dreta per Messi Messi Messi Messi Messi Messi Messi Messi immens Messi encara Messi encara Messi encara Messi encara Messi encara Messi encara Messi encara Messi encara Messi encara Messi encara Messi encara Messi encara Messi gol gol gol gol gol gol gol gol gol gol gol gol gol gol gol gol
9: I think he picked up something single and as experienced as he is, he decided to say, yeah, football, you know.

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2: 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more at the airbrain and right a your former Arsenal player now tutu bi am America for no pa pa pa pa pa pa pa pa pa World Cup ye the supporters ni ade na ema World Cup ni ade na amon fo ba mo mo mana and I woke up near Bendy, so some common and so own some of her. At you for your baby sound common in the Nano, I would do my dear so. Latest update on Neymar A Junior. Alonso Hun some of her. Yet this sound common in the Nano at the Ebedamo. Now, Sadamadica cannot China and I woke up in the Ashas, yeah. Nanamu and a former Arsenal, Amu coach. As a manga say, under a shepherd, Takremoa. 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I had the Michaelson. As Ghana will be the surprise package. I will Yami Adama walk up and also SSS. Yeah, yeah, Ochinano. This and many more. A bit fifi. Na yet you may know and so to me at the Amam Nemum. I just a garbage ram can be the foreigner. At you for Shedjuma Dina say, I defeat Amanema and Sana. Yaba. I will have a come home. Na yet you may know at the Abramo. 9:41. 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
4: 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You were brown, black, blue, ash, and a S. Say you 1.5 mm, 2.5, 4 mm, 6 mm, 10 mm, any 16 mm. Ninina ye will be. Nakai says, see our gana hadi.

0: Mudawati. 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
11: Ghana, wake up now as ever. The high sense, there is taking a photo.
12: Said the high sense, a dog.
1: asante kotopo any real madrid no ye nim say sana football e ti gana fo ye mo jamu high sense ni world cup ni black stars ni anuti ye ma promo ngwa so bia eso bi ma da mark calendar no
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1: 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At your Sininazo, aye Ghana, Brazil, Argentina, France, England, and what show Jesse? No show as Shimo. 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
2: ABA Herbal Center. 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I will call that so genus genetic pair. I was 0541-565-199 and that's 0502-812-161.
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2: In Shiraya fan. Are you ready? Are you ready? For the thousands in attendance and the millions watching around the world, ladies and gentlemen, get ready to rumble!
3: Well, okay, sure. You know my one account radio says it as we near. Ever so, yeah, corner fee, yet to be in Crawfama, so seminal, Eddie Abadna, Etimi Abuenti, Afe Nua Jania. Now, also, what do comment in Eddie Abad, you're showing their life, oh, YouTube handle, and to call YouTube, I've been just showing Nibiahe, now, and also Etimi Abuaya Pa, Ebasana Tessa, Yapa, Eddie Abum Kama, now, and also Etimi Area Pay. But I remember, Renfisa, young fast enough for many make up, and I'll pay when we did a church in Napa, I would have been seminal, Yama on Sa, and so. 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

What is so many man or matches or TV 32 inches? Echo 116 inches, no. What about Obaba Jodia? Who be enough for what your sound system and no sound quality be a kama. A woman in general sweat to me aqua at the Mahomata woman in an SOS. Woman's stadium, no. Anaja America wouldn't be quite or mamma quenya se ubet met nefye na was were feeling vibe no and a jani di demi di candy candy kasa not as also et me abwa a many tenet to maybe a pair high sense in here would any chemu or

Legona, Uko to do Hatwa. 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Ainabi. And the agent, Vota Regina, Hohoi, Anafe, Ukoisi Regina, and your Koforidia, but Oko Western Regina, and your Takwan Takwanafe, when your eyes sense, when you're my pedibi, and the general sweat to my repair, and my work up, Weno, and also at my boy, pa, and tell us all, as my catos are sentimental, and a goose woman, so almost celebrate a sentiment, Weno, what was my catos, Weno, most celebrate to my customers, vibrant airspace carter, and Afe, the people of Asante. Aye Regina Omunomu and so Echabumti and there's a Bibia Koye and so aye empowerment Wabedima communities outdoor almost strengthen air connections and ti anopay woman tell self foundation for aya santi code air program no a gusu a cos in dindi at se womu trade aye nipa ayo pepimbako and near 1,000 and do musu eternomo our digital skills mustania beya woman to bit menyan sopa no musuetimedia juma and weti womu and so our foundation. And you say no call, I command say ready.

and to make up with donations and so on. We'll move you on 27th and 28th of June. And no, I am Kumasi Mall, car park, and also I'm the Teresa Cars Castle's Bazaar at the Badabi Adam and upon on call. I copy him. I am you know, don't see. And also at the Abano, we're more connected with our or more value retailers. Nafe, woman of magic man and also at my bar and to tell us all there. I'm a sentiment to India. I need to inquire what's a connecting energy. Entire now, so what do you want him now? And then, man, you know, at me, we pair and ready. My man, Kavanagh, man, catch us, sir. Since then, I dear Bakwa, Obia Jatum, and see a Toto energy drink. William said, when I'm not to Jojo, Jojo, I need a Toto energy drink, you know, and I oak bow PVT. 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

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I was 0245316969, I 69 as 0501 538 6 05. 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
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Yeah, Adia San Venezuela, Eti Iraq, Ebo Mutusa.

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2: Atan, and not done a test, so Okodu Mogadishu. Now Okodia Kabna, where presence come for you. 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so. Now, I'm not that Orlando, we are. Central for and in a Kazano say, oh, Nasadia Muhane, dear, I a simple cry. Manser de Muhe, Nami, 11 hours. 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

0: Invade your simple so train no my ignano, name a Anna, and yes, be a trainer, Kuka Kukabi, Ebia, Yatitinia Masu, Yabana Babi, when you are full one at Yasa Brantania, and Tire Swa on the 19th of June. Yes, woman here to Gimno, reporter Menseka, I said Nema, Ebesaka, and Sudia Mapeso Mano, and your reporter, Appa, Ewo Tumadio Suyanko, England, Natoma Twitch, or one in a head coach, Adema England, I had the three lions. Now, what you are to just a Brantan, the other Bukayo Saka. In fact, Bukayo Saka, I training now at now one training. I'm on central focus and say, ah, problem near them. And also, Ukraine, a Brantan since Opera Bayer Matibuhono, once Oma Heda Ama, Nuhu and Heda Antono, and I know the Bubo Matis in tea, and there's a discomfort, and na what the Bubo for Asna Matis do to an and tea, Ama Womoba wake up when a Brantano, so 20 Traswa, no Oya Philippines in Tino, and now there's a back to back every day. A Brantan betime, I a training, and to say, you won't say a Brantano, and training, now they say, be a prebia, a hard in a better one person Brantan to me, I am very okay. Send your bayer and England, woman so elbow came on, a Brantan sweat to Messia Kai, Eddie Amada Three Lions, and a reporter. If you book Kayo Saka, Akati Eddie Abba, and what to my dear son, work up and say, Semia, yourself because for the Jabruta, Eddie and Nagana and Joe for Nato, yourself because for the Jajaja, woman so palai, say, work up, Obako, woman's in your home, cry, say, Germany, Equa, Omo, Equa, Nano da 2014, Omo Covezo, Nano da South Africa, dear Omo Quay, Ayi, Aikata, dear, and also Mako, Equa, do I make a phone qua, dear Swa, woman's in the Abu Mobiama, in fact, Yasi. Africa's for the journalists, no, woman said to a papa, and we are free Africa, Sadipa, and with Tumadia, and then Anopeno, Yakatri, Adamana, reporter Mensaka, Ibrahim Konate, Yasi Oko de Lebrusa, France Nasatino, Abrazo, I have fair a tetoiso, place in Nina Besano, Ama Branton, Dina de Mazin, Le Close Crano, reporter Mensaka, sir, Uya 1 2 3 now, Abrantan Cra, Epa, Edita, Ibrahim Konate, and your reporter Mensaka. Ewo to my dear Swinty, Nasa Francie, squad the chromon and has him go to our one more squad there, Matasse. One more tatim clear to me, and you'll be Nasa team. And then come a cracker, a banana, and then I say, Vinga say, what now he after aircraft, Wamu echo a work up, and I say, I'm going work up in the dinner. Francis squad normally call aye deadly quoting and so what balance it in ama I'm a player be a you and not the way bar a okay at number 10 we know the number 10 bar the same 10 and abinya afe ebia the back four the same thing ana a winyanti France man then you mean him no on us and finger a camera so yeah yeah tds France and a bit magic world cup no and so at the show man also it's also my attacking prospect in the corner and yeah he's a more options to be play a ban offensive voice France team no in fact only a deadly. And here report on Pato Asenvinga at the airport Ewo ANC Chahodoso. Now, 2 days ago, and I'm going to say, Muhu, a minute to do a bit take Iran for Serbia, or make my fly every Mexico at the Aqua Aya America, Cabana Menadia Mao. Now, once America Bano, I catch them 24 hours before the game the Babaso no more 24 hours a prep, and this and then I gave the Babaso and Ra, not as Ome to now, or my America, no my Babe, a game Nana, so my Babo book game no movie. Ninina saw Mokona, yes, I saw a just a 30 minutes. Yes, a free a year honum, and so a more fly private jet, and T. Yes, Omo de private jet, Anna, a DB free Mexico, a fly no media America, 30 minutes a pair, and T. America France, a year 30 minutes, yes, have you winter planning your way, you know, and near the obetime, Eddie Amomo, and Teddy a reporter, Elpa, and what to my dear so now, Unim de Omosani Church. What we are so. President to say and can't tell myself. Your person will be a new free will now, or be a work up, and you'll be a man, and you might send you as a pen. I ran for say, now send your president who can't be a second blank and 24 hours. You 24 hours in the end, you're me and Tipato and the idea. We ran for the Eddie Abba. Now, as I said, you see, we'll call Mexico. 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
0: I know you are muzu p question of the
1: of course of course and no we am yankasa me question at me bi sa enti obetimi de once on the aba nyame yadoma World Cup na exercise ochina no country Ben na otepe no so obetimi age World Cup no 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I know your royal foam. I'm a number and I'm a day at 2 a.m. Jano. Electroland say World Cup no. And so say Nyami Adma Ochina ya. And into the other World Cup in the US, Canada and Mexico and they bow them ho. So yes, I won't so wait to me after World Cup no. I want them ho. Come on. I didn't think you're there because yen team is na year ton adiama World Cup season we no e ye dutwam so ho ne picture quality ne sound quality at said your stadium ha na ohwe e game no and it no open 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Now do time I saw what you know. 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I'm on your money be now. Ode I was done. Come on. 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We are bo pa. 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
3: 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numbers, Yammy Bobo Boy, Uberfre, near Nua Dihuncomo, will be a watch out through Trisukosu Nasi, Yawn be beer will be ya. Say your apostle, say your sissy, say your tibremo, a yawa betty, ukoto jet, be beer or ya be a nasa there, or nasin at a one mana, a honour, I fancy, and I will say anansi at you. A white titi, un sans white titi, me patio drew a bebuano, and one agano, semens vital herbal mixture and capsules. Genambe, so what to be a friend near Nincomo, who pebia to wait mass and your WhatsApp message, it was an ambassy and bebu in answer. Now yet the Huncomo, near to be a bina biato, and be beyond so I come among. Be our shay framan on it, half way in answer, bit my friend WhatsApp, near your modding common. Number the kind is
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1: 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agidi asio mo na so and after the second question ene say with the teams in our countries now, you have to to win at the World Cup. And why? And now, Ujidi is aside, pundit, predicted so many between the World Cup in Nano, they can also disappoint as well with all their stars in the Nano. And so, between the message number, I can carry them out quickly. Maybe only true, Kakra. Now, best man, go to Empire, and change my DNA. And for my moment, Issa, I say, Ghana win the World Cup. Mensa David, I see this year's World Cup will go to an unthinkable nation, a country no one expect them to win. Okay, and their country being one funny D Ama. Achievers X-ray, I see Portugal will disappoint off. Also message out there, Abraham and Nokofa. I say, good morning, bro. I see England winning the World Cup. Okay. Bokayo, I see France will obviously win the World Cup. I said France and Brazil with renowned players will disappoint everyone. Sir, I see. Most I have a bonny team go. There's only a branch in Adriana. Good morning, good morning, good morning. Now
4: saying, it's not based on science, it is based on instinct. For some time now, Sana may instinct catch everything. France is in Obia top favorite. Somebody are there, walk up among Yadia.
1: Walk up we.
4: They will not do well.
1: As a manga crowd tip on some unbeaten at the walk up.
4: But they will not do well. They will not.
1: And you based on science. But the instinct.
4: Yes. They will not do well. More players, Dwe, Dembele, Mbappe, why they will not do well. Who named it here?
1: Before I best start, you know, my coach will just you know.
4: Oh,
1: auntie, where you are?
4: Fine.
1: Nah, me, dear man. Brachas, Liverpool.
4: Yes, I know. Arsenal, Jesse, more Marseille, Jesse, Nigeria, and by. Next season, Messi, Jesse, Suarez. Which? France edge the last World Cup, no. And Omo make it the last World Cup final. Omo say, Mbappe mo. Are great players. I'm born in Papa. But their real star was Antoine Griezmann. Now Griezmann is no more with the French team. Send us a France Boboa. I'm talking about the engine room of the team. Now they will go with either N'Golo Kanté or Tchouaméni as our number 6. Didier Deschamps prefer Adrien Rabiot as the number 8. Then Ebi Ryan Cherki as the number 10. Minka said they are not good players. They are very, very good players. Either a Konto or a Chiomanu, he'll be able to do the job. Adan Rabiot, very experienced. Obet my age, Jumana Maum. Ryan Cherky, Bosu Kena, Flair, Omaboni Efekeke. Those three players in the engine room, top. Now, a Benny Mokradia, they are spoiled for choice. And if I do Lisi Ejina, and if I do Dembele Bejina, and if I do Kylian Mbappe Ejina, and where will you put player be to say Kylian Mbappe Muni Omoma? They have a lot of choices. Marich, me who be da? Where team? There were too many good players. I'm a one who ya. It overloads your tactics. Then you are tempted, say, you throw away the tactics of balance and team and rather depend on individual brilliance.
1: Because of names.
4: I'm a dozen to do.
1: Maybe a game where you're going to Mbappe.
4: I'm a mutier. I'm a football through and through for no mutier. Senegal, omo tim pa na omo kro ma for kra te pe omo se na so omo je omo first AFCON momo wasn't this Sadio Mane team.
1: Yeah.
4: A time na no mo Musa so mo no they have strikers, they have a lot of players which show mo pack is oh yeah baby fe bi nkina, so they lost the plot. Say, I was a shit team, not team near balance. And Opeyana, there's a channel on DSTV, on the DSTV Extra. Omu amount recap of old World Cup games. No, Omu 2002, the France against
1: Senegal game.
4: Go and watch Trezeguet, Thierry Henry. Go and watch that French team. In fact, out of the five top European leagues, you know, they had come with about three or four top scorers of those leagues in the French team.
5: Well, without the respect, Saint-Germain also said was
4: yes, part of yes, yes. And Gebrezise was coming, Thierry Henry was coming as a goalkeeper for the English Premier League, Trezeguet was coming as the goalkeeper of the Serie A. They were coming with superstars. But because of the overload of too much quality, though. One way now, your coach, you will lose the plot on such a team to build. Look, Didier Deschamps edge Sao World Cup number France. Obejie said in the first game, he didn't start Blaise Matuidi. Obo game, he said, team need a start, dodo, and team need a lucky balance. He then changed Dembele. Bring in Blaise Matuidi. Look at the profile of Dembélé. Never the profile. Different players. But we are midfield tackler. And we say no. So me yama inse me ball attack na enfa. So he brought in Matuidi. Obe share as Matuidi as a winger, but Oba in free to bring them improve balance. They went on to win. The only thing that stands between France and disaster. The lessons are Didier Deschamps over the years, but whether kindly he will apply it or not, I don't understand. And the mommy GD said, Emfa, and I say, Rich, sometimes I don't like the idea of taking a decision on the coach before we call a major tournament. And to Didier Deschamps only said, oh, call this World Cup. Oh, yeah, that is his last job at France. The motivation is saying. Obi or France behind you say you won't walk up with you. Zizou is taking over the French national team. So did they sounds in the motivation the same?
1: Obi or so we are dealing with some plus. The plus be from the French
4: team. It doesn't team happen. It doesn't happen that way in sports. It doesn't. Sports stories who follow insist that the moment a coach is told say your boss is in the corner, they don't finish it well. This is not politics. When you John Dramani Mahama, when they were banned last time, where DB Danenti, or you want to, or person, yeah, didn't you know that legacy be? Sports, sad stories in the MFA. Rich, minim say you be dear, my dear, and come on, unim bibi, this walk up, eh? By the time I'm going to do walk up season, I'm going to now, no be on radio. And my man can't me prediction and show. This walk up, we see a lot of assets. I'm telling you, a lot of people will be disappointed in a lot of teams. There are some matches where you can easily on paper say we'll be winning. They will not win. They will not. And so person who are, look, and two preparatory games na yebono, and one hint na dem on en go. You watch Spain against Iraq. And Tungu say, oh, a competitive gamer, they will blast them aside, Dabi. And yes, I'm not here.
1: Okay.
4: And we are going to see a lot of upsets. Ever, so I walk up with him. And since I'm going to fight some bayard, they will do well. But France in particular, they will not do well.
6: But can you call so France will obviously win the World Cup? France and Brazil with renowned players will disappoint everyone. I'm saying, no, I can't watch this year. Opoku just also good morning, Richardo. For me, my favorite team to win this World Cup is Portugal and France. Please send my regards to my brothers. Okay, I'm saying, and no, Hondi and Chano doesn't, you know. I say, yeah. Then I tell you, I say, France are the potential country to win and Portugal also disappoint. I ran to the MC Manchester, I'm Rebecca, and today. Na Abeka because you say club football they are hot in the kakra.
4: Yeah, we are hot in. My main cast is mature. And up here, so what they say, yeah, y'all prepare yourself for Rashford. It's a mum from Adia. It's a mum say, oh yeah, Adia. Now, my boy, it means that you believe in his value. It's a mum from Adia. Until Rashford is back to me. Motor Jade in Sancho around 70 something million. Is he on a Sony contract now, baby? I say he's gone free already. Casemiro come now, Rich. Oh, my dear friend, you know, Perez Aguaguer.
1: Oh, say, marketing kick it. I know I'm new story now. I didn't have a bum to man.
4: It is because,
1: oh, market,
4: it is because you have been involved in this kind of discussion now, so now you know when baby Boba now when baby Efriba, you easily detect it. She, I think it was on a Thursday, and I'm from Tulu Perez on a Horizonte, a Spanish TV, a quite an interview. And was Charlie, me really abani we are, me 150 million be oh, me de kwa ko bid for a player, na player no. Obama team about Champions League. And then go for say, hey, Presidente, who say we are 150 million? No, say, aye. And say, when you say Real Madrid about Cosim, they have 150 million and to play Abiada. The highest we've bought was Eden Hazard, around 100.
1: From Chelsea.
4: It is a Mikasa, the 150 means we are ready to break Real Madrid record on transfer and bring in a player. Rich, the moment he mentioned the first name about the team was Michael Olise. Then he went on to say, no, I know Michael Olise. Olise a great player, but I know Michael Olise. Player now, make Kwaku fan on so. He doesn't play in the Premier League. Into only England. In any way. Because, say, only Premier League player. Now, I know Michael Olise. Obviously, you can't go and buy Lamine Yamal.
1: And La Liga knows you need him say Alvarez no or Barcelona.
4: I'm a team because Onunu Diano in the news was Barcelona and HS, you know. Then go say, and I will call Paris Saint Germain. So I'll call Paris Saint Germain. Player Ben and a value here 150 million. Is it going to get Vitinha? And I will call Fausman Dembele. Maybe on a Ballon d'Or win and Tibia. On the acquired Bobo 350 million. Then he left it. No coin. Rich. Oh, we need President New Year. And listen to the story, Wallo. A Real Madrid, nah. And what the official statement
7: tio Real Madrid na under the instruction of the president say mun release your official statement say ene yakob bidi 150 million for Ruben Amorim na yakoye no ye ne Atletico Madrid ayon ko fani en kita hudie papa nti no omo dayase na emomo se player no omo ntimi nton ne maye 150 million

0: Salim Adams no mon ton na se ye beto ye ya ya se ye beto a ye kwohwe Salim Adams contract ni ye hwese release clause bi wom ye ye ready ye first as kan mran in omunni nkomo na ye call omuji ye first super die asese yaba an athlete come dey for so dey a counter statement by ese masa yesremo e mamu confuse politeness se eye gratitude. The moment you say ye damas some abano, that is not what we did. Ye jomo falso, we show you politeness. But ya and damas is are there my way ye damas my day. Na mono ye no more silly because momu crown muti me stretch him as soon as one. That's a momu to me use some guamo. But ya catch him so we learn Avares. Ye ain't ton mobia. That is the position of the club. In the senior Barcelona for me, you know, Sarah Moses Mubabe. Now, Rich, the summary of the question is here. Florentino Perez is trying to make things difficult for Barcelona to get Julian Alvarez. And upon when I'm reading the article from The Athletic, I must say, almost close sources to Real Madrid say they are not going back with any higher bid, bia 150 no and one of the coin whether Atletico for Bejo Munjo, it's not something they will even proceed. But Rich, what does that 150 figure no? Any it's being rejected? No information been a demand about Barcelona pursue for Julian Alvarez because yet it's a Barcelona the 100 now come away. And he said, who break you bank? At the 100 ako baby.
1: Obi do 150 ako.
0: No, obi di obi adi when you carry 150 ako. Ne o say ono kwa ne ko yen. Ya hwen animu a. Then the back one person just say ne boabo ahu ya ansa na wako.
1: The 200 bi and 250 bi bra.
0: Into what Real Madrid are trying to do. We are nye analysis ki koko ready. Spot dabi dabi. What they are trying to do. And they say Barca e bo mu dada. E o Spain ho se say. And say president, you know, at now and Emmanuel Kwe say he's not doing anything about Barca dominance, you know, and the transfer market to move ni sanu manu mani yina. And kofa baka so at now ama Barca dominate bibia sa kofa probably the best player of Spain who every Atletico Madrid sa be come with him no be call me yama why we need the best player of the Spanish Liga sa be bo mu biem. Enti also keka no. Enti I will make things difficult for my opponents. To a copy the 150. Now Barca can't go to Atletico Madrid with 150 mpo. Initially they wanted to go 100 oh. Now you can't even go with 150. Rich, Julian Alvarez, the contract I want Atletico Madrid, ebe wo 2030. 2030 don. And then the contract be
1: wo.
0: Enti, they are so relaxed about the situation. Heh, so Julian Alvarez is a no cre, so was a Barcelona no Obaboa. Atletico Madrid omuni problem. But say Barcelona on Obaboa. Say a no cre, say there is a release clause and unim. Interestingly, probably I'm here to do more research. But Rich, the articles I'm reading from very, very good sources, you know, none of them have been able to quote the release clause of Julian Alvarez. Does it mean say Obien nim figarana? And say even up to today, Obien Vambaya, me your program, ya will check other sources and see, especially the Spanish ones in Ebia, na Obiaka. And one ni article we say they know the figure. Barich, Julian Alvarez, a few man city ba Atletico Madrid no. Ushe ne value. Oshe 29 goals last the first season of Bayern. And the last season Oshe 20 goals. So in two seasons, we're more close to 50 goals now. The Amma Womo last season was 10 goals in the Champions League. So, Barcelona some of the Champions League. So, he brings you goals in that competition. You are closer to winning that competition, you know. And see, Obi are open the BNM say he's I said, Oye, the final chain to a son of a person or the Kwako Yejumano. So, Nibuading Rich, even without us knowing from any of the sources, you know. How much do you think sɛ ɛyɛ no kresa ɔwɔ

0: lis closer ehim ema wole na abares
1: madazo
0: yes probably close to 200 million
1: ababro
0: and that is money Barcelona can't pay
1: go and sell triggers and wafan
0: you can't pay
2: so per the amema kind of 500 million euros so and then the release clause
1: 500 million
0: I've not seen the figure so me I'll be so you know me I'll be truthful if I know I know if I don't know I will tell you
1: now 500 million even Saudi teams in the world it will show so bet trigger 500 million
0: yeah now what the 500 million means and they say they know any payable will be empty mean to ya so then what it means and they say it gives Atletico Madrid the upper hand in negotiation e wasa o banon ni omu bekasa na onu omu negotiate fee no and I'm not surprised Barcelona I am a club rich even Gavi money Pedro mo won dey say you know omu sign contract extension ni am we release cost 1 billion euros which is it doesn't make sense all that we are saying is that if you want a player you come to us you will negotiate with us e boy yeye be born na obetu anya dey wo pe nti look, what Florentino Perez has done is to make the job difficult for Barca. And yet, chin mathematics bia. Opesa Barca for whom say, Adiana mo ye no be a boom ye, you see the move will be our house, koto, will an avares abekahono. Ye be me dumana ye dear mamma. And ye sujato mumo kamboa. Then you bring in Mourinho kune, nay and swab a hawa, ye be a nyoma. Look. Midi we talk to this an information. You see Real Madrid concentration, and that is why you clearly see through the Omayeno. Say a kukwasa. Rich, according to journalists omo be Real Madrid, baby omo pe omo reinforce omo team no. Right back. That is the reason why they are bringing in Dumfries from Inter Milan. Omo se se omo nye sika omo jua omo timi asa investia. They will invest in left back. What it means is that on my left backs, no more one Frank Garcia, Felon Mendy, Alvaro Carreras, Eddie Omeme Biako, then I be a kabakumi, then they will add one. Our very, very formidable. Almost on my center back. Now, any center back be a kick and on my center back or what leadership qualities to come and add to my center backs now more. Oh, CCA, you know.
1: Already, you are taking Kunati.
0: So that is why probably they will bring in Ibrahim Konate, Ababe Shimuno. Then they want one creative midfielder. And see, a right back, left back, center back, creative midfielder. That is Real Madrid or more priority.
1: So have a no crowd on common plans on ground. Almost them are getting
0: naked. Yes. Barich, se ofa Real Madrid or ni muhona. Would they need a forward? Because a kwa kwe se offer Vinicius, na offer Mbappe. Real Madrid, who say Real Madrid a team of superstars. It's a front trainer. The other side knows so no. If they get a superstar, they will bring. Enye Masantuano mo. Enye Brahim Diaz mo. Enye Etelebiya Ada Guler mo. They probably want to bring a superstar. But Ubekaya, Mas Ababa reports, he say, even before Mourinho touches down, he has told them, say, Charlie, I don't want more superstars. They will fight for this badge. And I understand why Mourinho is doing that, because Rich, so Otunen here Catalans na as so we dominate Spanish football na. Rich, did we bring superstars to make this Barcelona team? We didn't. Their Hans Flick e dia beka team we hu is mentality. And so mo njo mo hu ni se bon mo ni bo. That is the reason why all of a sudden Rafinha status Akosro. Everybody knew Rafinha was a good player. But in the last two seasons, Rich, where we are, you name him among the world class players of who we are because of the output. Should maybe allow me a free buy. Look, let me am on your own, you know. But because of GDBA has a flick the team, you know. Today the guy plays as if he's on top of the world. A comedy, you know, he wants to achieve something. It's Oyini Yembobo, no. I sign a Fermi Lopez Mone, Daniel Omomo, and Pedri Mo. That is all that has inflicted their combo. So Jose Mourinho is trying to tell them, say, look, say I am so no mudu omo hu atomo so. And I'm she say obi e di arewo ha. Me ba no. Barcelona didn't go and buy players like say 200 million omo da we omo team no. Aye a new breed within the team. The mentality change in our more team, yes, and see if any rich just imagine share a Nibra Rafinha de Bobo share Nibra Lamia Mamma de Bobo Lewandowski, Akokrabi, Kranuoko, share Ferran Torres or Bemwa, no, so Tremica. Look at the way the players want to die for Hansi Flick. Imagine the same attitude with Mbappe, with Vinicius, with Chomani, Federico Vervadi. Jude Bellingham, Ada Gule, Rudiger, Eda Militao, Trent Alexander. You could imagine the same attitude. And you play, you get to say, you have to tackle, you have to go together, you have to defend, you have to attack. Imagine, just imagine that same mentality. Just believe, say, it is just about, say, Omube Pejo mentality. And if they do that, they will be ready to fight for. And your market, you know, the Real Madrid spirit perform. The team, and then the case, you know, and they will be competing again. So that is it. Yeah, that for Antonio Perez, I say. I didn't know why. Barcelona,
1: I know. I know. Madrid, I'm moving 5 million average in your way. Marketing on best of my son, into the 150 because only very well, sir. Barca, no. Or the 100 no koi. So maybe the 150 koi near reject here. So how your Barcelona? Clearly, I can't say 100 no crowd here. Omu musa ukanso kwa mba tuwa chini bebo. Eni mi hona yen kasa brakwa na betina si. Don't even talk to you. And the market no almost any keke. They don't need the boy.
2: Or ya ma a poster and impression say aso no crowd play an emu no. Or ya ready to sell.
1: Oh, no, that is no, I know your mom and I are clear. No, and me, I understand Atletico Madrid.
0: Why will you have to say that?
1: Because I'm a direct competitor.
0: Yeah.
1: League now, only Real Madrid and Barcelona. Only Julian Alvarez, no, I'm a show. At the league now, it's a sense of Benyao, priceless.
2: Yes, I mean, I'm a
1: show. So I agree with them.
2: So do, baby. So what's that soon say? Andre Beta, I'm a former sporting director. On it and Hell Hill, said better says or Arsenal.
1: Oh, Arsenal.
2: On it and Hell Hill, oh, yeah, almost see you. Time now, Alvarez, a joiner from Man City.
1: Yeah, but you know.
2: Contractor, oh, yeah, it was enshrined in the contract. Say at any point, player, no, oh, who can I say, oh, free team, ah, and yet, sir, 500 million euros.
0: Oh, of course.
2: Close, no, release close, no. Ah, side crash, him, say, Champions League team, so. Player no one kind. But also, baby, I'm a bass and swing and what they say. The player is willing to join them.
1: Sure.
2: And they will push for it. Yeah. See, in a way,
0: that is why, in a smart way, so person would say, situation in Asia, you first meet the player's agents. No? They understand all the crosses in the contract.
1: Yeah.
0: And that is the reason why sometimes you need a sporting director. I didn't ask me for the panel.
1: Mm.
0: You meet the agents. Chalemuna Ranti and Yamodia. How do we approach the situation? They will tell you, I ain't no crap. There's a release clause, say, 500 million. But when you say 500 million, it's a shame. But there are number 1, 2, 3, a trigger, Emma price in the back around this figure.
1: When you say, when you say,
0: 500 million. They will call us. As our grand representative say, Barcelona the deal of 100, they are reject you. So when they call us to the table, we will go and tell them, say, okay, yeah, ni your brand didn't come on, say club robber, so come on. It means we must find a solution so that he goes to join them. Into Mosica said, they will probably say they are 200 million. We say, oh, Barcelona say 200 million there. And they, oh, my famba. I can't do the soccer. And see, I can't do the soccer. How do we meet in the middle strike a deal no be abun to yam. You get your money.
2: Yeah. Sure.
0: Ah, usika o de koto abrantie no ne service o de ama onyina. Usabe nya faso so you get your money. Akwanu so will get the dream club so person o kobo no onye na some jede bone. So they will find solution.
1: To be 120 be add-ons
2: be. I am passing Madrid. Madrid. Ehia player because me see you don't get you I am say player and agents no Fernando Hidalgo no o mo nedi nkomo o say Madrid and in can be eh am pay to no say Madrid no
1: eh yemefi na yemfa Black Stars nkomo no emfa entraso and a Black Stars nkomo no me person Henry Asante Tum and na edi nkomo no edi emayen ah yate any US is here o mo na ho yate say Carlos Gomez a raise concerns be aba baby a ye training no enti omo se omo ye changes o baby a currently Black Stars a ye training ahead of a ye the World Cup no na Henry Asante Tum chechem concerns a cause grace a regime tia ama ene baby a ye training facility o no yes sir na ya call a ye baby fufro Henry Asante Tum chechem no enye.
3: Yes, I can confirm that. So you do even I think second day no cry here. No the kind contempt. I could make sure say we block any avenue be a be to dine slow a war and dine be a sea park in the so on the office crowd will be to me who be a yeah echo so or park and so I think that is about being proactive. But we say one or by NJ. Two, around this time all the teams are losing. Omo person who dey air cost in tie possible say obi crab this guy say no wa be jina or so a student and as I am just a fan of football but who dey tire the cocoa so or they record or whatever he's recording. In the first 2 days was a bit difficult because the pitch is very open. Ura campus wa after business school no offer business school next year Obeko School of Communications Usani School of Communications pe nifaso and a football pitch no and a been come so here on basketball court and a basketball court court na indoor what I say in there your father be money akọ na wo ra so ho offices any staff offices na coaching offices any gym no so e wo benkum from idi e very active and there are even outsiders are omo year students but omo tia to go and use the gym facility.
1: Okay nti em so we dey cheche mu no emu da ho pa Henry Acheche na dey nuye also concerns are sorry coach Carlos Gomez Erezie yeah, baby, I training, which is American University. One, as I too public to do. Be a students or more mutual money at the public, no beer, it's me bow. And then, so no, the morning game, na yeah, bottom. Spies beating your bow, or be crab between a downsway student, you know, a big journey near the Abasa, team preparation near the no, or taxes are the bubble game near the no. It affected in tea, or baby, Black Stars beating me, I training now. And the Padutona, and your crying. Intimi and show more and intino. I cast a CCA team a movie to a DC United training facility ho and now I'm moving. But officially, baby, FIFA the Mayan Ankasankasa, which is a branch university or Rhode Island Hono, or there according to Henry Asante Tum, also on the 12th of June and a team no Ebeko ho now omo more aqua training. And 10th, now it's a 2 days time no omo training a war a year DC. United training facility to honor. They will move to the official training facility now. FIFA Ediamai, which is a branch university. And the information according to Henry Asante Tum no, or also Diamai Yenia Yawagana. Memfa winning so so. Now if me bahwa na baby a person de shasi fribiano. Also the ashase. 7 tornado appear. And so akasa kakrana. Snapia said the yentine kakrana fe.
4: I mean, football of today, we can, because we have seen a lot of surprises. It's not like years back when, if Argentina is playing Togo, we say that, oh, Argentina will beat Togo 8-0. Today, it's not like that anymore. So anything can happen, but it's all about how you want the game.
5: Yeah.
4: Because if you go and then you behave as if we don't want it, there will be a surprise, a lot of surprises. So any, you have to take a match after match though, but any match, you have to make sure that, yeah, I have to get something out of.
1: Okay, any year Steven Tornado appear. Now, who says Steven appear? Now, someone on the Okan, it's in the city, and they say, or see, and then Pimpin Bona, yeah, Bono. And yet, me Argentina, and then me Spain, more players, and a one way. Or see, and then, yeah, and who say, your co World Cup and your co tournament. We want a team of Obia and said a need Gide Omuno. Otimi she big team. Ebi ono crown and Ipadu don't predict so obetimi age dwuma den die sin na so. It was a boys no mu nyom huni. So at as omu nya saa Gide no omu say. Look, Ebi a Ghana underdogs. Aye ku England no near but say yiri ya honko ade a in a mad day ne betua bibi. And so abo yen games na ebetimi abon Mike Leeson. And so dia kakra na fe yemfa and to so say Black Stars team no. World Cup won better than Mike Leeson. As it did now for Yemfa and Tosso.
5: World Cup predictions, golden boots.
6: I want to say Haaland, but it depends how far Norway can go. So probably I'll go for Mbappe.
5: Golden glove.
6: No, yeah.
5: Surprise package.
6: Ghana.
5: Who's going to underachieve?
6: That's hard to say.
5: Where are England going to finish?
6: I mean, so far as Ghana can beat them, they can go as far as...
5: It's got to get past Ghana first, yeah?
6: Yes.
5: Who's going to win the World Cup?
1: Papa, I'll go off in way to the moon. Metiano consistently. And sorry, I'll say, oh, go key, no, be a halad, but it depends on... Maybe on any mind, but it looks like Kylian Mbappe because of France. Edna, or see team, or GDS, or bet me a surprise. If you are singing, will be Ghana. And on Busan, so na England, so and also say England, no. My catch him, Ghana, but show him. So, aha. And my Clemson, and also, as I walk up now, you're going Ghana, I bet the surprise package. Looks like I say, you're crazy to come, Hano. You said I need GDS with team, but almost what you actually. No, she can't team now. If we see a bayard, pa, and so a war, a year war cap, no, and so I say, and never me, no, seven to Nadu appear, and then my clear saying, I can't. Diana, the current players, you bet me, the inspiration, you bet me, a fair film going for a bra war cap, no, and she'll say, I'm here to watch her. Jude, me chance if you are.
2: Rich, Madassi, which only areas wrong. A dear beer, Nipa obey, and now we are beating me, I ye. Aye aku anim de ehia first e wa wunye gidi ni arishim e wa wu mu e ade very key e very paramount say ubinya sai gidi no ani arishim e wu mu na gidi enso no what the battles e mu kra na bible ne be catch us say so wo gidi abeti ya catch me pompo se ontutu na obetutu se nya me so obo e se nisu ene ne se so and all catcher says, oh, Gidea, bet me crack catcher and mipple. So, unjutu,
1: incubusum,
2: incubusum, bitutu. Rich, dear catcher only say, so will ye be piano and ye Gidea won't mean ye. So, I'm happy.
1: Gidea no say enough.
2: And yet enough, but set when the Omo can Omo cabal, Gidea, Gidea, Gidea. Which gains here, Oma men fast as Abbaswa, many a genese. Do one idea and team that she air ye Ghana phone. I said, do not any GD.
1: It's because of your result.
2: Even, yes. Even here in the Anomon Central phone pono. Do not any GD. Based on your results, yenya from AFCON, and they say, when you cry there, the last one, you cry there. See, sorry, the upcoming one cry there. And no, sorry, the last one rather, Yan Kobi. And Usha San Yamanina. No cry back, Kope, UGD paper from Kakra. Coupled with the facts, say, one of our finest talent and you name say yeah called Capno. And come on for Bashan and Mohammed Kudus. And also any available. So often your man or castle one
1: alliance.
2: Yenya Salisumo. So offer Sanya Mana, definitely Gideon Beba from Kakra. By rich, football. And yet be at the open unya. Nanso BBI a possible football. A team sport. It's not a team sport, you know. Say, yeah, I don't say rich. Yeah, the home back when you are na now, yeah, I don't say, yeah, quack or die for rich other. Near sounds so I die for the nation Ghana. Rich, I don't know any possible say beat me upset your amount for. Maybe I chose circle 2006 World Cup. Though Italy, SA, by Mguyen, when must. Now, my vocal cries, so you Italy cried on the boy, bear 5-6 or Becca. Particularly, a sounds call AFCON and also group stage 98 free moon. I'm see a bear crank as our World Cup, my uncle. Against the Czech Republic, I near ranking the second best in the world, though. Yet, check your channel. US, that time near ranking the 8th best in the world. US, ain't me answer. Rich. Yemra 2010. Na manfo ni gidi sa si ebetimi akwa kudu the quarter final stage. Afia ko 2006 ye call the next round no. Ye side by 2010 sign call quarter final.
1: But dude, with the examples I was citing in the nano. 2006, 2010, whatever, yeah, you know. Look at the quality. She players now na ewo yen disposal. Aside the quality though. Na your team. And yet individual kiko we will see.
2: Yes, not collectively, yes.
1: But so this tutu and nedia in one. As I say, yen team no individually no. Players and performance no shed and send this rosa. Couple with injuries. Said the another one kasa okay. Chiku yenyano.
2: Yes.
1: Yenya salisu. Yeah, star boy, Kudus Mohammed, yenyano.
2: Yes.
1: Couple with result and ensa emma. And the DNA Bema Gana and Ibi and Yarish and Muse and now even so when you're gone and you're not journalist, when you're rich, you say, look, walk up here, you go. You must have football upset in your womb, dear. Then, if you're not rich, you say, walk up here, you go.
2: Rich,
1: tier
2: one, see, yeah, team now, and you say, a prat to crowd.
1: Yeah, sir.
2: Yeah, the two say, I was from. I reach him, offer individuals, make at a point, oh, okay, say, come out, Dean Suleiman. Now, you're rated players, I know, with me, a successful dribbles. About 3 seasons ago, okay, sana okan no ne name and an all sa bracket. Ernest Nyama opo one of the hottest talent in Europa until a pra ebem. Nemi ama kahu.
1: Nina
2: me a rim few rich. Thomas Taipate. Sir and yen problem see and abba. Na ye ranki we are seeing a midfielder, sir, or mostra. Patem bachonon count.
1: But send a minimum naji to say
2: minims
1: the pate da ye nino. Yes. Atletico Madrid Arsenal. No? He's not a party. Yeah,
2: because psychologically he's going through a lot. But me make say uti your individual talent are a biwo. Yenyintum say yes, we may have our problems. You feel say as a team, said the person who ni amani yehu. But me my impression so say as a your form so cross as a your form pa. Me dem say your point no hanuma. Yeni form san so cross. And there is a money GDN on the worst say you a count keke. Rich, World Cup I a cocoa boy, the last World Cup I a
1: okay.
2: Morocco, and of course, semi final stage of the competition. One in Spain, Asia.
1: Yeah.
2: So, who do I Spain?
1: Do I Portugal?
2: Who do I Portugal? Morocco, no, let GDA can who? Rich, no, be a se Morocco ever call World Cup could do semi finals.
1: Aside, there no more players.
2: Yeah, me too, say no more players, but Rich, me bo. One who are crystal ball, who are crystal ball, say Morocco, Bekwa could do semi final. Obia, he did the account. And see, assembly here can reach. We need to encourage the boys. Say, encourage you, no, no, they are cracking to a crazy demoa. It's not say, woman, sir, encouraging words. No, a quite a long way to help the person. Yet, the 2 months come for by statistically, even in our group, you encamp favorite to qualify, you but Rich said, oh, the GDA, now you have things right, you're a BBR writer. Football, no? 90 minutes now you have a pitch in the so. Yes, sir, at any point in the game, BBR Timisi, I did be Timisi see my results, and I'm not here. And to the man, my year, you know, at the international full set, and clubs, national teams, invested so much, else the psychological department of the game. Say, GDA, now you have a bunch of psychologists there, no, yeah. Or the idea is so trim, idea won't mean, and I only so intimidian, or the best so trim, why? Memoir, and I'm intimidian. And do you say that aspect of the game, no, say, who yanker investment the compa, and I'm in here, ain't in a what say, your my young boys, let's hear, say, look, most of my stars in your own right. Football, no, 11-11, now quack a bow. Then it's a won't mean. We can't come out, dear Suleiman, I say, at a point, now, okay, you. Or more many successful dribbles are no a part of that category. And I maka MS Nyaman so talent or they back on board. Talk of Thomas Taipate, yenim level and established star, yen you bet me, Antoine Semenyo, and a EPO, yeah, can or bomb Man City.
1: And he's doing very
2: and
1: well.
2: Doing very well. In fact, City Leg na City Leg na nanka origin. Nanko play a key at a point and that City. Haaland mun nanya available
1: on kind of jail on the jail pick up in momo even from the FC
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0: which tornado apia ho oye blasters management committee
1: member
0: vice chairman edi kade na ka beso ka if not to encourage the team na me be yade bi I enye controversial but I uncomfortable I don't think say there will be Ghanaian football fans who will raise issue just because ye kachere ye hunse ye nya gidie sa o ye football fan gidi na wo problem we say e bi a tornado akoshia Ghana players no say o munya mu gidie say e betima ye bibi na wo problem we data e kwan bi so no ye hypocrite and I'll tell you why rich in shirafe ye tikunwa ana Chelsea I call FIFA Club World Cup. The moment they got to the medal zone, after Chelsea first, you did say a team no enye team papa bia, but you did say a bit in your jay. Proud to the final against Paris Saint Germain. Paris Saint Germain, I say, will be our champions of Europe. Chelsea first, oh, yeah, you did a bit, Marshall. They didn't say. They had a quality team say Paris Saint-Germain but almost you mu ogidi say o meti nya aye they beat them omo be sia this season in the Champions League ko for say o the FIFA Club World Cup na mo nya mu ti di mu a afi de o ma sa sham bo meti aye omo say o ya show mo ho no ya sa be show mo sa tam na Chelsea form na atiko kra o but they had belief so much even when Chelsea were beaten in the first leg second leg no we still had Chelsea fans
1: I'm say umbo over tennis call line no
0: nemede na nye gidi was it out of it was out of gidi keke they believe so bibia betime say football meeting Barcelona we lost to Atletico Madrid in the first leg e we ya ye fie but rich we had Ghanaian Barcelona fans no so mo gidi say ye ba ko ye romantada
1: the kind of result that money, especially some Mukumuwa,
0: into
1: a metropolitan.
0: A banister on Messay, if ye, and I see what GDS Quaco Yome from all.
1: GDNO, a month of fun from Mono Matches and Mubo Wonder.
0: And I'm saying, Tia Banister on Messay, a match upon Wanda, Sassy, last season, no moon ye film in a Copa de Rey. No money over 2 legs every couple. Now I have a show first leg or Champions League. We still had GDA. The basis of my argument in NSA. Why will you believe in Chelsea? Even when you know all the odds are against your Chelsea, who would GDA almost obey? Or club, no. You believe in Real Madrid. Hey, Real Madrid Champions League. You have a show no until say Ube film no. You make argument but bia no make bia beti ase say we team Real Madrid would do well. O Chelsea o Barcelona o Liverpool bia no be enkoye kwase ye be say
2: why doesn't a Ghanaian football fan also have the right to believe Adentia and I nenye football
1: in football so I believe no
0: when you know so be any worry
1: there should be you know so
0: believer just
1: blaster has not also been believer no Oceani Jai won't be sure no Kever won't be sure no the last AFCON I go went to be crying your qualification and go be
2: me see rich GDA na yaka ni nyina no se wo team a obetimi asha ene nka wo hia GDA o the word GDA no say I am passing who team our best shot. You then you don't need a belief. But yeah, the same individuals now. See, a club footballer, we are different people. Your orientation is different.
0: By a buyer, my imprenor, we become different people too. Why? Double standards. Bibia, we be, I start from the mind. Whether obeti me, I am now into me, I start from the mind. That is the reason why I reach. Even when their football games are air baswa, will be a clear favorite that we still caution them against complacency. Complacency in a day, the mindset. It will find a for. So where the over show more. We tell you, sir, because why do you know the tendency for you to lose focus and think you are done, Ninti? We still caution you within the same mental framework and say, be very, very careful about complacency. Into the only me who ni say obeti me aye no say or say or man who gidie say obeti me aye, there is nothing wrong with that.
1: Okay,
0: bibia ye o wiase nyina no it start from the mentality. Intika yenya qualify say akobo World Cup no
1: enka
0: say
1: enya
0: we hold our hands in despair and say ye kwam obi akose ni abefia na. Yes, we can do that. There is no way we will do that. You have 100,000 appearance fee. You have bought a new team. Now go US. You go play camping base. And yes, sa. And it's another way. You know, just for us to throw our hands in this face and say, "Hey, yeah, yeah." Is that how you believe? No. And just add your mobra. Your mobra, sir. It's rich. The blasters have every right to believe. They have every right to believe. Now, made them have lost 10 seconds. I think that we've been able to correct the information. Information by na do na unse ye call Virginia no baby a ye ko boy sesin no eno so university enti e ko ba say e see o Carlos Correa see the place look too open and e ye easy say obi be say aspire pa hwe ane ni pa konanya akoyenti ye moving ko baby a ho ye obscure kakra e be dream for obi to come and spy no. Once we were training on the university facility, you know, a man called for a misled because already, you know, before even you ever call work up, you know,
1: yeah,
0: they had to say, I call Bryant University, and when you hear a base, yeah, see, yeah. The moment you heard, oh, we are moving from the university facility to DC United, you know, a lot of the reporters, yeah, journalists, we were misled to throw out the story, so you're moving from the Bryant University facility to the DC, but and yes, I'm not here. Rich, all the official FIFA World Cup base, camping base of FIFA World Cup, it provide them every nation biano. And on the 12th of June, and every nation can move to their official camping base. Because at that time, FIFA started to work. And to every country be a World Cup ni biano, baby, on your training sisiano are their own arrangements. And from 12th June, which is Ochinechi, and I will say, after OBM movie, I call Babia FIFA. I designate how many people say, oh, any training camp. We should have the difference very, very clear.
1: Okay,
0: they are the right and accurate information. You know,
1: security brief intel. I see those of us in the diaspora have more faith in the Black Stars compared to those in Ghana.
0: I'm telling you,
1: and I don't know why.
0: It is because well, what diaspora? No? You have one football personality and orientation. Yeah, you are Ghana, you are double. You are club, the other you are GDM. That is the difference.
1: Okay, infantry, I'm running off. I'm going to touch my dinner. So, I'm from a mission so for open fire and chakra. I'm about to see.
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1: Ghost Renner's Moon Chrome over here, de. In Kunim Dini Delby Downima, we ran Fida, when Kunim de Brenner's Moon. So Samsung Galaxy Moa Hudroni Bibia, free CCA, Copen 3rd July, or Samsung Authorized Dili Biaho, na which means Samsung TVs na watching Bia, which means Galaxy phones, tablets, any watches, fridge, microwave, any Samsung TV 85 inch case. 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
4: 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will get way more
3: Jude so now so birthday bi
5: yeah bra ba ko Mr. Augustine Tewia aka chairman ono that Taifa Sunday Stars keep fit no on the dano and any birthday we if we are near Oru Akumante or top radio
3: okay
5: on the executives no okay. No must say any yeah man our part
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7: 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Boom, now, Sakra, Obesa. 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One and any quote you have seen, and when a Santa Moon will be a tuba Facebook, woba Facebook, YouTube, TikTok. 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
1: men ka se e ye engineering problem the engineering solutions aka ye tutu no e wo attendant effects, which could be negative, but there is technology to deal with it. Not necessarily we are free. Let me say we take the capital so that you try to urbanize Ghana, robust spreading development. Okay. You, and then we be able to create a business. Imagine this in Ghana, in Accra, in a water, the Tamale. Where capital? Where they are going to come from? Malaria. This is a money banana. Where they are going to come? So you open up Ghana. That's one reason. But I'm not saying flood is the reason to book capital from Accra. No. We are failing to make sure we work with our brains and technology. And that is why we are where we are. I mean, the area around the world, there are cities that are more populated than Accra. Yes, they deal with their issues, engineering-wise. But if we need, if we need somebody, I'm going to share a seat, not class in some way.
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3: 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Officer, why is he doing this? I'm from here. We are being for Ghana, not us. Officer,
4: why is he doing this?
3: Yeah, for you.
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4: for this needs credit here 2.2 billion we've been able to pay 2 billion let to 200 million hey Ghana it's interesting you've paid 2.2 billion you paid 2 billion is that 200 million we are going to wait for another 4 years MPP to come because it took over a year to negotiate with contractor to agree on that a little over the 80 million USD it wasn't easy they are aware the Ministry of Defense they are aware it was back to back so at least pay him some $5 million and he will come to site complete everything the rest pay it gradually they will not pay thing government should tell us its position on the agreed amount to be paid to the contractor what they have done till now what they've done this is the perfect time Ashanti region population is almost a par with that of the Greater Accra region count the number of hospitals in Greater Accra Ashanti is not close to it so in a region that is about same to the Greater Accra region let's just be generous to the people because here serves the needs of the northern sector as well is the largest so let's be able to recognize the feeling of the people and do what we said. John Mahama said he would complete existing projects, initiate new ones. Now he's initiated new ones and he's not completed them.
2: Apanyine kwetie ne ni kopie mu oman mumra se bedwafia bedwako omo ne hwapom di won sam sodom kuma no afem wodi mu ntintiman pa doctor you are free here in artist what is am to dwa se ibi mi we you do no me like that oh Ghana wose se de no mazi kwone de omo ya man bra
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5: 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You say you are a teacher for a year. You are a teacher for a year. You are a teacher for a year. You are a teacher for a year. You are a teacher for a year. You are a teacher for a year. You are a teacher for a year. You are a teacher for a year. You
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6: We are here on behalf of the government of Ghana and on my own behalf to convey to you best wishes in your worthy exams. That we are hopeful and we pray that many of you will make yourselves proud, your parents proud, a great girl's proud. With the A's that we are looking forward to. Every class is one of the rated category A schools of the Republic. they will have a duty to preserve and protect the reputation of the school as a category A school. I want to commend you so far for the way many of you have comported yourselves since the beginning of the exam. Even at the national level, there has been very few incidents reported.
2: Ani a ekwoti eye yo sofo a wona ne hwengome sua wonsem so wo maimu na nwa chei ino simpuntu dwuma nkasa nkasa nkasa e no mo be yo school mo.
6: Understand that our schedule of the exams for BEC was just Monday to Friday, and that put many of you under some stress. Accordingly, government is reviewing the BEC exams calendar. So now the BCA will begin on a Wednesday and end the following Wednesday, so that adequate time is given to our learners to prepare for BEC across the country. So when we start with the core subject on Wednesday, we'll end with the core subject the next Wednesday.
2: Ani a ekwoti eye so afọ hwan ngumasu awon sam so wo mai mu Haruna Idrichi.
0: Abushia sa fe ni wadi ewa fidi a testi ya gafa kasi ebonie. 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
7: Now, under the leadership of our CEO, Mamie Fawajeto, Yamiadom GTA World Cup will be the key advantage. Said the mandate can promote and market Ghana. And to GTA, any kind of year, promote domestic tourism because as one of the mandates, your CEO, Afatuno, wants to say, was here to promote Ewa Maimu. Now, into domestic tourism, the area is GTA, yes, take up 16 watch party centers. We have 16 watch party centers. And Ghana, there were 16 regions. Into all the regions, you know, you have to be here. You have this screen, Kassia, ABC, and you have a good deal.
0: Abusia enye kwasi asempa cha diden wate ne nkaso wo chire mo se mantoma huduo dunsia ni nyina wo apeso we World Cup ni bie no ye be mo ahwebi na owie no de twa so se ya mamre ni ya mane ye ko ton 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
7: ye promote ewa amanane means the World Cup no obi ani di akire and this is the best time I ye bet me at sure and your man Ghana wo ye promote se de be ya December in GH onem se ye yene sa awo ho be bo man mu and this time ye tap of what you do it ye a lot of activations over the three host countries, the US, Canada, and Mexico, and the GTA, the area, no, no. Oh, me patcha, the other country, Ghana, for you, and I say, Eddie, I went to me and your officer, Uncle US, Canada, and Mexico, you know, I let me see you. Now, yeah, the Black Star Fetchy, it is the GTA, Eddie, I would give me a bababuano. In the region, be our OBR, me patcha, just watch out for GTA, the regional directors, any announcement, radio.
0: Abusia ni a wuti ye ipeno renki taundie so ewa Ghana Tourism Authority kwa si asempa chadide bright enenono
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9: Haya.

0: waje primar mita misti Team Ghana, and I said the blasters of Ghana, in the camp. Dear Koso Kakra. Once, they said America can snap any trend temo. It, you know, yes, I said Ghana, and I call PMO, our US, and Canada, your Mexico, and India. Tis a year, so pass one, a beer. Your dream, I've been here, so you're called Mexico. To Mexico, no, and care, plan. But the woman Kasan Kasani said, after say Ghana any rules, at the Pimson, you're playing 1-1. Blasters head coach, at the two just said, baby, I will train, you know, our US, you know. Or here said, yeah, air cost of Elwa, and Yama, Eha. Also, initial in Penifoca, say, team, no, and training, our American University Stadium, and our Washington, D.C. I want a team, no, a coach, any year, Kakra. Na, see, I can say, head coach. Edema Blasters HSC debi se sa e hono emmo e sa se wo ye training ya da school for no no se o mu twam na bi nam ha na bi she training no obi kura bet me se da ba na se o ye school ni ni na se o mo be ni na nam ho sa e no nam so man peri force debi team no
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3: 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I'm one who he say. 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
5: 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You're the new partner serving your interest.

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5: 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history, or your Cyrus publication, and umano, and from soon new, nabu from via can kaya, unyantias, yes, from kum, or your Cyrus say, but bia ubia, say akra, ana kumase, ana region piano, for 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
5: Walk away,
4: no one near to
5: you. You were pressing your hope,
4: you're in charge, you're in your hope,
5: you're in father, so we're in so
4: our hope.
5: And one is a woody dedicate
4: and santam him
5: when you swap the whole clay.
4: May you never help Hadia.
5: It be a better net.
4: So what about the bridge of Kojo Takran?
5: And look around with the choir. It
4: be ever some neck Kenyan won't pay me.
5: So what did you make? Can you say?
4: Oh, Matias,
5: you will draw your friend, sir.
4: Manpower,
5: and none of them were. Jumasa branch.
4: Ena so ya kasi ya nwo domahin.
5: Ukuma senso.
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0: 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And then one majuma, touch not, and for one son canya masrano. 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
1: E paucha yakopun ti bia
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0: Oh,
1: I was some now boy a crowd you and now you do my abotre. Do we start as I was starting an ado?
0: Where dear Miss Rowe, memoir to us so. Now, MAPI, Women's Wave Empowerment for 180. Meet by no. 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We starting the same, we are the same.
1: Patcha, my time, Damasi. But which all send me start here. And now, if I say, I mean, that for, and you know, a Toby, into numbering question and I'm a day.
0: Okay.
1: And I'm on me didn't count you so far.
0: Okay.
1: Me proposal e bia na ada ho acha kakra di proposal. Proposal wi a.
0: Mhm.
1: Me wo baking powder.
0: Okay.
1: Margarine. Nutmeg.
0: Ade
1: wo so nutmeg.
0: Okay.
1: Na aha. Me de afra any margarine.
0: Okay.
1: Enti se me ye me wi a me mesi ni nyina ni enchire. Na me de amesi. Enti me mesi a na hu se afa. Na and kind of canon, you know, with the account to be
0: any idea in particular.
1: The Macan, I shall say, dear, may say, my dream,
0: no, okay, any is salmon,
1: any is salmon, now may they afra,
0: okay,
1: to be messy, I won't say not, no, any, you know, Miss Obon say, I miss a comma, into a messy, we are,
0: yes,
1: I feel, would ensue begu, oh, then to be good ensue, I'm sorry, now do go ensue any movie,
0: yes,
1: be. I tell you, I say, if you go at the good at once, I say,
0: and chin woman,
1: and that no man, do we are now our party, the shower and sa. No, the one, sa, no, any moon
0: is your name,
1: say, it's some new frown,
0: okay.
1: No, would you know, Essa,
0: a good some profit, did you say?
1: Fra,
0: okay, yeah.
1: Now, would you show you goose above Sana, a fire bobo? Come, account to Wona, I yes, and yet. My junior man, I am soft, come on. Do I cast a woman who say, baby, I do know. Yeah.
0: Okay.
1: Into who we are. Oh, be all your young men in this one. No, I'm not concerned. We are not concerned. Me to try to send to charge any ransom.
0: Ah, we are around, sir.
1: I could put none in Tennessee.
0: Okay.
1: That's what no, you are meaning up. Aha. Into me, we are. Me inform me, call me the green pepper. Any cabbage. Any idea carrot.
0: Okay.
1: Now me the affratin tomatoes.
0: Hey.
1: 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Inside, maybe inside.
0: Think tomatoes, come on. Nimi na beko meat pie ni mo.
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0: Eh ya hot. French mu anka we pine the same.
2: Fishy.
0: 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Yes, fishy.
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0: Mama.
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0: Ah?
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3: mhm okay na de biem in Shire FM.
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4: in
1: Shire FM look at akakram but
3: onye bi kan no
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4: boy.
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4: Moment, you're not some oil, you for two or four. 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
5: Now, let us be also to be your truthful.
3: Na Kate or take us one and a come.
1: Oh, dear, and now some of my cousin say, Papa, ni bedin in channel. 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
8: Hello, I'm Basomi. 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
3: Okay, Mr. Wu. Catch your Auntie Kate. Say, Umpe Oniano, baby. I'm also some boy. 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Umpe number ni bi maye. 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
8: Mama, me fa cho. 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
8: o be
5: Some of the said,
7: you are ever soon. I
5: am. Then,
7: and nay, never soon. I
5: check a crack.
7: And also say,
5: no, catch them, say,
7: I may cough, but I
5: am. Mamma, catch them, say. Tell my son, let me not open for your own. Who be on one is a miss and then you go on
7: a thing with Diamond. I am.
5: How about catch them so
7: high? Oh, my man was at the bed with him.
5: Oh, I tell you, I was shunning the air.
7: Go and send some for me, but Diamond will dress your mother.
5: Me pa cho. Oh, why? Eh, me so me dan say, me ni Natalia.
7: Na o se ata dia ben, ko dan no
5: so kai.
7: O frantoma.
5: Pa cha, o frantoma. E na o kaba.
7: Na o kan ni sen chire o.
5: E na o ka chire me say, eh, o kai say, o ni me na e bra ye wo, eh, e tetre.
7: O he wonim. I anti Katie ba.
8: Yes, ma'am.
7: Yes, I want Cassava for now and then Cassano. We are
8: Never,
7: Mr. Mimi Kit. 17 ho na na beti aka ko fofre yes
1: I think don't tell for I am a good shepherd I know my sheep
7: okay mm. Another one the last one
1: Exodus 20 mm-hmm. I say mama ya su ma bosom bi e won sue mu eni de keka ho ma ye di adatu sue mu
7: Ata fakko. Ori mo ba la da ni ko e.
1: But also me magana.
7: Yeah, but my oh my Ghana nyina.
1: Me da yakopo asipo so so me mo empire ma oh my Ghana because tema koloma bala so ba ye no. Me dimi yefu no 250 days. 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Let me die on my gun as hard as any Serbian. The year Musu, the Bayer and Tokani, or how they are ready. If Jesus Christ did me a chum, the junk of Muan, or Bussy, or Musham, Samuel, or Miss Mamma Beshebumi, and then Obusu show money country. If be a normal Christmas one, Musu, and tea, or my minimum any soul, and I wish I was some way of Funum. And to be with your machine, your mobbles, and so, and we pump Mushila, no, my dear from Winsam, and that's a video of me than Bussu and Rosua. 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And you are so a brother with the breath of Jesus Christ. Miss Sasso, I'm going to put on pajamas. I want my gun. 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
7: Amen. 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
9: I want you papa. 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
7: Okay.
9: 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And what do you say about your uncle in any pump? 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
0: Uju Kumasiya inside SG Mall Gate 2, Samson and Maxima opposite Old Maxima Hotel. The number is 0243-006711 and answer 0508-148-378. But Tano say, Eba, your football season, we bombardia and then took a sale first registration. No, about bonus now, it's up to 2,000 Ghana cedis. Abasa, eye wa wodiya. Yenko na yenko piwak. I see it, but to say, you know, also the French in a beton, a yet ledger, no, Madame Bonsoir.
10: Bonsoir.
0: At the same, I can say.
11: Bonjour.
0: Debbie, at the same, what to say.
11: At the same. 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
0: Come at a level. So, woo, mommy told me you're going to say, oh, dear, oh, look. Oh, what's happening? Okay, okay.
10: Mena si wa hima. 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Obin so on my moja neba and a crabby and in so and shed that and yefe. It's mitty rushes been a dear bebu with the end and would you be a one tia sink on sub one a bar as a says yes you. Now your bestima and now me yawa no a dinner would tinty. There be a wire through how. 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
4: Me Pacho Oye Femi Abena Mi Kata Free Swebu Na Yami Shamu for this program. 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No offan watch your door. Ain't an offer any DA, any associate, any Akumapa, and Fano Fano and Fano Concotana. 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Oma Akumapa knew of any and more money could be any of an inbony in Guasia. 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
0: Okay, yeah, that's a pa. 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
5: Hello?
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5: 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I know for Biano Bushman, I don't know. 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
11: We. 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
15: 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I will see how Saturday, Jedi and Brand, and you saw high insurance 0.5. 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So say Kwadia Tete so Toby your partner for life. And yes sir, you did do yourself. Foam mattress limited as you yeah. 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And only son, my own son can be lads like body splash and so. FDA for a dia som. No moody matter. Any very cosmetics were doomed Posego Lane. 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Mona Bombididra. 0242 152204. And I say 0248 315 258.
0: Huh?
15: 25 Natri.
0: A bit at home.
15: Tay, say, because I just am a tree,
0: from ma. I'm saying, try and more edging, crato, kakra, na yako, abbey, na be your fortuna say, but mammy cookuma say, mammy, you kuma say, I drink a cafe, mabba, your studios, mammy, I be your four, the cassa 0322 0835 81 8283. Why didn't you say, Oka Grace, as some know, and now call D4 by Equa Emisa. Nasemuno. Hello.
16: Hello, Mama. Good afternoon.
0: Good afternoon, Meda Fudi. Baby, have we?
16: Your friend Grace because it's fresh.
0: Yo, Grace, you ain't here.
16: Because I don't make no catch my phone. I send a phone call or I come back. You know, you have no business. Yes, I call. I call. Boy, I call. Boy, I call. Papa, what do you want? I know Papa called me. Yes, I know. I don't have no money. I'm not hungry. I'm a little
0: bit of a little bit of a little bit of a little bit of a little bit of a little bit of a little bit of a little bit
17: of a little
0: bit of a little
17: bit of a little bit of a little bit of a little bit of a little bit of a little bit of a little bit of a little bit of a little bit of a little bit of a little bit of a little bit of a little bit of a little bit Oh me, yeah, offer see, yeah dear more to me full piece, so bet ya a yama wonwa. So won't ye so a yama wonwa. No more of an engine so baby you know finance or fan any ase. Not the do fan be catching be a won't ye or may yen as I and I'm a queen in shell for me because for 30 and ye and I offer on 5 years can every means yes. One in a cock or 2 months or check of an impanum and it's uncle di baby. ɛna okoko di ba bi dia ɛna obeka hɔnom me da so wo me
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0: okay.
19: Any kind of name that much. Name I can't see. I can't see. I'm so off. I'm not doing it. I'm going to see. No, I'm FM. Obra. Mona Maya. The Panya. I'm sure I'm what
0: it. So.
19: Na evangelist. I'm a lady. I'm saying. Come on. Say me church. See. Na as a presser. I when I'm a presser. Bisa. The minister. I'm not here. I'm up. The minister. We did actually. Because the minister. I'm from Sohano. So. You know what kind of bit my battle and power brand or boy and pa but a chili some semi dozo. At the press I have found to mum one and mammy. Yeah, man come on.
0: Okay, Nyanko Ponson come pa hello.
20: It is here.
0: Papi.
20: Now what is it?
0: And where pa now where?
20: I'm at evangelist or
0: well happa.
20: Ronald Junior and they were sitting for evangelist. Oh pay your goodness. For no journey. Oh you know. Shit. Jump here, come up now. What's the last evangelist? Evangelist. Let me show up, evangelist. Eh, no, no, baby. Let me manage them. No, I have preached. But still, I am in tears. The message says, "The most tears here, I am going to move on. Name Akolano. You are sitting there too little. I'm here because the most of my word you must do. The last part is not in the first one. Sadly, I am Akolano. It's Sunday. Yeah. Okwa, Mr. Mo, Mama, you need to be. If the people be our man and so, three were sitting in our say, fuck is going to be crying my gym corner. So, couldn't be my, yes, and so. And they call me baby four times, no other. The tuneful beer, a fearful tuneful. What's more tuneful? So, over for the Uncle Brennan wants it. Send a bear, a student of Union William, now Chris the Canadian money, you know, no offer. Look at your castle, and obey you with the NA. No, that's nothing. Let me show
0: okay, yes, we are dancing. Hello?
21: Hi, mami.
0: Fo, Nana.
21: Nana, I'm going to touch me. I'm going to touch me too far.
0: Nana, how are you?
21: I'm going to touch you.
0: Yes, that's it.
21: Nana, I'm going to touch you. I'm going to touch
0: you. Amen.
21: I'm going to touch you. I'm going to touch you. How are you? I'm going to touch you. I'm going to touch you. Masuma me bi sa no eti ya.
0: Acho ai.
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0: Ma me fa me last caller. 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
0: Yes, yeah. 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
0: Yo, Auntie Adra, yatse, yada masi, ene, oh, a couple of minutes, okay. 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Hello?
1: Yeah, good afternoon, Yima Benoa.
0: Malibu?
1: Yeah, my daughter is a hui also.
0: Yankwa?
1: Yeah, in fact. Yima, se uti ye hawa na sister, na usi kasa hanata. 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Yes. But they also a prophetess. In the ja, Munsha Mumuano, Naja, or Braggett,
0: okay,
1: and Posey Dinku and Mohammed Dassuni and Mijakma.
0: Say, Metrame Waban Majibre Akai, a Facebook comment, no, Vangelis, I mean, auntie, and answer what do I check?
2: That's what Naima. In fact, I buy a new free free acquaint the Manian crowds.
0: It must be a friend of our way.
2: That's what Naha, none can do more can. Any dear me from the word of tangent.
0: A former speaker,
2: Abby, and some cotton. Who can send me say an enemy upon a manager? Oh, Hano,
0: no, I am a friend of mine, no matter.
2: That's all from Rasam and Natarico.
0: Oh,
2: dear Cassima. Now, my dear Tiddy, the onion, nipping, and you'll be an abit, my satire.
0: Okay,
2: I call out women in the midi. Me marble swimming me.
3: Wow.
2: Me.
3: Prophet.
2: I said, oh, there be your prophet. Aze ba kone se, na kola bi kan se bi, na oso opa futu, na ima toda biya.
3: Mm.
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0: Yeah. Mm-hmm. Yeah.
2: Na se bi amasa.
0: Mm.
2: Oh, me ye ye ye ye ye ye ye ye sa no. En sa chile nipa bi yo.
0: Yeah.
2: Ye wabi wawa sutro ne sa chile no.
3: Yeah.
2: Mm. Aze wa physical demons.
3: Yes.
2: And was spiritual demons. Spiritual demons, come out. No, Abba. But physical demons, he has to throw.
3: Okay.
2: Then when you have physical demons,
3: hey.
2: Sure. And they're punctually, no.
3: Mm.
2: Number one, when you have been full of water, when any man at now, went to me.
3: Mm-hmm.
2: Obi full of water, when you have been full and also, cramp up when you say, and I will never be seen in a and no crowd to try, man. No.
3: Yes.
2: None of her.
0: And give a con.
2: Tell me,
3: what did
2: Naima? Never joke.
3: Hey,
0: never joke, sir.
2: We parted for. Go away, me say, Obe created problem and more fun and an enema. That's a me, Nadine Nani, Yamijina Swakani. Naima, I'm one inch.
0: Oh,
2: anyway,
0: I don't want what you're doing.
2: Oh, but, Mamma Casa,
0: don't Naima, like
2: da.
0: It.
2: Nadine number one. 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
2: Me so me okay. Last bet.
0: Yeah, two sense.
2: Me say, oh, let me first count so bet.
0: I tell you, let me first count so bet.
2: About side am to chacha. But
0: say chacha.
2: Where
0: nya chacha?
2: I call am be your free ba. You be there wrong. E be fin na me no tell say see anokra mpo no. I don't yet from one am here on any offer. I call am you are I don't know about when it dream say eh yeah, nipa na jiji sika na de bo na nti na man offer na I call am it dream. Number 2 no who no say after all no. 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
2: nine ma
0: 20
2: 20 bibi 23 obewutu was I a stubborn or say at the same time, Nankasan, you are Berman, you could do a Berman and any boy. A Berman and any better now. But here, dear Berman, I don't know any of Pamon. 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Here, dear good Samaritano, and so a boy. Now, here, dear, yes, so ye dear, near to for my Yahunwa. Now, here, there be a new offer, no, and no offer, no. 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
2: back.
4: One tell her no one yet juma. Now on a soon fan supporting. 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
2: No, what a catch of Sir William or Chimpler. If you have Mancoha, put me some from
4: our cross, or no one can
2: go on. I'm not for Jacob,
4: I'm not for Cacuc. I'm not for Acobomai.
2: Hey,
0: what a just calm down.
4: We are down already.
0: Cool it down.
4: Yanko, cool the temper.
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5: Ye nshade.
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2: Aye sa na ti.
4: Enti mi mi ti ase. 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
4: Hey.
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4: aso.
0: Anti aso mo ti voices a na ase.
4: E ne se wo hu.
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2: ko ko na ti. 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If it's a serum, so I know my panetti. Also, on work, and I'm sending me in Quala Brimono. You want an air reno. Ain't you a chin of woman Jan Hono?
0: I never heard.
2: Why never heard? And a woman said there be papa named Brebemans on there. So a bank come one way, and yet. And show me your majesty on my funnel near Quaco Reno. And now, also buy another damn abem. I don't know what your man's.
0: Ah, I'll call back on your new woman or the copy to you in Nigeria.
2: Liberia.
0: Liberia.
2: Liberia.
6: Enti no.
0: Na o preach no preach na o ti wo.
6: Na wa empire boy dey na we.
0: Me empire na dey meti ba preach no ti dey.
6: Wan carry.
0: Ah. Ah.
6: Oh, as a man, the mood will come.
7: Nahima, if you are sick,
0: my brother is.
6: I don't know what me, I wonder what was I say. How?
9: I mean, how?
6: Are
0: they? For French.
6: What can some of you do?
7: Would that be what some of me can be at us?
6: I want to say.
7: I don't
6: come on here.
7: Nahima, Nahima, or Dauma, will be out to my fast 50 days. Eddie Amanda,
6: this is 50 years.
7: Coronavirus. Nahima, I'm 70. Now my girl no asem no wahu me da big mama se se why indicate me I so mama mani abam so yeah now my ade no girl we no but the oba ha no oni case o mama na wo kate na wo blame no eye kate ni nua ne we papa o
6: baby girl no girl ni papa no any kate mama ya twins.
7: Thank you.
6: And you know what?
7: Why not? Why not?
9: It's
7: why
9: now.
7: And then I'm going to tell you. What about we? Who blame you? Say, what can you papa? We need me and who says that papa?
6: Aye.
7: What am I say? And you, what on no no crump on what's our access to her papa?
9: Papa, I have a fan
7: and I'm not any.
0: What's your
7: CHA? The GMT said, any. A whom was it?
0: A whom was it?
7: A whom was it? Only Katino.
0: Now,
7: what should I say? A more grudge.
6: Hey,
7: dear me, Uma Ubi. I didn't know who must
6: have.
7: Rainy Kate, you know, a more problem. Now, problem no more, no. A problem, I mean to mint in a hanker. Into Weno, I'm so jaddy, me and me now, and now ask him to say, Jaho. When he Kate, you know. Who is that? The Kate and I are there when you ask Bianca. And the Kate, you know, so it will be that way. Ebisan said, no, so I only wear only asking you. Hey, who must him?
0: What? I see where you come from.
7: That's all. Hey, who must him?
0: Hey,
7: I'm not make at all. No. Now, who knew who must him? Tina may catch a young who must him.
6: Okay.
7: Into some no, oh, but you know, I won't just yet. But that is your son.
0: I'm a mid-pay.
6: Teach about us, Carol.
0: The news are mid-pay. Yeah, they are in
7: and you're doing enough.
9: So, no, but
7: such as
9: a feeling, no, I didn't want to know.
0: What's your idea?
7: And you're playing Naduana. We have Naduana. Not your fat magic. Oh.
9: I'm not going to be a good person.
7: No fight, no. Oma confess why, but I call you to Anna Bakufas or Tenho. It will be a new Nombakusa, or better than some good chance you had done.
9: Be kind friend. And a friend at Chinese BBC.
7: I want the papa be okay, so papa na kete akofana problem be we. What is that? I say, oba fa no no na sa secret an yira ye.
6: Papa na I want it.
0: Sa secret
7: an yira ye. Eno a no no ntoka ni nyina ase ya no.
9: Ha, me of twice.
0: E wi ase o. Me de bia me ka che women's wave for say. But what dwene ho pai? The me ya na me ka che ngo for say. What do you mean? Eh? I didn't know. Hey, stage is so. Mama, no, can I say? Let me bring walker so, but yes. Look at the situation whereby I ain't in I until you can say. But what do you mean by yes, be a bit to me and see? Would that bet to me and say, who could bet to me at that? So, yeah, no, passing young Kupaka such and say, when ya will you bet to me and so, yeah, catch and say, which mean me, nay, me, jaw. A human mu a bit near Udakuba by his yama will always be prepared, said the abyss to be a general can withhold it. Go be dear to me, see what we are seeing. A damn does. And I say, Baku by my office, where this shoe, mamma, Missy, mamma, mean to the crowd, mamma, mean to the mean to her, mean to never hear a meddy. Never did you have it. Missy, what to know about my mom? I want to know your summer. We should get a room interview. 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I had any person. 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
8: oh, yeah! Come on!
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12: M.O.D. I will see, I did a brand new dress. What's going on? I'm coming in a kill. So, I am in a number. I will see I did jay to a JDNO SO. A needle 10 plus 1 promo nana Mugusu Ami Bonhunde Ro at the MO say. O breakfast ni na any mother, it's already special. Now so need to become a be extra special the amount. The Ian says say no better need the one strip. One strip near Saturday cinema kumako 10. What to a your extra one account naya 11 such it. Say your 14 grams and I said 23 grams back number to a nigga so better one strip no and I such it no makumako 10. Naya chobako akan so say. Where you know terms and conditions is applied. I'm an honor rabbang as you say. Bussi and Ben, I wop out, which nature nature, I wouldn't be. Bussi a fake crack a panny, I'm an honor rabbang as you. Ya wo kwa won sabe kan bo sianin na ebi say commercial loan personal loan group loan sme loan consumer microfinance loan bonanza loan cocoa agric loan salary loan bo sianin na furniture mo amana no 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
15: 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Here no so ben appear could be called store no. Ton wonya de na doctor number one draw doctor number no. Eh 0541-565-199. And I say 0502-812-161 ABA Herbal Clinic. 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

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Yeah, was a man who's a kebi said be ya energy no ebe kofeda e de amount. 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your communities na ya strengthen your commissions no eh commissions connections no eh ye afen so dear eba foforo ene se telecell foundation eba kodi programs e say telecell foundation Ashanti course 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Juma ni bi odu busu mi controller and as accountant general department no peace of your odia. Guarantee same bi anim commitment fee to bi anim. 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

0: 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We just want to make your breakfast extra special. 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
8: 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Turn it up loud.
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2: nyabi for Ghana not us officer
3: why is he doing this
2: yenye ye for yeyo
3: don't do that
2: no there is no
3: you go back that is why we are going back
2: you are going to be like someone yeye yamama yeye for defense ministry you are going for defense ministry
3: this is an emergency do you ask permission
2: no defense ministry yeye for Ghana for who ya Ghana
3: no no no
2: yeye for Ghana for
3: who
2: ya Ghana
3: permission
2: yeye for Ghana for who ya Ghana
3: members of parliament
0: Abusia wei eye anu baba ya ekwa so ewa afale military hospital abra asrafo any minority in parliament na chese NPP mwase bedwa fo muko pie mu ewa honum nanimuni ya mani boni ya wadia chile eye Emmanuel Bright Kweku wane nana ayu efriye ya wano ya ranking member edi adomine muko pie honum na mubo nkumuma ochre disemu echre eye
4: It looks as if they wanted you guys to seek permission before you come in. But why did you seek it?
5: Emergency situation. Emergency situation that people are being turned and people are dying. You want it to affect my family member or yours before you see the citizens' action. When you are not acting, the citizens act. So they should act and bring confidence so you will not do these things. Nobody says these things are right, but it is necessary to put pressure on government. It's a tool for demonstration. It's a tool to express your feeling because Ashanti matters. They are doing new stretches elsewhere. And we are saying that as an MP, we should treat every region equal. So just as other regions matter, Ashanti also matters. Matters here. That's it.
0: Any ATA and now are you a free year? Yeah, just a ranking member, bra. I MPP among your crew. One rush a bedra for more a year as Antiman terminated one a cocopia more for a military hospital. Bromony as Rafa Diano Babaya Ewa Honum and as you see, I did me day at 2 day. Yemi Cassianina Ewa and Ewa Sin Soria Egusua Ecoso. Now Uko Piemu Ewa, a year Anglican Senior High School. Yeah, and war as Antiman Tem Heya. Now I'm on the boat etimuse and Mofraba Kumako Ahana. 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
6: Here in our school, the candidates were supposed to be 2,045, but 438 of them did not register here. Why? Because where they are going, they think that is where they are going to get assistance.
0: And I had my son also at Tremuno, Sir Enquadan, baby, a more coacher, and Omun himself, Honomo, and a bet me abuom, said the Baya, Monsoviano, so a bedine brane. I was your way an apostle, and Sam, and Menusia, Diacamubiano, yet the Baba soon said, Lucia Cassia, make I would say. Victory Assured Publication, Wamuna Kofa Victory A Calculators, Edia Ba, and near SHS 1, 2, and 3, 2026-2027, Academic Yano, Eba Beshase, Yamofrano Babeko SS, Calculator Betimia Edia Buanum, Ewan Mathematics Mu, Eye Victory A Calculator, Eye Papa Nebuofo, Esign Eche, and a Commas, a year subject to be a Befidia Ma Calculator, or Sovon Fast, Etino Emma Commas, Enya Dinkra. 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Not as a calculator, did you announce your papa? 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A sentiment for manichel, a socore mampon, royal form in Chawa, CCC, a sorano, a dire excellence publication, woman, wa, and a banya calculator, a biato, and your branches, and a dross, and cram form for manichel, a year. 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
14: 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And what could you name? Yet, Ninina! Akumatia! Esro! 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
15: 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Sas Samonoa, at it, what will ye be a ye no?
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19: Abo fro biada ye suwane se obinya Orion Cyrus Publication enguma. Na odie di. Juma, if he say, a beer mufrana junimu, and when my king kind a con kind, or my contabu, or Montia see, the mufua, a freenesry one, a copy minesry two, or mumma be to say, language and literacy, numeracy skills, phonics and sight words, picture reading and coloring, writing skills, natural skills, and a KG1 and a KG2. So, your language and literacy.

0: Numeracy skills, phonics and sight words, picture reading and coloring. And a primary one, ecopin primary six, and so your English language, mathematics, science, creative art, history. Or your sire say, baby, I will be a sayakra, and I'll come say, and I'll read him piano. Phrase 0555-313-658 and 0249-411-234. Now you do bro.
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I said, we see what daddy, and yes, we jump forward and crow. Momodia Modi and Niji Afra and Yumre Nasin. What is 7 minutes after 4 here on 104.5 FM? Abandon my berry. Oh, berry day. Come on and tell what daddy am I by my wizardy. I'll be Bianco's a trotting. What is 7 minutes after 4 on 104.5 FM? At a frequency modulation live, yeah. Transmitting live from Kumasi Top High. Abandon my manawe. And then you'll be a preppy at my manawe. I was so happy at mine. It is your back, because it's just in your match from Kingsley or Tammy Amako. Kunadisha before Nisachania branch, I mean, a Juman Yamedia. Every Sabre Community, Siabaka, 2106.3. And you can't for 11 data. And they are money making Wednesday as a midweek edition of the show. Mother Abbey, Obia, I'm a bomb pie, Moso, and Yanko from Van Combe Drass from Jimmy. Cockabin 178 and the brand new Pony and our car. So be produced by Shanti Finance and your man for the weekend, Gideon and Naka Brian Boa. And if I drink come over, break. Cut the back, copper. Yes, starting white cup and the Nin and Grab. The White Moon Dark game is here. 10 Africa countries. For my gun account on the other.

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Frankie Zellin, Kofi Akwasi every year. And as soon as you park, I'm going to wake up myself. If you have a more money, I'll take it to my chair. I'll be your ticket. And your visa and card, I'll go ahead Ghana World Cup. And then you're my power. We are here. You know, I'm going to pop on my own. I'm going to call Guam.

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A tune soon if you are butemupa. I will bubuja hair. And the money package is where I fire pie. Fry manager. And then penny phone in an ancient mountain temp crab. Manasa problem being him crab. I don't know for moon team ye. You see what the BNA are there, and I'm. Emre wo mu ye ensuo de totopa wan we ya e bi o top petrol na we na ensuo akofra petrol no na e contaminated e ban sa car engine na benya ma na sense wo hu e be affect car engine nyina e de petrol papa na opese wunya e ye petrol so e fin na ko ona mbe bi a we be bi a petrol so ejume ko no na boma dia Honor Benya Fango, Papa, say a petrol and I had this lana. A petrol, so. And your petrol, Papa, and Connie, a demo said driving in. Yes, I catch your BBS, said, Dow, but to petrol, ma. About no 2,000 Ghana cities, via. A chop 50 Ghana cities of four free. I'm a branded souvenirs, tissue papers. That's testing your cheddar bread. And your finna cup. And your by force said to boom. Ebi ameka se nda wato 500 echi wato 100 ye bobo anu amon awenya sa figa ni nyina anya 50 Ghana series of 4 ba to anya cars nko abobo ya pragia riders ni nyina and so to aye 500 Ghana series a mo 30 Ghana series of 4 bandes of years nyadi nyina ba jo da ma mpe we na peden abra wo driving now feeling in a petrol so atema ko bim 31st August 2026 Energizing your dreams. Thank you, Toy. I said, the Waboom from Mano. Once a shimanako. By what the antisacra? A temuasa. Umpayon up and then. Oh, you'll be a cock and tentiana. We are Jumana Joe. And now, Jumana, you are not Nasa Chana. We can our check. We are Juma, we are Mana. There be an outside condition. Only problem be a. I am Trillium Industrial Limited. I'm a new number. I was 0322-190877. Life. Live a life without limit. I'm a bond there, you know. What am I bringing my bro? Be a joy, you my yo. And soon, if you're here, you know, I say a refresh your body in back. Energize your body in my age, you know. We hydration, you know, energy replacement. That's not bad. I didn't need a big energy drink. Jensen Inosito, that's why we know woman. I bomb the arm when it dahoy juma. I bought a quambe brazo. If you are still 15 tap, we'll be here 15 July. And you are quite wompa. A young Galicians are being her promo near them on. Promo Cassia is a cup 4 million. What of Ghana City can is can 40 million. And Tianya was so being winning 200,000 Ghana cities. I'm having a deep freezer, smart TV, washing machine, rice cooker, blenders, near cheddar bread, all the kitchen and home appliances. I'm here. We're in Pachoni and Yadin. And Shaka Crown was a bomb. They announced that 20 Onga Pada promo. We're in such a thing. We're going to do Onga Shim tablet. And so, we're doing it. In Pachoni,

Number *713*27#. 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The way we need be at the mount. And the bands are problem be any baby akra. Bomania and gotre. We are soon of a resonant and famous abring. Amancia Community Park in here. Amancia Community Bank PLC. The band feared you are 9 in 40 years. The brokra. About 1983 to calculate here. What 2026? A decade. A being 22nd October 1983. A brand 12 chrome. I want a head office branch, you know. Your branch in Kwanta.

akokre College of Education wana. That's when I kote yo Roma Hill kote station wana. Oduwe Michika campus mieni Kumasi Anglican Senior High School. Yo wana. Opokuwa Senior High School, Santase. Atinga Junction so yo. And a new transport terminal wo ye. So for line heya. And your branches ye bebre. And I saw Freya complain be only problem be. And number is 0T47-200013. 0T47-200013. And a 0501-646414. But himself called www.amansiabank.com. And I info at amansiabank.com. And your hair. A Amansia Community Bank PLC. A bunny sick assembly. You bet him do any atom of super or sick assembly. A Amansia Community Bank. Any number of brain savings current account, fixed deposit, and into account in the mom the Ayabu amount for money. Young Kwan and my pensioners for loan, on my co pension, young Kwan and my commercial loan is salary overdraft. And my dear buying train and a car, and I say, I'm crank on the train car. And you got Robert Trapper Jova Draft. Yeah, yeah, yeah, see it. I got you loan, my name, Uncle Yana. Yes, you swam on. Ebi ame loan ni ukoje 400 Ghana and now 40,000 na mfa. Ye di simsu loan ni mao, ye topi na pa mao. Ede beya, weni nyo tonto.

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I cut the back only a few World Cup, and I said, Nemo, Ghana match in the air. A Wednesday and a Thursday, a Wednesday, 11th. And the Aquan Wompa. And into the AH Africa traveling, thought something can't just say. There was slot a crabby. Infantini by the kit webby. And Antini by catch us a jicket, a crabby. And the Bawadiana Jinna main a friend, Tentem, now Renfi. AH Africa traveling, thought 2020 FIFA World Cup. Any adult call. And number is 0507.

And here Diplomatic Limited, na yɛn hwɛ ni mu. Our airport residential area, Augustino Neto Street. And I'm saying a banner country, Ghana 3 matches ni na yɛ more ticket. Ebi abeda ne di obedi ni na yɛ man ko we aboda, we ni nyaw tutonto. I will be chrome. A bomb on the ammo lunch, need dinner, you know. You know, a cup. Be a bonnet costume, you know. I'm on international flight travel insurance near the mall. Your package, you know, me and some. It was VIP package, and only $14,000. And it was standard package, $9,300. Then, you know, AH Africa Com Travels near Kawas Macho. A minute after five. And Chebi a child neighbor. And a Dr. Puniofi AB Heba Clinic and Special Center. A great Opuni, a brand and a Gwambe Dano. Yako, Yako, Yina, Yabre, Brina. A Diana Nets boy, Hokabe Brepa. A Diana Sude, so ye and your test. I feel proud, pa. A Mona Ode Bay, Diana, Diana, so ye be all the moody, you may be a. A Muan and Yanya Ding. Engu and Masi. A junk coming here, me up and say, Makuma Kobe, for supermarket. And a doctor means a bant makeo. And a swam market, a jam market here. But come crumb crumakatana. And I am quite just so face to market. Enko Buasiana. Enko Fijasa Jabi. Enquire inside Tonsuana.

0: 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And kasa akoto tuntum edu. Kasa Pesamara Company Limited. 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And two combo and once none of the account. A bomb by the moon in a jump coming here. Have I told you such a tunnel? And I a pack and I say a quen in your drink. 165 grams or 300 milligrams, 750 nina. And can't tune to my drop your cassette. So number is 0501 454462. 0501. 45 46 86 47 19 A rental rental business, a professional driver's bar. Maybe I call you driver new pizza. And I can't know been a new ranch or what on. And I can't help. There's so only 40 years. There's the age, there's only was a CBR. Uchika, Dada, and I can't help. What's the age in this for 5 years? There's a mobile white car back on TV. I say, and I'm a penny baby on TV. I say. Number in here is 0244-624590. 0244-624590. Madia, press here. I drive an idiot. I've been idiot. Okay, you are here. Obama great to me. 0244-624590. I have syntax tanks in him. And I wait for my hour for idea. You're pretty at the Chirianda Hono. And then you're pro. The Achichidienda Hona Bofoma. Ben Waters Achichidene Chiapida, Debrebi, and Sida, Utakula, Ulakula, and the Monsanka Center Tank in me. Yom size, I hope a brain. The Brunican layers and layers in every room. The layers be brain, the more duca crap. Color belt, black, orange, color bang. And the size be brain. What they are so be keeping sway to Guka.
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I'm at the Western Unity Link. 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

0: 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Oh, yeah, use my MTN app. No, nothing. Neko in a connect. 30 minutes after 5. Meba. Namely, Dr. Puni. Oh, if you come on, well, better go in the guy. What else do you know about? And yes, you got forward a crowd. Egg balancing.
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2: Hey, welcome back to work.
3: Charlie, thanks, bro. Thanks,
2: bro. Malaria really knocked you down, eh?
3: Charlie, no joke.
2: Hey.
3: Fever, headache, vomiting, hey. Loss of appetite. I couldn't even eat my usual fufu.
2: You and fufu.
3: How we go do
2: it? I hope you got tested before the malaria treatment.
3: Oh, yes, I did. And thanks to Mala too, I kicked out malaria one time.
2: Sharp. Anyway, yeah. Sorry to ruin your excitement, but your boss asked of you.
3: Okay.
2: She says she has plenty work for you.
3: No problem, Charlie. Strength day.
2: You see, oh,
4: yeah. When malaria strikes, take Mala 2, containing artemether and lumefantrine, comes in tablets and suspension for the effective treatment of malaria in adults and children. If symptoms persist after 3 days, consult your doctor. Mala 2 is manufactured and distributed by Ernest Chemist Limited. This advertisement has been vetted and approved by the FDA. Remember

0: When I say Absa, you say yes. Absa Bank Inti. We go say yes. This 2026 till your jobs but drop it down. Yes, you listening to me right now. I know you get dreams. A work is here. And you work it out. Like me, I want to buy that Porsche car I've been dreaming of. I move into my dream house. 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
1: Charlie, you know you me was serious meeting me.
2: Hey, Allah, mochi.
1: Now send it, Charlie. You're in free.
2: Oh, we need to boise.
1: Momo day.
3: Hey, what funny?
1: Anu, magic akadi ayemi niyo maybe. 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
2: Hey, say ho.
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4: 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We are to the very break. Promo Nisha is here free April, cause in June 2026. 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
5: 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I was 0245316969. 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

0: Okay, 36 minutes after 4 or 5 years. 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But I'm going question I mentioned. Say, what they are, they are being banned at the bar. Brandy, you catch them saying, me, let me be in here, Guantanamo Bay, Bay, Bay. But I'm in Kenny, yes, I'm in Charles, I'm in the App Store, and Play Store, and download the EcoBank mobile app, and Mamsi, yeah. As I say, yeah, and I caught 33 African countries, and the bear up, I saw your transaction with your boss, be an hour. What's the world control? You can light bill school fees. Bank transaction, I saw you be a send and I ain't sending more now the bed. Madia, who send this round? Sabaka SMS message, you know. I'm one of your friends, 0800 003225. We are the Pan Africa Bank. Lemon Patra Chawani, I'm from Bissau. For Piana, Ghana card, and now digital code be a mine. 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If you wanna go matches in the Brenai and I do. Maybe a 10, 11, 12, and Bianco, Bianco, Chiacon, Phobia. 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I think about your air conditions now here and our air coolers, refrigerators, chest freezers, washing machine, microwave, air fryers, blenders, water dispensers, kitchen appliances, you know. And you pass Samsung, TC, and our media, and our NASCO, and our soccer promotion, Kasepa. Yes. But they are also bet me on your TV. 699 cra. But they are celebrating Crystal Clear. But yeah, Little and Ghana Limited, your website, beer, and I call your show, beer. I tell you, Kasiani Custom, and then a friend 0502 989894. 0502 9894. And a 0503. 159739. Live here, Dr. Tanase. And wasted time, Grand Koja Pomodin. It's as a Yakoya bed, you are near him from my woman in a Yadian and Koja Pomodin. I'll go Franco Simon Ganges and mobile phone Nokia Samsung. I talk phone when you're making edit. That's why I phone Baba View. I see the ICCC cameras. They are recorded. They try one way, they try double. To me, what they more 40% discount. And so be you. I got www.frankotrading.com. And I'll call a shop. I will Kumasi Ghana, baby. I'll be in Jabba Jue. I'll be your challenge bushel. Kumasi Edum. Old Kufu Clinic, you know. Your mama Dubai. Your number is 0501-52569. 0501-52569. And a 0245-316969. 0245-316969. You're gonna have a beer. Doc! I'm pumped to saying.
1: Why did that room? I'm holding a champ.
0: Yes. Up Africa West. I'm fatal. So.
1: I'm
0: made
1: in there. Okay. I'm going to
0: get a crank. So, what down in Nante?
1: I'll say. Hey,
0: Doc. Okay, now we are spiritual minded.
1: Man, they say they are going to find the mammy, and me and I go find the mammy.
0: Okay.
1: Me put in ye.
0: Yeah, ye ni ni ni de intimidate nante. Mm. Udeja. Gwambi Adam wa spiritual eye kakra.
1: Nti.
0: Yes.
1: O di si ana me su metwa.
0: E su be hunia ma bebre. Na mpom te sai.
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0: pa. 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Mm. Ba ba ye predictions on sa no kan. E me bem. Be ka NDC mama anya reshuffle na su be si June. Na June nko be bia so. Ministers ni bi DC ni obeka nsembe bre but ne pede o kwa ka chem se o de Thursday ben obenya time na me mane mra because me so me won sembe sa no half of the year e bo first half ni we ni second half ya started
1: no kure no kure
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3: 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Okay, Spain, okay, France, okay,
2: Argentina,
3: England.
2: England in camp.
3: Yeah, England. England. But
2: England,
3: some months ago, I mean, opening Dr. Gwambe drink, come on. I said, Ghana, no, you ain't mean your body, every anime. It's all we need a Ghana, so
2: there. Oh, I don't say Makoto Ghana, Jesse.
3: Oh, yeah, and yeah.
2: See,
3: I see Jesse's near 48 countries, Ghana, DNF, white
2: one. FP.
3: I'm saying, number one, 48 countries, Ndi.
2: F.
3: What do you call Jesse Cup? Jesse, there's someone a magic cup.
2: And Jesse, yeah, I said, a mechano. Spain, Portugal, Argentina, Brazil, Ghana.
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4: 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Fentem friend. Kaiwo Facebook adom 106.3 FM na fe YouTube nensam no yenya to wase mfanso mo

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1: 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In any case, the Deputy Regional Security Coordinator of Achiaya was here, and he was happy to ask us that Bibia confined, so and so. So I think it's okay. The Divino of the security agencies in the region was okay, and I think it's all right. We are okay. I'm not going to do politics with this. The soldier, the Minim Bibia, or Jeno, or the decree. They call you know, you are the Ankosaya, the Ghanaian's attention to it. Get it done and shame everybody. That's all. By all means, you know, the emergency issues now, but they are too confined and not too moved. I'm going for go to Abobo Niachipoy, and you know, in the midst of death, get the solutions for Ashanti Nidia. Sometimes you know, you have to move and get things done the other way.
0: Doctor Nanayao, a free year, Dom Kumano. 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
2: ma no retire no tell my answer your own minority answer a year 2 to 3 years ago call on a security person be an average of our whole no one play my your question by a prayer yeah no I'm sure you know you draw your press conference now they tell me why yeah I'm the difference so many there and feel it was there 2 or 8 years away from you while I went to the main field and I was one chance there or the then at the main field or the home of the home my what we call though is the only one on down there we were there 2 or 8 years I'm sure that Yerba power. That is, by the way, my woman there. Yerba 1.5 years me. 8 years now, Roberto. The first 3 years to 4 years no. When you contact your family now there, we are forensic auditors. So for the first 4 years, while you're with me, no, later on whatever my contractors in my variation I say about my loan some degree. I want to say the next 4 years no, went to my year. For 8 years, I did not the best 75 to 80% completed.
0: Dr. Market Nawani, eye dwomtreni edema apomdia bedwaku health committee no parliament ena otese odin semi etudwa
3: 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teacher Erica Fu, one year the swimming, said the end of bio, said the end of bio. I said, wrestling no more, and from pay, any a boom, boom, boom, boom, no a boo, no a boo, no a boo, no a himno, no a bono, pop, pop, pop, pop, bono, pop, pop, by your tin one tea, now by your just a boot teacher, Conosa, no a quano, just a well, criminal from all Natiafa, so net teacher Pejano, from with your Dimitri, and one Facebook, who had a livey. 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As you go for the switch, I'm going to teach Abacuno, Obibo, Obiba, Odizam for the moon, Sara Tishaka. A semi, not as a fedia, a baba ya, a man sending more sem. The air and sending a whole for my chichirani, ya babachino, ya chino. Now, a chino, Sana, just a court, Rebeba Muntine, one more court, one circuit court, a district court. One more coin at your trinity will be asem. Will we ask someone or say, ah, a someone I'm the abahe, no say, I know say, ah, a sienny no way. And now forward, near Fred, near my papa by teacher or teacher, and so way, teacher Eric Simini, a mumra, a semi near Cotrasem, Monfanco Fiancoca, Namuja CC, Suemi, any teacher in Termasem, you need a court of Fanco. Any one must see Quasso Moba, and a nut, them 20 months and Timan Temu from Wehoho, Professor Elvis Biney, added to a month for any muse. He said, seven of the abbey, yes, and Fanco Fianco CC was Ramo. 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
4: Areni accused me before the court and prosecutor no and say or withdraw when your instruction say he should withdraw the case and he plead with the court for the case to be withdrawn then the judge also pronounced that the case is accordingly withdrawn and striked out and if you court me na call police call the police inquiry bill and my yeah in your teaching you know the area can only answer if you added an acquaint to then you demand my church for now we now sorry work a better each you are caught them all and you've been your phone so more so I'm a boy am I when you know the ready and sakai name secretary yeah call Colano hostel hall and then Colano kakasai and I need a church for so akasa and this is the you have BBI and the oh no crap as we have a name of the yeah depending on some of the town folks you know so we're not happy with the situation in the security and yes the police in yeah, ekosi yano. 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
1: Ahwe na subransam bi ategu na mframa hwea mo fam pa ewoso fam eno so be masem foforo si enti sempani mpese on besa ka ejeje mawu mawu odi a manim ya sadan no o meka ngu fam
2: oh it is probable because there are at any there we cry name the MSA CBO obiru na ngasa no materials na mo use no enye as a storyboard and the iron rods of use no enye some use are thick iron rod but we very small ones cement also our shop building now once the cement and concrete and cement be any to the way I can the omesa bebu ni the omumbe bu no because the yet ya see is ro we are catch from omo so any many me amba bebu no e share ni because omo ka da bomb but the way omo the police no so be here no so mo bi anko
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4: one of my friends advised him not to go inside that building. Because Ghana, they will not be looking as if then tomorrow something happened again before the rush comes. So if they will come and demolish it, they will come and do quickly before another disaster will be looming.
5: For me, here, you might say I check Rambo one, I check because we said here, Bakunu Buyen, and I'm sure suit up. At any time, you mean the basic after the Bakunu, Babu, you mean Misru.
6: I didn't know
5: Misru said, ah, Bakunu, one injury. So be injury. 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
8: 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friend is saying a dino almost in here almost dino because sunny air canoe once that kind of a feeling no more you know that was what they did and a foundation and so uncle for
7: we any and someone in year four and one should look at my own to ya no we know need to just say and my name yay abino and na ankabia busumin sia eko dum you know a fair and terminal adan akase ewo kure mu nyina omomachiri no mohwe de wo sie bubu ne mu bu no de wo sie hwesiesie yensiesie na no atimi aboa ma yensu na ngujem abra insu etoto yi
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0: assessment on the buildings within this time frame. No, na assessment I ever you know report ever if you are not done here. Wow, per the ever yeah, a report I am just a safe. So, you say, I quickly near you go for another draw. So, and now, you correct, so near that, you know, near Mamo certificate of completion of habitation. Yeah, yeah, yeah. You are certified. Assembly is now certified. Mamo say, oh, a down with you, you say, who bet my, as I say, your periodic assessment of a down your team at the edge, especially high rise buildings. The concentration is on high rise buildings from two story and above. So, from two story and above. So, I have a question because you have a question.
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4: 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money is our so papa. Sebeya, Enkofa, you want to be a man Ghana and South Africa. It's an answer. Ghana and South Africa, you did Juma Desunko, Efa, Ankranque, Juma, Osha Goldfield, sir, Omo Ghana, Osha MTN, Omo Ghana, Stanbic Bank. Other big institutions, ever I say, on free South Africa. 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
5: o mani di achi footballer
1: oh okay. There's a wooden bomb, we have tatters, a wooden tatters.
5: Meaning the beer, the feather beer.
1: Now, the ATN, so say, Ghana, he plays here, Yafa Womi, a mobile could go on there coaching him from Sword Nijim Sikim. Said he goes to be Munafan and now, Aban and Yasam Ketwa, and across what can be bizarre.
5: But so I am across.
1: Jim, play a bear and some knocking.
5: Papa Raman.
1: Huh? What's he saying? Hello, Prophet. Prophet, what's your name? Oh, I'm the Prophet. I'm Humanati. What's your name?
6: I'm Baba Raman. Baba Raman, Dino. Oh boy.
1: Let me read you. I'm Yanu na. What's your name? I'm Baba Raman. Mon penon samra na yenhwe se
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6: wa ba
1: mini prophet aba
6: okay
1: ego prophet hello
7: Azo?
1: Aha, what you mean, car?
7: Yeah, no, I'm a tonka.
1: Wahumano, Etty. No, no, see, player, bear.
7: Baba Rahman.
1: Baba Rahman.
7: Yeah.
1: Now, see, I need you to say.
7: I'm over shade, or no, I'm a crab assassin, or the possible Mobiama, the Panabashi.
1: Prophet, and you swan some naka na humu.
7: Papa, soon swan send the account. When you know what's up, not the air who knows who's happy, Pepin.
1: Hey, Prophet, only Baba was a man.
7: About your baby, we need to ask them, or you're so mama, Nebusia, Ghana, any we are Safanina. Na only Pebiana, or any Papa Pano. Sir, a homone trans person Mugun and Nimasia. One already done who has been tested, and any acosuce. Only Papa, Nakuma, Ayakuma Papa. Bani Pabani for being a trance. As he says, I didn't know the atonus. Why, maybe I was so here, in the Adian of Tonic.
1: Ah, there's an ano, a Yanuzi boy, a fan, who could say a comedies.
7: Papa, I feel an attest here about. I feel an attest here, Katha Eba.
1: Into one your day, say, walk up here, Fenny ever says here. Bibu obey me, I am, and I say, coach in the train also in the train chain.
7: You are trying to say. 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
7: I'm not sure. 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We need pa and Yamishra and what talent in the pa. 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
11: here in our school the candidates were supposed to be 2045 but 438 of them did not register here. 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
26: 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Amantengin enkasai community bank. 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
1: 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Where then
2: I'll be all McCon and Chang at McCotton in Sion, Richie and McCoy, so an insure.
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0: Hey, so we dey know dey o. 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
0: 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What is a one in them horn? When one and Tatiana say, Gogome, broke a book and even Gogome. And craft for friend Gogome.
1: I did not say Anansi.
0: Anansi show by Ubem
1: to say Anansi movies and Sadina Sass in a goom to say Anan, a goomy made the true via Mosai Anansi.
0: You go hefa?
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0: Now you are to your credit in your school, but show Chris over to answer what was Chris one.
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0: Show me the. 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
3: Do you know how quite with me friendship? 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
3: When your tons of candidates,
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3: Never caught. 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
3: Oh, me, I never pair. 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
1: O catch am say.
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7: Mm.
6: When I'm from you, but for I get tick. 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So, it is, then a crown fa, dear, and go on your view. 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Because, Miss Minu Bejma, so soon, Unimin Yajma, dear, and your crown, my first one, best sale.
7: Mm. 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
7: Umuye.
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8: 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Mbusi fo akra bi hu.
7: Okay.
6: 7-1 am
7: and come
8: me busy any number be me.
7: There be em fro busy any bia.
6: And
7: come me your tea for the bi bi tima kase me hu sa di ana na bi wo me ho. Je papa kan ayampa. 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But ye kwaye nim ye kwa bi a me no ti wo no ma na wutim se be ye okay bi bi a ha me body sent bi enu. But echo na fubun says bibi a pusu na fe a chasse ye. Mini about who hold my tree baby beat me so. Who hold my be out to not be a shikusa.
8: Met
7: to the bear say, one of my bobby. No, I'm catching us all. Son,
6: I'm making. One of my boys and now your
7: mushrooms
6: are no. As I'm banner. A whom? Hey! A banner body abo come on a And then they control no no so that is a ba sa woni hu
7: so ade ne chance say ba
6: but
7: onu hu
6: onu
7: hu
6: yes
7: the course
6: but a pin in pedu no na spread
7: me ya ba on the maker no me see bia we ye ne ma bi but wo hu
6: na spread
8: thank me me son
7: die there be there be na mo nim na maker hu na mu na maker no
8: me
7: ye bi bibi nsima wo ye ne ma bi wan kasa wo hu
8: Mais comme c'est encore ni pas fili c'est bien. Eh, asa ma djunu ko nyasaniti.
7: Okay. Ye kwani aba. Ye kwani aba. Ye ba. Eh, meni eja Moses and as Bishop Moses amankwa.
6: Yes.
7: Adudu na friend say Angola.
6: Angola.
7: Ye beto aso, ye di kan abobo so. 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Ache bebi adini free. 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
9: Bibi bites. 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Ghana, come Chelsea, Aston Timai, are you ready? 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
11: Abo from Biada is so on a set. Obeya Orion Cyrus Publication. Emuma. Now, dear DJ. If he say, a beer mufrana junimu, and when my king kind a conkain, or my kunta woo, or montia see, the mufua, a finesry one, a copium nesry two, or mumma be to say, language and literacy, numeracy skills, phonics and sight words, picture reading and coloring, writing skills, natural skills, and a KGO and a KG two. So, your language and literacy, numeracy skills, phonics and sight words, picture reading and coloring, and a primary one, a copium primary six, and so, your English language, mathematics, science, creative arts. Art, history, or your sire say, but be a wobia, say a cra, and a kumase, and a reading piano, phrase 0555-313-658, and a 0249-411-234. Naya de Bro.
12: In Sabia Bao, in Sabia Ba, and Safufro are Abedraso, Ami Bonhu Derui, a Sonic Whiskey Cola, Sonic Lemon Rum. 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
2: 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Kojak regular fluoride toothpaste. 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
3: That's who goal is for. I got five champions in it. You want to know?
2: I be the real goal.
3: Sam, I be the real goal.
0: Angel of.
4: Ghana Jollof has no co-equal.
5: The smell alone. Oh my God!
4: No, that shit. You two, they lie, eh? Now they same stew when they use cook like that, and then they go put on photo.
0: In music.
6: Are you busy? Forget everybody, yeah.
7: My guy.
6: But you, Papa Nija, you put some respect on the goat.
7: On the goat, the only goat I know lives in Tema.
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0: So who is the goat? 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
0: 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And your D for you now, grand outflow, moon, you moon,
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0: Where do you have a number? 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
1: Okay.
0: A 0055 000 733 733 95 95 0240 0240 96 96 77 77 57 57 International. Yes, yeah, no, Fadi. 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
1: Come on.
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2: Wells of faith connecting to God through prayers. Wells of faith connecting to God through prayers. That in Pacho, Ajani Mini Pacho, I bear 1 year. Ni. Me fancy a call 1.5 year. Ni. And I do need beer on woman can cry. Many dear uncle Mosel on Mormon and Memory, Canada. I mean, what you tune so bear. Na o apply for bibia na de di o apply no on wa bibia to me senate to kai me within 3 months and 5 months was it embassy na de bibia ba na we na ko be 1 year ni intention from embassy na come intention fi go no ho and for daddy I'm bothered dem na say daddy for sure see na see. I'm afraid they didn't let him be born by. I'm catching him seeing me to watch here. Baby, I'll be back. Till me 3 days time, me and Hannah, me and me, free born home. I said, "Oh, yeah, you be me born in Boston, Montana, see." I'm saying, "I said, I don't know, see. I didn't apply for about last, bare last year, no. I feel when I'm home, just switch any questions. Now, video on Montana, see. Today." Or for the government, me here. See, me sure, and I said, Canadian embassy, no. I know you're processing about a year ago, no. I'm feeling an embassy in a jail tomb. No, because we require the old movie that. I see that all my jail tomb there, or burning them, no, trying to make it about me. To come say, versus so there, 3 months, I'm also 6 months, to try plenty kit, mommy. Ah, try no, time my neighbor, any time my. Made by returning, we're trying to 6 months na mami. Now, Eddie, I'm going to say, we're trying to 6 months na mami. Now, my passport went busy, no money for mami. Timmy, of course, I'm going to go to jail. I'm going 7 years visa and I bought my passport in him. That is 7 years instead of 6 months. No, say, 7 years visa and the one passport. That is, I'm going to say, I'm going to say, meeting me to Canada, Saskatchewan. I feel like I be free next week. You go meeting us in Jumanji. Me can't wait. I should be in crying. So I ain't home no more. Pie, no any works of faith in Bible. Now, I ain't never be madam. One say,
3: 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I got my make you know what you're saying. What in your cup of food, most of the home of Ronald Pigeon on your casier. I got my meeting us. Oh, who would that? and any first day I will

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0: Yes,
1: sir.
2: And
1: tomorrow,
2: that
1: is
2: it.
1: Yes,
2: she's white.
3: 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Indeed, we are connecting to God on this mountain. 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Ano pa me ko first service. 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
5: Jesus Jesus
4: in the mighty name of Jesus
5: Jesus Jesus
4: works of faith
5: connected to God through
4: works of faith
5: connecting to God through
4: prayer. We are the praying tribe, the mountain of salvation
5: and solution.
4: If there is a man to pray,
5: there is a God to answer.
4: If there is a man to pray, there is a God to answer. Any day baby out here and kabia empire babushi and compire ba ya bono insha FM a brenna aso ayabo bompire and emre ya best also bomo de so be fru nyano akacho nyas and pempen so no adru na ebade bana 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His faithfulness will be your shield. Hallelujah.
5: Amen.
4: That he will cover you with his feathers.
5: Yes.
4: What an entabai ebede ebekra. What an entabai ebede ebekra.
5: Yes.
4: So, sa akuko ene ne banam. 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Amen. 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And Taban and Crown Wabusia. Rade and Fan and Taba and Crown Wabusia. The governor Radian Posa, one Fan and Taba and Crown Wabusia. The devil can manipulate the family anytime you open ya. And it's yes, several the young Pon Ewan Pibomo. Was say a Ratim Yanko Pon,
5: Ratim
4: Yanko, a
5: Ratim Yanko,
4: Semi Beerman and Number Bomb, and
5: Number Bomb, and
4: Ratim, Medima Bushia,
5: Nimabusia,
4: Medima Bushia,
5: Nimabusia,
4: a Bowen,
5: a
4: Bowen,
5: a
4: Ratim, Catayaso,
5: Catayan,
4: Fawn Sakatayaso. From some boy who buys, oh, yes, beyond the Bopa, a telecato shana banaba, beyond the Bopa, beyond the Bopa, beyond the Bopa, that he will cover you with his feathers. What an intabanable crow who said, Oh, would I give me another pop, the Biaman and the Bompa, the Radio, found Tamano Crum in the Bushia, about the found Tamano Crum in the Bushia. Somebody lift up your voice and breath, a telecateleva, a televedeva, let the Lord cover. When his feathers in the name of Jesus, the Lecomba Viata, a telegata, beyond the Bopa, beyond the Bopa, beyond the Bopa, who said, I would have Timmy Yakupa, the Piaman and the Bopa, and what the found Tabano, the Fakurai, and what the found Tabano, Fakurame, and what the found Tabano, and Fabon Hubai, and what them Fanesa, and Tony Obusianso, beyond the Bopa, beyond the Bopa, was he will cover you with his feathers, he will cover you with his feathers. Declare a prayer now. Oh God, my Father, as I pray, cover my family, oh God. Beyond the Bopa, beyond the Bopa. Somebody lift your voice and pray. May the Lord cover you and your family. May the Lord cover you and your family. May the Lord cover you and your family. Lift your voice and pray.
5: Beyond the Bopa,
4: One order in Tabane a bo bang. Two or sudden tabane the echo. So for your bomb, I say why didn't you ponse and anna tree ye be on a bompa. When the pebby award town would to be ya about them finding tabane money show. Your town no bushia to be ya. Your bomb pie hair, your quiet you ben you'll be on a power city, and you'll be on a power ye a cobin could uncle frimu, but ufrimu so down on phone for me in your hair, but ufrimu ain't a joy. Ufrimu ain't a niche. Your bomb, I say why didn't you were telling you a bushia, and I'm not doing a bomb, and one young pom money in.
5: start crano on from boy.
6: Amen.
5: And then for Nessa and boy.
6: Amen.
5: Cassa Euratina
6: Copa
5: and Anna Jew
6: and Anna Jew.
5: You Pabonifu be a
6: Pabonifu
5: or Termini Mabusia, Euratia, one Tabana,
6: Taba,
5: or the Bonne Hobana, Euratia, for San Tabana, Edia Comane, Edia Comane. Oh, yes, you know,
6: yes,
5: the Honorable Papa, the Honorable Papa, I tell you, the Honorable Papa, the Honorable Papa, the Honorable Papa, the Honorable Papa, I tell you, the Honorable Papa, the Honorable Papa, the Honorable Papa, the Honorable Papa, the Honorable Papa, the Honorable Papa, the Honorable Papa, the Honorable Papa, the Honorable Papa, the Honorable Papa, the Honorable Papa, the Honorable Papa, the Honorable 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Someone lift your voice, would it be on a bopa, be on a bopa, Paya, Balebede, Bedeva, a Telebanaba, Bopa, be on a bopa, be on a bopa, be on a bopa, and Tamani Yako, and Tamani Yako, and Tamani Yako, and Tamani Yako. Beyond the pass, Shaya Banabanaba, Atelebanaba, yes, Lord, Atelebanaba, Atelebanaba, the rubber, and Tamani Yako, and Tamani Yako, and Yakoma, and yes, beyond the bomb, beyond the bomb, Atea, Atelebanaba, Atelebanaba, Atelebanaba, beyond the bomb, beyond the pass, then Tamani Yako, then Tamani Yako, then Tamani.
6: Jesus Christ.
5: And on a pay and on a tree and every bomb pama. Say if free and neko ever them fun and tabani in Yakoma.
6: Amen.
5: Oh, ever them fun and tabani in Yakoma.
6: Amen.
5: Maybe I would tea and kebby a say on a pa ever ho, say we are ever ho, say a anaju ho, say a human ever ho. A bomb pound is ever in Yakoposa. Say and a day ever them fun and tabano. Any Akoma, oh yes, you know.
6: Amen.
5: On funny Akoma, oh yes, you
6: know. Amen.
5: Some 91 said was it 1,000 may fall at your side, 10,000 at your right hand up, but you will not, but it will not come near you.
6: Yes,
5: I say, I pimp it to Bunkun and pimp him so bad to Unifa.
6: Your
5: bomb person, what in your cupon say, if you never ever my time for she has,
6: man,
5: and when you people be she has been on a sorry and a damn pa. She say, what in your cupon say, of religion and an answer, one and a moon touring and talk a
6: different.
5: By the moment of a she has, you have upper hand on them. Your bomb person, what in your cupon, and Anna Pia bumper, and then you're a bumper, and Anna Pia bumper. Ni pebiara on poor brabo on poor you only yemu maye. So for Anna Yamama, so be bit my one many now. Where a man is sebi, like Yatima Sony in Abrabo, and poor and Alpanamekatim say, was it Nipa Kuyamuma, Ubia Basa, Bakuan on Bakuan, Bakuan Ukuane de Yeno, and Shalaya Babasa. It means you will be in Yem Menina. Yes, so I didn't Yakupon, do a town or so no Bushia, do a town or Maso, or Seva de Radama won Shias. Was seeing Pimber Shias,
6: your
5: bumpire, was it a Radinian Copa,
6: Radinian,
5: or a Radinian Copa,
6: your
5: sorry Timsik, a Radia, and the Anatri, Semi Pierman, number bumpire, your sorry Timsik, Mane Shias, Mane Shias, Mane Shias, and we used to do the honorable bumpire, the bumpire, bumpire, bumpire, bumpire, your sorry Timsik, your sorry Timsik, and rather Mane Shias, the honorable bumpire. Somebody lift your voice up there. We are Tina Bopa. We are Sika Semba. We are Solitam Sika Sembia. Everybody Manishias. 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
6: Jesus Jesus
5: in the mighty name of Jesus
6: Jesus Jesus Christ
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0: 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Oh my God. Your bumper, you say what the young couple say. If free and was it and God said.
1: God
0: 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Everybody can say any high, any
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0: 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Everybody ma osoro high and toy so.
1: Amen.
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0: 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More high and Thomas.
1: More high and Thomas.
0: Oh yes, you do. Lift up your voice and pray. Atelebana, Rabba, Atelebana, Katombala, Ateleba, Rabba, Atelebana, Rabba, Atelebana, Bomba. Was it a wood at Timmy? The beer man and a bomba. Evadamau Hind Thompson. Bomba. 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Hallelujah. Your bomba. Bible says, and God bless man. Like everybody shira nipa. Hallelujah. Your bomba say what the young person. Everybody man is shira and dead you are brabo.
1: Amen.
0: You see the reflection of God blessing. Hey, idea will be a baby. Say everybody shira and dead you are brabo. Your bomba say what the young person. Or say everybody young person. Me be man number bomba. Ma we shira and dead you are brabo. Everybody ma we shira and dead you are brabo.
1: Amen.
0: Because everybody young person.
1: What some say.
0: Now who should I in the
1: past?
0: A Uratia and Anatin, semi Pierman, Lame Pompa, Mawinshira, and Daddy, oh my brother, Mawinshira, and Daddy, oh my brother, beyond the Bompa, beyond the Bompa, Bompa, Shalabana, Bompa, beyond the Bompa, beyond Bompa, Bompa, and by the money, Daddy. Everybody is dead. 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You say, Evadema, we share dead, you're my brabum. 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